0: slept with the uncle.
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Unicate, yes, help me, Gord, help me, Gord, help me, Gord. Yeah, I see the light. That's the way things are going. This very wonderful morning of Friday. Yes, good morning, good morning, good morning, good morning, Mountain Kingdom. Good morning, my people. Good morning. How are you doing today? I do hope that okay, everything is all rosy on your side. So it's Friday today. Yeah, the 2nd of October, 2026 is the year. And if you just like hearing my voice right now, congratulations, you survived the week. So welcome to the UBR Morning Drive, where the coffee is kind of hot and the music is hotter, and somehow you are already late for work. Yeah, but like, you know, somehow still you have time to like check what's up. You know what I mean? Hey, people can be people. Yes, I am a DRBO in the morning, the Papi Grande. And of course, this is like, you know, Freaky Friday. Yeah, whether you're just like waking up in like, you know, different districts, Maseru, Mafeteng, Leribe, Beria, Mokoto, Mkachasnek, or you were just like somewhere across the border, you're trying to convince your boss that, okay, traffic is actually responsible for everything that has like ever gone wrong in your life. We got you. And listen, today is like, no, your focus for Maseru is like looking beautifully spring like and clear skies, and of course temperatures like heading towards like, no, 23 degrees Celsius later today. So if you just like planning to like wear your three jackets because winter traumatized you, relax a body. But you know, you're here today, and today's reminder, yeah, you don't have to like, you know, have your whole life like figured out this very morning. Yeah, sometimes the wind is like simply getting out of the bird, and sometimes the wind is just like making it to work, and sometimes the wind is not just like replying to the person who texts you, are you awake, at like boomer 2 a.m you know, that those people, they are those people. So whatever your win is, claim it. This is your Friday. Don't just like survive it, yeah, leave it. Yeah, let's get this morning moving. UBR Morning Drive is on. It's a Freaky Friday, ladies and gentlemen. Let's see just like, you know, what is going on to keep you abreast with what exactly.

0: is happening around you and, of course, yes, Africa and the world. Let's see how things are just going as we're providing you with, like, you know, some bit of, like, you know, snapshots that we cleaned up this very morning.
1: Time to get out of bed, sleepyhead.
2: King Mushweshwe, the founder of the Basutu Nation. Strategic thinking and inspirational leadership by King Mushweshwe I in the 19th century led to the formation of Lesotho. Emerging between Zulu Nation, the Boers and the British, Mushweshwe used his diplomatic skill to unite Basutu clans escaping the Zulu's conquering forces. He preserved his kingdom, either absorbing or overcoming rival tribes. Mushweshwe used the mountains to create a defendable capital, Tabawusiu, and used French missionary diplomacy and weaponry, defeating the British in 1851, but losing to the Boers in 1868. Mushweshwe appealed to Queen Victoria for help. She declared Basutoland a British protectorate. In 1966, Basutoland gained its independence from Britain, becoming the Kingdom of Lesotho. Never forget King Mushweshwe, the founder of the Basutu Nation.

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4: Hi, my name is Diawani Tiny Tokwa. If you want to understand a nation, listen to its music. The sound of Lesotho has traveled through generations, from traditional songs to choral music, from Famu to gospel, from jazz to R&B, from hip-hop to amapiano. Our music has changed, but our identity remains. For 60 years, music has been the soundtrack of our lives, songs that remind us of home, songs that celebrated love, songs that carried messages of hope, songs that made us dance, songs that made us cry, songs that brought communities together. And this is where Ultimate Radio comes in. For years, radio has been part of the heartbeat of the nation. We have talked with you, laughed with you, cried with you, celebrated you, and played the soundtrack of your lives. I'd like to wish the nation a happy

All right, ladies and gentlemen, let's check out, man, some of the things that are just, like, not actually bulleting out at this moment of time. Yes, like, with the happenings that really went on in the day of yesterday. So let's check out. We found that, okay, the Minister of Foreign Affairs and International Relations, Mr. Dimpota Au, actually declared that, okay, this previous Wednesday, joined the Ambassador of the People's Republic of China to the Kingdom of Lesotho, Mr. Yang Xinkong, at a formal singing. Signing ceremony marking the substantial military donation from China to Lesotho. So the People's Liberation Army of the Republic of the People's Republic of China has, like, donated, that is, like, 30 RMB. Approximately 90 million to the Ministry of Defense of the Kingdom of Lesotho to bolster the nation's security sector and operational readiness. And now, averting from that, we're actually seeing that, okay, now the public trust, citizens' participation and political dialogue are just, like, not important for strengthening democracy in Lesotho. And now we found that, okay, at the ongoing, that is, like, electoral dialogue in Maseru, that declared that, okay, the two-day dialogue organized by the Independent Electoral Commission is actually bringing together political parties, electoral stakeholders, academics, civil society organizations, and, of course, development partners. So the stakeholders said that democracy was not only about elections, but also about the relationship between citizens, institutions, and, of course, political leaders. And averting from that, we found that, okay, the Revenue Service Lesotho, in collaboration with the Lesotho Mountain Police Services, has, like, confiscated and disposed all illegal imported goods. So at the moment of time, Sub-Inspector Makata Ramaisa declared that, okay, controls on the certain goods entering Lesotho had been

quarantine the following outbreaks of like now food and mouth disease. And now checking out, he also declared that okay, some members of the public continue to like disregard the requirement procedures for importing restricted goods, resulting in significant financial losses when such products were confiscated.

Community living within like a Musalemani constituency will this coming Sunday unite at Mapeleng to watch the horse racing game. So under the sponsorship of one of the youth, Mr. Mpo Setoi, whereby like 10,000 is actually at stake, the horse racing game is set to bring together jockeys within Musalemani and other places. And ladies and gentlemen, as you know that, okay, we're heading towards like the 4th of October. Well, Lesotho is going to be celebrating its independence. That is like their golden jubilee, as Lesotho prepares for celebration of like 60 years of independence. Basotho from different walks of life have expressed pride in the Lesotho's like milestone, while also highlighting challenges that needs to be addressed. So the vox pops are conducted in different parts of Maseru, found people of like different ages expressing excitement about like Sunday's national celebration, yet describing the occasion as an important milestone that reflects their identity and national pride. So now that's how things are just going on. Ladies and gentlemen, we're still together, and let's find out. We found that, okay, tourism and travel agency MM Legacy is actually hosting what you call the cross-cultural celebration as part of Lesotho's 60th and independence anniversary. So according to the way things just like went down, we found that, okay, the agency, which operates in Lesotho and Botswana, has invited people from like several countries to participate in the celebration. So now that's how things. And MM Legacy spokesperson Tabeleng Sicheko declared that, okay, Lesotho and Botswana are both celebrating 60 years of independence this year, prompting the agency to like to introduce a cultural exchange under its African Cultural Exchange Initiative. And we also seen an officer commanding Criminal Investigation Division, Senior Inspector Advocate Fusi Mkhafula, declaring that, okay, 41-year-old man from like Nahanteno, who has just like no referred to as Mohlomi Hospital after assaulting multiple villages with a fighting stick, man, leading to the death of like elderly man aged 66, and is reported to have been just like casual smoker of marijuana. So Advocate Mkhafula confirmed this really with one of our correspondents by indicating that Mweketsi Rantsedi assaulted one of the that is like one of the community persons, finding the latter looking after his livestock, and just like was rushed to Mwitinyani clinic, but eventually succumbed to his injuries. So now, averting from that, ladies and gentlemen, let's check out. We found that, okay, as we checking more on the climate, we found that, okay, Lesotho opened a national climate resilient water investment planning workshop, bringing government and other stakeholders together to identify climate risks, their priority water projects, and of course way of financing them. So the initiative comes as the country focuses increasingly on making water infrastructure more resilient to what we call the climate shocks. So now China has like formally committed like a 30 billion RMB, approximately 90 million, as we said, to like Lesotho's Ministry of Defense. The agreement was like signed in the day of yesterday, and represents another expansion of bilateral cooperation between Maseru and Beijing. So now two park homes have been handed over in Mokgotlong. One will just like provide accommodation for like waiting mothers at Mapolaneng Health Center, while another will just like serve as like a short-term emergency accommodation for gender-based violence survivors at Mokgotlong Child and Gender Protection Unit. And now we found that, okay, the Ministry of Health, working with World Health Organizations and other partners, has just like launched what you call integrated campaign combining deworming, HPV vaccination, and of course tetanus, that is like diphtheria, booster vaccination for targeting children and adolescents. And now let's just like remind you that, okay, that Central Bank of Lesotho currently listed the policy rate at like 7% and August 2026 inflation at 2.6. Its latest display figures also show net international revenue and not revenue but reserves are about 1.19 billion
US dollars above, like, no, 1.1 billion target. So now the government is working on the electronic transactions and, of course, communications bill 2026, while cybersecurity legislation and national data value creation blueprint are also being developed. So government reporting

0: says Lesotho is like pursuing digital infrastructure and AI related initiatives. So some of the things that are just like developing in Africa, we found that some of the countries in Africa, one of the African biggest like developing stories is the deterioration of relations between Ethiopia and Eritrea. So Ethiopia ordered the closure of its embassy in Eritrea and expelled like 10 Eritrean diplomats, while Eritrea subsequently severed diplomatic ties. So now we found that the developments come amid a renewed fighting in Ethiopia's Tigray region. So now heading to South Africa, we found that South African rand weakened against the stronger US dollar as investors assessed domestic economic data and a broader global market volatility. So now South Africa's financial markets are also being affected by the global rise in bond yields and of course elevated energy prices. So another thing that we just check out in African countries, we found that Ugandan shillings has reached a record low against the dollar, while Zambia's kwacha faces a pressure following a sharp rise in fuel prices. So Ghana cedi has also weakened, whereas Kenyan shilling has been comparatively stable. So now checking out in the world of sporting, we found that the ICC has announced the schedule for the 2027 Men's Cricket World Cup, which will be hosted by South Africa, Zimbabwe and Namibia. So the tournament begins on the 2nd of October, which is today, exactly 1 year from today. So that's the way things are. On the 2nd of October, from 1 year, exactly 1 year from today. That's what I'm trying to say. But anyway, and now Iran and US conflict remains a major driver of international politics and energy markets. US President Donald Trump has rejected Iran's latest peace proposal and has indicated that further military action remains possible, while we find that the US military presence around the Gulf is actually also increasing. So that's the way things are going. And also heading to Russia, we found that Russian President Vladimir Putin warned that the world is experiencing a particularly dangerous period and reiterated that Russia could all use its full range of weapons, including nuclear weapons, if it believes it's Kaliningrad enclave is actually threatened. So NATO has rejected what is described as a nuclear intimidation. And now let's check out some of the things that we're checking in finance. We found now the global bonds markets are actually under significant pressure. So the 10-year U.S. Treasury yield briefly reached 5.37%, its highest level since 2002, before retreating. So higher yields mean higher borrowing costs for government and businesses and, of course, households. So now check out, we found that Brent crude oil is around $102 a barrel. And the supply concerns linked to Middle East tensions and China's halt of some fuel export are keeping energy markets elevated. And now let's check out on the climate. We found that scientists reported that August 2026 was jointly the hottest August ever recorded, continuing a period of exceptionally high global temperatures. So now the global the global climate agenda is moving towards COP31, with October bringing pre-COP negotiations in Fiji and Tuvalu, an IPCC meeting in Ethiopia, and World Bank IMF discussions in Bangkok. So now African climate officials have warned that powerful El Nino could cause 10 to 20 billion US dollars in economic losses across affected African countries, which risks to food production, water supply and livelihoods. So that's all we just cleaned up this very morning, ladies and gentlemen, as we're still progressing with the show. So remember that we're gonna reach at the next time where we want you to provide us with your plans for today, and also accompanied by the song of your choice. So it is expected to be mainly fine and mild to slightly warm and cool at some places in the highlands. So wind is expected to be light to moderate southwesterly. That is according to Lesotho Meteorological Services. Ultimate Radio, together we ride. Let's do this as we progress with the show. And see how things are rocking out. Oh my God, where is this? Okay, here we are.
1: Batjha ba na le matla a ho etsa pheto, ho matlafatsa boqapi le ho bopa bokamoso ba Lesotho. 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

man. The 2nd of October 2026 is the year. We got to do what we got to do. Let's check out the first message we got right here. We found that, okay, this one is from Like No Sis. Lindy says, good morning, my brother. It's a Friday, hey. And please play me like a DJ Premier alongside Common. Yeah, in Moore. Yeah, have a wonderful day, bro.

and a safe weekend until Monday. Bye. Yeah, that's how it is. Ultimate Radio, we are together. Let's just like not roll on with DJ Premier. You know how it is, alongside one of my favorite people. I'm talking about Common.

What a good message in the morning time. Yes, just like not telling you how it is. I like it. Yes, that's the way the things are going. And another one is like saying, saying good morning, my man. It's a freaky Friday. A long weekend is here. And I'm smiling. And now Gispanning. Yeah. Well, Oga, please play me like a 6-band 20. And no Matemba. Oh yeah, it's a 1-1-1 thing. Yeah, that is like no Mr. Thumper in the morning. It's a freaky Friday, man. Let's set the mood right. That's how it is. Ultimate Radio. Good morning.

Una Matemba, yes, from like 6 months doing his Love, Lights and Music. Yeah, that's the way they spent putting us exactly at, let's check out at like, you know, 13 minutes before we reach to the hour, 6 o'clock on the dot. And remember, that's okay, it's Friday, man, we got to set the mood right. That's exactly our forte today, my good man, today. So we got to do what we got to do, you know what I mean? Yeah, that's how we roll. Yeah, just like, now, remember that, okay, somebody needs like, you know, to hear this very morning. You are not behind. I know, like, some of you might always, like, think, ish, hey, next, a little more. You know, like,

0: Social media makes it look like everybody is like buying houses, launching businesses, traveling to Dubai, getting married, and just like drinking, yeah, some like, you know, smoothies that cost more than just like your lunch. yeah. Meanwhile, you're just like sitting there thinking, God, even my data bundles is just like actually struggling. But listen, your journey is your journey. So don't compare your chapter 2 to somebody else, like chapter 20. You understand what I'm saying? So today, just like take the next step. Yeah, send that application. Like I always say, make that phone call. Finish that assignment. Open the business. Apologize if you need to. And walk away if you need to. And, you know, if all fails, you know what I mean? Yeah, take a shower and start again. It's Friday, Basotho, so we just like choosing progress over pressure this very morning. So you're listening to the UBR, man. My name is DRB, or if you're just joining us, welcome to it. And we just like absolutely refusing to let the Monday's problems attend on the Friday's parties. I mean, really now, you know, we're congratulating, you know, our brothers and sisters who are just like graduating. We are here celebrating our independence coming up. This weekend time is a long weekend. And no, man, yeah, there's no time to like, you know, yeah, be sulky and all that stuff, you know. Yeah, 12 minutes after the hour is our time. Let's check out, man, how things are going. If you need to wake up right now, yeah, you are just like absolutely right. Wake up
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0: Kilo Soto Sports Raffle. 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
0: Ho bonolo. 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
3: Hi, this is Sazi Daily. 60 years, not always easy, not always perfect, but always ours. We have celebrated, we have struggled, we have disagreed, we have rebuilt, we have adapted, and we have continued. Because nations are not defined by having no challenges, they are defined by how the people respond to those challenges. Today we put differences aside and we celebrate what unites us. Our land, our culture, our language, our heritage, our people, our kingdom. One nation, one people, one kingdom. Lesotho. Happy 60th.

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0: samba ring this very morning. Caught up in the rapture, Anita Baker. Oh yes. Just remember that's okay. We just like heading like in a few seconds before we just like hit 6 o'clock on the dot. And remember that's okay. I got some motivating pick that's right here to give us the first news bulletin. It's Friday, ladies and gentlemen. Wake up, wake up, wake up, everybody. Yeah, your son is graduating. Yeah, your brother is probably marrying or whatever. Yeah, you guys are going to be celebrating. Some of you, I know for sure that, okay, probably Louis Lebogwaka Pata. And now, you know what I mean? Lord God of creation. Yeah, much just like, you know, soothe those broken hearts. And we just want to say, as Ultimate, we are commiserating with you. Ultimate Radio, good morning.
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2: The Ultimate News Bulletin at 600 hours by Agatha Mutibidi Mpeka. Good morning. Staying active has been highlighted as key to healthy aging and living a longer life. This was stated by Her Majesty Queen Masenate Mohato Seeiso during International Day of Older Persons Commemoration, held under the theme The Age of Longevity in Leribe yesterday. Principal Secretary in the Ministry of Gender, Youth and Social Development, Mrs. Mahlapane Budiba, said the department has introduced digitization of services to facilitate the monthly payments of older persons and ensure smooth service delivery. On behalf of older persons, Mr. Molizani Liloko Jonathan showed gratitude to the ministry for this celebration and speeding up services to pay their gratuities digitally, as it brings transparency and reduces traveling costs. The event was graced by the presence of the Minister of Social Development, Honorable Bizola Sawana, Lesotho Age Network, as well as other ministries' representatives. The Right Honorable the Prime Minister Ntsokane Matakane says the Mission 300 electrification project is going to be carried under the Acceleration Sustainable and Clean Energy Access Transformation Ascend Initiative through Grid Extension Initiative and installation of mini-grids and standalone solar system. Honorable Matakane noted this during the official launch of the project at Halaka Thabatseka yesterday, reiterating that electricity plays a vital role in promoting economic growth in various ways. Member of Parliament for Thabatseka Constituency, Honorable Mamelo Holomo, commended the government for its commitment in service delivery, saying electrification projects contribute to the well-being of the nation, while Mrs. Dinara

0: Joldev Shiva, on behalf of the World Bank, indicated that the bank is committed to support development initiatives in Africa. This project is a continental electricity access initiative led by the World Bank, aimed at connecting 300 million Africans by 2030, and was endorsed by African heads of state at the African summit held in Jerusalem, Tanzania, in January 2025. Minister of Law and Justice, Honorable Richard Ramoeletsi, has called for an inclusive and evidence-based review of Lesotho's electoral system, stressing that political differences should not divide the nation. Speaking at the high-level dialogue on electoral system review in Maseru yesterday, Honorable Ramoeletsi said the review of mixed-member proportional representative system should have no predetermined outcome, saying the process should be guided by evidence, public participation, and Lesotho's constitutional processes. Meanwhile, the Director of Elections at the Independent Electoral Commission, Reverend Dr. John Mapepe, echoed the call for the evidence-based electoral reform, saying electoral systems from other countries should provide lessons for Lesotho rather than serve as ready-made solutions. He further urged stakeholders to ensure that the dialogue results in practical outcomes and clear follow-up actions. The high-level dialogue brings together stakeholders to discuss the future of Lesotho's electoral system and possible reforms. Lesotho needs a more coordinated and forward-looking approach to water investment to respond to climate variability, growing water demand and population growth. Principal Secretary in the Ministry of Natural Resources, Mr. Dira Ralebese, said this during the ongoing National Climate Resilient Water Investment Planning Workshop in Berea, noting making strategic water investment in the sector is critical to national development as it enables socio-economic development, citing it supports agriculture, food security, energy production, public health, livelihoods and employment. Meanwhile, African Union Commission Senior Policy Officer for Climate Change, Ms. Leah Wanambwa, said Africa faces a significant gap between water and sanitation services, indicating that closing it requires credible investment programs, prioritized projects and proposals capable of attracting public development and climate finance. This concludes our news bulletin for this hour. Once again, I'm Agatha Mutibedi Mbeka. Catch the next bulletin coming up at 700 hours.
1: And now, your financial indicators.
0: Crossing over to the money markets, a rand is trading at 16 Maludi, 68 cent against a dollar, at 22 Maludi, 2 cent against a pound, at 18 Maludi, 76 cent against a euro, at 11 Maludi, 57 cent against an Australian dollar, and at 11 cent against a Japanese yen.
1: It's time for the ultimate weather report.
0: Looking at our weather forecast, it is mainly fine and cool to cold this morning with light and variable wind. It is expected to be fine with few clouds and mild to warm, but cold at some places in the highlands as the day progresses. Wind is expected to be light to moderate southwesterly. Checking on our maximum temperatures, Maseru is at 23 degrees Celsius, Moshoeshoeane as well as Mafete at 22 degrees Celsius, Mohalisuke at 21, Kuting at 20, Katasnek at 19, Mokotong at 18, Oxbow at 12, Botabote is at 21, Leribe is at 22 degrees Celsius, Berea at 23, Tabazaka at 19, while Simongkun is at 16 degrees Celsius.
2: All right, my good people. Yes, I don't want to trouble you today. I can see that you're not fine. But you'll get better, my sister. Don't worry.
0: Considerate.
2: Yeah, no, yes. Like, I know, yeah, you'll get better. Don't worry, don't worry, don't worry. It's just like a face, it'll pass.
0: It will pass.
2: Yeah. Eish. It's so sad that it happens on Friday. Eish. Just imagine, man. Just like being so sorted like this on a Friday.
0: I hope I'll get better.
2: Yeah, no. Let's give it a bit of time, yeah?
0: I think it's because of this unstable weather conditions.
2: Oh, is it?
0: Yeah.
2: Oh,
0: maybe.
2: Okay, maybe.
0: Yeah.
2: Yeah.
0: But since we are heading to the weekend, I'll just have enough time to reset.
2: Yeah, you reset. Yeah. Somebody might revive you. You know, you might get revived, man, in a few hours and you just forget totally. Hey, I was feeling crampy in the morning, you know? All right, my lovely sister, thank you so much.
0: All right, you're welcome.
2: Seven, that's like 7 minutes.

0: After the hour, 6 is our time, ladies and gentlemen, and we got to do what we got to do as we're progressing with the show today. So remember, at 20 minutes after the hour 6, we're checking out some of the happenings that really occurred on this very date. And after that, we're checking out on the sporting update. It's waking time. Those sports fanatics, yeah, will also actually know what's coming and what's going to be going on. And some of you already know right now what exactly is going on and what are your plans for the weekend. And remember, as the Mountain Kingdom, we're actually going to be celebrating our 60th anniversary, independence anniversary. So yes, that's quite a milestone for us. Yes, what changes have you seen? What's going on? You know, are we still on the same level, or to just like saying we're celebrating 60 years of independence, are we really independent? Are we just like checking ourselves, like really? Because some will say, if you don't control your economy, that moment, you're still not independent.
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8: Hi, this is Sazi Daily. 60 years, not always easy, not always perfect, but always ours. We have celebrated, we have struggled, we have disagreed, we have rebuilt, we have adapted, and we have continued. Because nations are not defined by having no challenges, they are defined by how the people respond to those challenges. Today we put differences aside and we celebrate what unites us. Our land, our culture, our language, our heritage, our people, our kingdom. One nation, one people, one kingdom. Lesotho. Happy 60th Independence Anniversary, Lesotho.
0: One beautiful thing is happening right here on the Mother Station for the people. All we're talking about is also the mighty celebration. Yeah, we just like wanted to hear this song. Yeah, that's been like, you know, talked about ish, you know.
9: Why do I come here now? Just hang up your remote. I will tell them to buy from us. I came to buy and come up to the American. 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By Tanga was a very Santa Lavana, Mokala, Motomi, to your Zafarama, Mubadia, Makana, Itamaka.

0: Just Another Breathe Easy remix version. Yeah, Fat Freddy Drop, yes, like Flashback. One of those beautiful songs in the morning time, putting us exactly at 21 minutes after the hour of 6. Ladies and gentlemen, don't be late, as I believe. Kakopo. You know what I mean? I know that, okay, my brothers and sisters, men from like no abroad, are actually listening, and we always get the messages like, "Ish, hey, dudes, yeah, now you're just like making ready, you sound nice in the morning." Yeah, yeah. I'm like,
1: yeah, how you should sound in the morning.
0: Yeah, no, like most definitely. Yeah. Right, now we can hear that, okay, you like a little bit of 1, 2, 3, Mara, Ish, you know what I mean?
1: Yeah.
0: Yeah, you always like, no, make radio. It sounds like a radio. You understand what I'm saying? Okay. So that's the way it is.
1: Yeah.
0: Yes. What's up, my man?
1: I know it's a Friday today.
0: Yeah, it's a freaky
1: day.
0: One, doggy.
1: Yeah,
0: it's a freaky
1: day.
0: One. It's a long weekend.
1: It's a very long weekend.
0: Yeah, we're in celebration.
1: Very long.
0: We're totally in a celebratory mood, my man.
1: Yeah. Yeah, totally in a celebratory mood. 60 years of independence. Monday, what's going to happen? Are they coming back to work?
0: Nope.
1: Or...

0: Nope.
1: Extra law.
0: Yeah. That's what I'm saying. Long weekend.
2: Me and Debo are going to be here for sure.
0: Yeah, I know.
2: Sunday's my birthday. And I don't think I'm going to even have

0: incidents that really happened on this very date. I do hope that okay, you're good, you're feeling good wherever you are, and just know I run down badly, you know, like we love you badly, badly. It's intimate, we just want to make you feel good.
1: No.
0: Badly. Seriously. It's on a serious note.
1: Yeah.
0: Yeah, we actually, you know, no. Yeah. Gwalanga was straight. Badly, my guy. Yeah. You know, Gwalanga was straight. Yeah, we young doubleies. Oh, stop some samalash.
1: Yeah,
0: tumble am like Kentucky. Yeah, umbrella some Selanda. My pumpkin patchy. Hi, you know, like I know these boys nowadays, man, they're out of
1: I was hanging out with my Hans.
0: Hans, you know what I mean? Yeah, sugar dun too, my pumpkin patches, man. Yeah, yeah, bullying is like an attack. I'm like, alright, my good people, let's check out, man, some of the things that really happened on this very date, man. According to Mashomo Lalitia, we find that, okay, now, back in 1967, the date, October the 2nd, back in 1967, marked a pivotal milestone in Southern African aviation history. So, on this date, the newly independent Kingdom of Lesotho officially established its first scheduled international air link. So, the flight took off from Leboa Jonathan Airport, named after the country's, like, now, the then Prime Minister, which was, like, later renamed Mijametalana Airport. So operating out of Maseru, this inaugural service was like part of the strategic partnership with the South African commercial operators to bypass the country's like a geographic isolation and to connect it directly to Johannesburg. So the flight schedule was like explicitly structured around the alternating regional couriers to maintain the steady diplomatic and of course economic ties. So Mondays it like was operated by the newly formed Lesotho Airways. And where is it? Fridays, it was like operated by like South African Airways, ensuring a vital weekend connection to the broader international transit hub in Johannesburg. And now we found that, okay, back in 2003, the 2003 Morija Arts and Cultural Festival was actually a watershed moment for Lesotho's like heritage, as it was like jointly celebrated with what you call the country's 37th Independence Day. So this massive dual celebration was like formally opened by King Letsia III and Queen Masinate Mohato Seeiso to like show the government's direct commitment to like boosting economic development through cultural tourism. So it marked the first time the country's National Independence Day, the celebration were hosted at the Morija Festival Grounds. Instead of like the capital city of Maseru. So we found that okay, but most importantly, it was the first time the traditional Basotho doctors were just like afforded what you call it, an opportunity to display indigenous herbs to the masses. And also heading to Mzansi, we found that okay, now 2025, the South African famous freedom fighter Nelson Mandela's grandson, we're talking of like Mandla Mandela, was like detained by Israeli forces after being intercepted in an international war while participating in what you call the global Samoan flotilla, delivering humanitarian aid to Gaza. So Israel and naval commandos intercepted the Gaza-bound aid boats carrying international activists, including Mandla Mandela. Activists were just like handcuffed and removed from their vessels following their interception at the sea. So the South African government formally called on Israel to release Mandla Mandela and the other 10 humanitarian activists. So following the intense international and diplomatic pressure from the South African government, they were released from Israel detention on Tuesday. That was like the 7th of October, 2024. 2025 after being held in Israel prison here for only 6 days. So that's some of the things that are bulleting out. Ladies and gentlemen, we know that, okay, yes, on this very date, you know, like back then, yeah, before we just entered into the sports, we know that, okay, Arthur Elias Letele was born here on the 2nd of like 1916 in Maseru, the Basutoland. He later became the medical doctor and an important South African political

0: figure. He had joined the ANC Youth League in 1944 and participating in defiance campaign against the apartheid. And also 2014, we know that back in 2014, on the 2nd of October, Lesotho's political parties signed what we call the Maseru Facilitation Declaration as part of SADC-led effort to address the country's political and security crisis. So the declaration committed the parties to recovering a parliament and preparing for elections. And also back in 2024, on this very date, that is like the 2nd of October 2024, King Letsie III and the Prime Minister Ntsogolo Madikane led what he called the national flag raising ceremony in Maseru as part of a celebration marking 200 years since the founding of the Basotho Nation and the country 58th independence anniversary. So, and that's the way things are going, yo. So Lesotho independence was officially achieved on the 4th of October 1966, and on the 2nd as part of the country's independence week build up rather than just Independence Day itself. So that's the way things are going, and let's prep ourselves for the update in the world of sports. Ultimate Radio, we are here for you and we are here with you, keeping each other company. That's the way things are going. Let's do this. We're coming back in a jiffy.
1: Hi, this is Sazi Daily. 60 years, not always easy, not always perfect, but always ours. We have celebrated, we have struggled, we have disagreed, we have rebuilt, we have adapted, and we have continued. Because nations are not defined by having no challenges, they are defined by how the people respond to those challenges. Today we put differences aside and we celebrate what unites us. Our land, our culture, our language, our heritage, our people, our kingdom. One nation, one people, one kingdom. Lesotho. Happy

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1: King Mushweshwe, the founder of the Basutu Nation. Strategic thinking and inspirational leadership by King Mushweshwe I in the 19th century led to the formation of Lesotho. Emerging between Zulu Nation, the Boers and the British, Mushweshwe used his diplomatic skill to unite Basutu clans escaping the Zulu's conquering forces. He preserved his kingdom, either absorbing or overcoming rival tribes. Mushweshwe used the mountains to create a defendable capital, Tababusiu, and used French missionary diplomacy and weaponry, defeating the British in 1851, but losing to the Boers in 1868. Mushweshwe appealed to Queen Victoria for help. She declared Basutoland a British protectorate. In 1966, Basutoland gained its independence from Britain, becoming the Kingdom of Lesotho. Never forget King Mushweshwe, the founder of the Basutu Nation.
0: And now, it's time for the Ultimate Sports Report. Exclusive to 99.8, the heartbeat of the Kingdom.

0: what am I quick for? No. Anyway, thank you so much, Debo. We are jumping straight into the first edition of sports this Friday. Friday, this is my favorite day, I think. By now, I said, since preschool. Preschool, was it preschool? Yeah, it was. Yeah, it was a daycare center. Then from daycare center straight to preschool. But yeah, obviously they knew. Yeah,
1: daycare center, preschool, elementary. Hey, look. So you understand what I'm saying?
0: I've been through all that. Yeah?
1: Okay. What is the difference between primary school and the school of Samatom?
0: Hi, that's the same thing, except that Samatom is a boost. Let's have 2 PC. We don't really have any room for nutrition. But I think they do now, because Kamakamone Lava Seba Fuaboli, Hibawona. Yeah, Yellow Pub. Yeah, Adikulpata. Adikulpata Gimakurpanakal. Bana Bamoraoji.

0: Azerbaijan chicken and cabbage and pap. We used to eat. Yeah, we used to eat yellow peas. Yeah. Plus yellow pap. We used to call it two peas because the color is the same, my guy. Yeah, if you mix it together, you don't know what is happening, right? But pretty much we enjoyed ourselves. Pumpkin and mango, Brian. There was a lot of vitamin D. But anyway, it is what it is. We are now grown. We are strong men. And we're trying to build the future for those who are coming behind us. Now, let's have a look at the latest that is breaking out of sports. South Africa remains in Egypt after their 5-0 win over Eritrea, because they've actually, you know, slated a friendly match against Egypt. Pito is trying to test his strength ahead of the fixture that is going to be playing, of course, in the next preliminary qualifier fixture that he's going to be playing, I think, somewhere around November. Yeah, we're actually done now with this phase of the qualifiers, so he's definitely going to be testing himself. But it's one thing that I've actually picked about him in Egypt. He has actually been in Egypt for a very long time. Most of the players that he used to coach at Al Ahly used to represent Egypt on a national level. There's many of them that we can actually talk about, from the goalkeeping department all the way forward. I think just like South Africa, they had one of the largest contingent of players who are locally based that were representing Egypt. So these are the players that he's pretty much, you know, he has a bit of knowledge.
1: Yeah,
0: definitely. He knows them because he's been competing in the same league for the longest time. He's even won a couple of titles, talking about continental titles with Al Ahly. That's why I believe that, you know, moving into this match, he holds a little bit of an edge over Egypt. We'll definitely see if he's going to win this one. Now, there's been a lot of statements that has been made by, let me just say, veterans. Yeah, club legends. You can call them veterans or club legends, especially with regards to South African goalkeeping department. Most people believe that Ronwin Williams of South Africa has been too complacent lately. He has to, you know, up his game, or otherwise they'll have to find a replacement for him. This is because in the past couple of fixtures he hasn't been displaying the kind of qualities that has actually brought him to the national team. So the likes of Itumeleng Khune released a statement that, you know, Ronwin should definitely start, you know, pulling up his socks, or otherwise, you know, Pito may find a replacement for him. Not only Pito, not sure about Mamelodi Sundowns, but moving into this match, definitely it's going to be Pito, because he's the one who's actually in charge. Now, let us shift straight to the match and have a look at some of the injuries that could potentially hamper Pito Mosimane's plan to sink the Pharaohs. Pito is moving into this match with a couple of injuries, but one that is actually on top right now is Batusi Obas. He has just picked another injury. Unfortunately, we do not have the details on what kind of an injury he may have picked, but he was in tears immediately after he picked that injury. That was during the game between them and Eritrea. Therefore, he's not going to be available on the match that they're playing against the Faroes on Sunday. So he's not going to be on the list for Sunday. There's a couple of replacements as well that Pito may consider. I think during that match we saw that he brought in Brooklyn Puchenpool, currently playing for Devon City, to come and replace him. So we believe that definitely it's going to be the same player who's going to be brought in to try and replace him, because he's a pivotal player. The reason why Pito decided to bring him to the squad is because obviously you could see that he needs him. Yeah, there's a couple of more players who are playing on the same position, but Lebohang Mabue also, remember, was unfortunately denied an opportunity to represent the national team. He's currently playing for Kaizer Chiefs. No, he picked an injury during the training, yeah, just ahead of the qualifiers, so he's out. And there's one that actually shocked me, Teboho Mokoena, because he's been ruled out, and I still don't understand, because the last time I checked, he was still pretty much active. We'll definitely see if it's a minor issue or not, if it's going to be featured on Sunday or not. So we'll see who's going to be replacing them. There's Temba Zwane, he's available. Like I said, Brooklyn Puchenpool is also available. We also have Spelelo Sithole. Yes, Spelelo. Sipepelo, rather. Yes, Pepelo Sithole. Pretty much active.

These are a few options that Pizzo has moving into this match. But I know, man, Pizzo is a great coach. He's definitely found a solution to that. Moving into this fixture, I haven't really looked into the head-to-head information between these two countries, but I'd want to believe that the Faroes has been dominating in this fixture. That's how I believe things has been rolling. South Africa has just joined the top 50, if I remember, global rankings after their couple of victories. And of course, I believe it also came with Hugo Broos qualifying them to the, you know, to the knockout phase of the tournament of the FIFA World Cup out in America. So that could be the reason why they actually now, you know, climbed a little bit higher on that, on the rankings, global rankings. They are now between within the top 50. But I believe Egypt is actually way higher than that. They always play, you know, good football, and they are quite consistent with that. So we are looking forward to that match on Sunday. I've actually had some match details here with regards to kickoff times and all of that. But I don't know what happened to all these details I was supposed to give you. Sunday, the 4th of October is the time or the date for the match. This match is set to start at 8 o'clock at night. So this one is actually conducive for most of you guys who are going to be working or active during the day. 4th of October is going to be our Independence Day, but I believe you will make time for some of these football matches. Yeah, now let's move on to other news that are breaking out of the world. This time around, we're moving straight to the sports competition that is actually brewing here at home. I'm talking about the 2026 Maseru Youth Games. Yeah, 2026 Maseru Youth Games. They are set to start today. Yes, set to start today, Friday the 2nd of October 2026. If you go to Lesotho National Olympic Committee page, you'll see that they were counting down already. And today is the day, and we're looking forward to that. We start with athletics. Yeah, they're going to be taking place at Leshoboho Stadium. And like I said, all this is set to start on the 2nd of October. It's 2026. And it's supposed to start early in the morning. Yeah, that's early. Yo, 5 a.m. That was like very long time ago, yeah? It was like a very long time ago. And they're going to run until 1300 hours. That's 1300 hours, 1 o'clock in the afternoon. So pretty much you're still enjoying your long break or long weekend as we commemorate 60 years of independence. These are a few games that you may consider watching today. We're only going to be focusing on athletics. Unfortunately, I couldn't find anyone from LNOC. I was actually keen to getting extra information on the field events that they are likely going to be having in athletics. 100 meters, is it 200 meters? Are we going to have long distance runs, middle distance, relays and all of that? But tomorrow we're looking into boxing. Yeah, boxing. And the venue for boxing is Makwanyane Hall. Yes, venue for boxing is Makwanyane Hall. Remember, it's Saturday, 3rd October. Yeah, Saturday, 3rd October, Makwanyane Hall. That's where things are going to be. Cycling also is going to take place at Makwanyane Square, downtown for sure. Yeah, Saturday, 3rd October. So we'll be looking forward to that. I've actually seen that we are that good in cycling. Remember, we just brought home a title. First title, of course, of that nature from that event that was held in Eswatini. Yes, from that event that was held in Eswatini. Big shout out. In rugby. Yes, rugby as well is going to be part of the games that are going to be played on Saturday. I see that Mabote Police Ground. Yes, Mabote Police Ground. We're going to have a couple of games here, part of the youth games. That October 2026, of course, these are your games. These are your rugby games, of course. Yeah, they're going to be playing on Saturday at Mabote. And I see that swimming is also here. And it says Lahakwe Sports Arena. That's where swimming is going to take place. I believe it's going to be the 3rd. Yes, the 3rd Saturday of October. So if you're into swimming, I believe that tomorrow you may have to consider going to Lahakwe just to watch these youngsters compete out there. Freestyles, maybe a little bit of backstrokes. I don't know about others, but these are the two common swimming styles that I know. Apart from that, also, I realized that... what else? We have a couple of more. Things are actually mixed up a little bit here, but
We actually have a couple of more

0: sporting activities, of course, that are slated for this coming Saturday, which is tomorrow. Yeah, but let us end it with swimming. Yeah. Oh, there's also beach volleyball. Remember, I could tell that there were some other items that were missing. Yeah, we have beach volleyball. And as for beach volleyball, we need to check the venue for you just to confirm the venue. It looks like it's going to be out at Accra College. So if you are into beach volleyball, make sure that you go to Accra College. It's going to be on the 3rd of October. That will be tomorrow, right? So Taekwondo also is going to be on the 3rd of October. But this time around, it looks like it's going to be at CRC Hall, Katlehong. And also, like I said, set to start on the 3rd. Most of these games are set to start early in the morning, 8 o'clock, 9 o'clock. If you really don't have anything to do, just go and support the youth. Like I said, I would have wished to talk to someone from the Lesotho National Olympic Committee just to find more details with regards to some of these games and how you can actually get your tickets, if there are other form of ticketing required and all of that, because that information was actually not provided in the memo. But we're looking forward to that. If you don't have anything to do on a Saturday, that's one of the matches that you should definitely consider watching. Yeah, one of the matches that you should consider watching. Let us wrap it up with some of the news that are coming directly from the world. You know, Lionel Messi, some people would say, he's still a footballer. He is a footballer. But this guy is actually completing acquisitions, big acquisitions, acquiring major brands out there. By a major brand, I'm talking about football clubs. He is now buying football clubs. Believe me, he's still a football player for Inter Miami in America. In his contract with Inter Miami, Debo, there's a clause that allows Lionel Messi to have part of ownership of the club he's playing for. Ownership of the same club that he's playing for.
1: The shares, my man.
0: Not everyone gets to get that chance, huh? Just because it's Lionel Messi, he has won the Ballon d'Or 8 times. Just gave him a chance to, you know, to own just a piece of Inter Miami. He's still a player, like I said. He's a forward for Inter Miami. Man, maybe until the end of his contract, which I believe would be the end of his football career, and then from there he's gonna be a man in suits and ties, I believe. So he's just closed another acquisition of a major club that is playing in Spanish Segunda Liga. The Segunda Liga is the second tier of the Spanish football. Yeah, that's the second tier. It comes out after La Liga. The name of the club is Deportivo Eldense. Yes, Deportivo Eldense. So in full they call it CD Eldense, which is Club Deportivo Eldense. He actually acquired the acquisition of this. By acquisition we mean he owns it 100%. He owns a club that is playing in the second division. He's still a player, for that matter. This guy, not too much, man. So he's now the owner. This club was founded in September 1921, but unfortunately looks like the owners cannot really continue running it. Obviously, finances. You need money to run a club of this size. And like I said, he's playing in the Spanish Segunda Liga, which is the second division. And he's the owner. That's not the only club that he happens to own, or a club that he happens to have a stake in. There's many other clubs as well. Like I said, there's also Inter Miami. Yeah, he owns a stake there. You mean when his contract ends, he's going to be part of the people who's going to be signing contracts for some of the players that are going to be coming in. Quite interesting. Yeah, quite interesting. Now, let us have a look at some of the clubs that he happens to have acquisition in. We have the likes of UE Cornella. Yes, UE Cornella. Well, it's not like he has 100%. He has 100% ownership over that club. So two clubs now that he has like a complete ownership over. I wonder how much money he had to spend on that. And also if he's going to be able to run all these other clubs. Money. Where would he get the money? There's another one. Deportivo LSM. This one is based in Greece. Also, this one is actually mandated to develop talent. And this talent is going to be dispersed all across the globe. Same thing applies to Eldense as well as Canela. All these other clubs, if you look at them, you can see that they want to develop young players and then they're going to dispatch them. Maybe across some of the clubs that he owns, and some likely are going to join some of the major clubs in Spain and the rest of the world. Well, Inter Miami, we have already talked about it. There is many, many, many other, you know, acquisitions that we can actually talk about. He's a businessman,

0: now, and I believe he's trying to secure the bag for the future. That's the reason why he's doing that. Look, there's many more that we were planning to touch in this hour. The likes of Haaland. Haaland is suing the what's the name of this? The Danish airline for the ponytail. You know, he has a ponytail. So they sort of had the ponytail at the tail of one of their aircrafts, and they managed to have sold a couple of many tickets, of course, because it was actually during the World Cup. And now it looks like he's not happy. My question is, come on, man. It's just a ponytail. Couple only. Antonio Banderas had a ponytail.
1: Yeah.
0: Haaland has a ponytail. Oh, he's from Norway, not Denmark. He's from Norway. So the Norwegian airline, they actually had that a picture of a ponytail towards the tail of the aircraft. And the slogan that, you know, I can't remember the slogan, but you know, pretty much it was aligned in line with what the Haaland legal team believe, you know, belongs to them or is a brand that was registered under Erling Haaland. So they are suing them. But I heard that the airline is willing to resolve these issues outside of court. Maybe they have seen some loopholes. They wouldn't really want to contest this before the court. And there's going to be the first hearing of this case. I think in a few weeks from now, cannot confirm the date yet, but one thing that caught my attention was, are we now fighting over ponytails? Come on, 5 minutes after 7 o'clock, we are back. We're going to give you the fixture. Remember, we're looking forward to the return of the VPL, that's the Vodacom Premier League, after a very long break from our local league. So keep it locked, please don't touch that dial. If you just woke up, good morning, we are the masters at work.
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10: A di amere botsa wena motalenta.
11: Hi, my name is Nezi. October 4th, 1966, a day forever written in the history of Lesotho. The day Basotholand became the independent kingdom of Lesotho, the Union Jack came down and the flag of an independent Lesotho was raised. A new nation was born. Lesotho entered a new era, an era of self-governance, an era of national responsibility, an era of hope. From 1966 to 2026, 60 years. 60 years of being a sovereign nation, 60 years of writing our own story, 4 decades, 5 decades and now 6. The story continues. I'd like to take this opportunity and wish Basotho happy 60th independence anniversary.

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0: Lord Curse in the morning, ladies and gentlemen. We're together and we're running smooth, nice and easy with our time, putting us exactly at 3 minutes before we reach to the hour 7 o'clock on the dot. And remember, that's okay. We're still together. This is a UBR. If you're just joining us, welcome on board, man. You know what I mean?
1: Yeah.
0: This is like the kind of plane, man. This is like now left long time ago at 5 o'clock a.m. and he's gonna be landing at 9 o'clock. So don't you worry. Yeah, that's like our destination. So we just like wanted to know today. Okay, fine. We know that. Okay. You know, like sometimes we always like complain about, you know, local businesses like not succeeding and stuff like that. So the question is like, why do we just like sometimes complain that local businesses aren't succeeding, but still choose foreign brands whenever we just like, you know, have money?
1: Sometimes moto I know, I'll be honest, hot man.
0: Yeah,
1: I want to reserve my comment on this. I may get into trouble. I wonder when it comes to customer care.
0: And pricing.
1: Hey, pricing is
0: also pricing. You know, like, you know, like sometimes we price ridiculously. It's like
1: we still have a long way to go as a country. I just wish. There was a point where the Ministry of Trade wanted to establish the competition, but it was some sort of a policy that was going to help guide

0: the pricing of products based on the materials. And you don't just have to say this is $200. You have to really give us details why it's $200.
1: It was like more or less like what we talked about when we say India was just like doing something.
0: Yeah.
1: So should we adopt it or not or whatsoever? You understand?
0: Yeah.
1: But most importantly, it will be difficult for us to do that because we import most of the things.
0: You get it?
1: Yeah.
0: Yeah. Well, we import most of the, especially the ingredients or some of the items that are going to be required for the for whatever products that you're working on.
1: Mm.
0: But at the end of the day, pricing should be done in a way that would suit the local economy, because it's not like we have we don't have millionaires, too many millionaires here, right? Most people are struggling, so they cannot buy some of these items. Like I said, even the quality also, we don't have the bureau that really sort of sets the standards for that or regulates how the quality should go. But as the country, I think we should learn to price. There was a time when eggs from South Africa were actually blocked from coming across over to Lesotho.
1: I remember, yes.
0: I thought the price would drop because obviously we're producing
1: right here and in a means of transportation and all those things that are not happening.
0: Yeah.
1: Like you're just like importing them.
0: You cannot factor in transportation because, I mean, we are here.
1: Mm.
0: Well, you still can, but it cannot be the same amount as the guy who's actually pushing or trying to get the eggs from South Africa to here, right?
1: Mm.
0: But the prices, they went over $100, chief.
1: Yeah.
0: You still remember that?
1: Yeah, I remember.
0: They went over $100, and I failed to understand why. Some said the food is expensive.
1: Expensive, yes.
0: But now
1: that's
0: my question
1: coming
0: is, before you were given an opportunity to sell, you were still selling at a regular price.
1: Yeah.
0: You're still buying food at the same stores.
1: Mm.
0: Why now?
1: Yeah.
0: You get it.
1: Yeah,
0: we still had some local egg producers.
1: Yeah.
0: Who were still selling at a regular price or standard price,
1: you
0: get, despite the eggs that were coming from South Africa, you get.
1: Mm.
0: So you blocked the borders and you thought, the price is going to improve.
1: Yeah, they hit on you like,
0: boom. It went high.
1: Yeah.
0: So I don't know. That's one thing that I believe we should learn. We should learn to price.
1: Yeah.
0: Based on I don't know based on what, but I believe we need some sort of an authority that's going to help us and guide us on how to price our products.
1: Yeah. You know, like the other thing that I think just like concerns the prices is because of, we eat from that business also.
0: But that's not how you run the business.
1: Yeah, I know. But like we eat from that business also.
0: So how will expect it to offset all that cost?
1: Or even the business
0: all
1: to grow.
0: Bills.
1: Yeah. So yes, I'm just hauling it on you, my people. Yeah, why do we just sometimes complain that local businesses are not succeeding or not growing, but still choose a foreign brands whenever we just have money? That's the way it is. And of course, Ultimate Radio, we just heading to the news bulletin at 7 o'clock on the dot. Agatha Mutibin and Pika is already ready to just giving you that highlight.
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3: The Ultimate News Bulletin at 700 hours by Agatha Mutibidi Mbeka. Good morning. Staying active has been highlighted as key to healthy aging and living a longer life. This was stated by Her Majesty Queen Masinata Mahato Seeiso during International Day of Older Persons Commemoration, held under the theme The Age of Longevity in Leribe yesterday. Principal Secretary in the Ministry of Gender, Youth and Social Development, Mrs. Mahlapane Bodiba, said the department has introduced digitization of services to facilitate the monthly payments of older persons and ensure smooth service delivery. On behalf of older persons, Mr. Maletsane Leloko Jonathan showed gratitude to the ministry for this celebration and speeding up services to pay their gratuities digitally as it brings transparency and reduces traveling costs. The event was graced by the presence of the Minister of Social Development, Honorable Pitso Lesawana, Lesotho Age Network, as well as other ministries representatives. The Right Honorable the Prime Minister Ntsokwane Matekane says the Mission 300 electrification project is going to be carried under the Acceleration Sustainable and Clean Energy Access Transformation Ascend Initiative through Great Extension Initiative and installation of mini-grids and standalone solar system. Honorable Matekane noted this during the official launch of the project at Halaga Thabazeka yesterday, reiterating that

0: Electricity plays a vital role in promoting economic growth in various ways. Member of Parliament for Thabazaka Constituency, Honourable Mamamelo Holomo, commended the government for its commitment in service delivery, saying electrification projects contribute to the well-being of the nation, while Mrs. Dinara Joldeshiva, on behalf of the World Bank, indicated that the bank is committed to support development initiatives for Africa. This project is a continental electricity access initiative led by the World Bank, aimed at connecting 300 million Africans by 2030, and was endorsed by African heads of state at the African summit held in Jerusalem, Tanzania, in January 2025. Minister of Law and Justice Honorable Richard Ramoeletsi has called for an inclusive and evidence-based review of Lesotho's electoral system, stressing that political differences should not divide the nation. Speaking at the high-level dialogue on electoral system review in Maseru yesterday, Honorable Ramoeletsi said the review of mixed-member proportional representative system should have no predetermined outcome, saying the process should be guided by evidence, public participation, and Lesotho's constitutional processes. Meanwhile, the Director of Elections at the Independent Electoral Commission, Reverend Dr. John Mapepe, echoed the call for evidence-based electoral reform, saying electoral systems from other countries should provide lessons for Lesotho rather than serve as ready-made solutions. He further urged stakeholders to ensure that the dialogue results in practical outcomes and clear follow-up actions. The high-level dialogue brings together stakeholders to discuss the future of Lesotho's electoral system and possible reforms. Lesotho needs a more coordinated and forward-looking approach to water investment to respond to climate variability, growing water demand and population growth. Principal Secretary in the Ministry of Natural Resources, Mr. Dira Ralebese, said this during the ongoing National Climate Resilient Water Investment Planning Workshop in Berea, noting making strategic water investment in the sector is critical to national development as it enables socio-economic development, citing it supports agriculture, food security, energy production, public health, livelihoods, and employment. Meanwhile, African Union Commission Senior Policy Officer for Climate Change, Ms. Leah Wanambwa, said Africa faces a significant gap between water and sanitation services, indicating that closing it requires credible investment programs, prioritized projects, and proposals capable of attracting public development and climate finance. This concludes our news bulletin for this hour. Once again, I'm Agatha Mutibidi-Mpeka. Catch more news coming up at 900 hours.
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0: Crossing over to the money markets, rand is trading at 16 maluti, 68 cents against a dollar, at 22 maluti, 20 cents against a pound, at 18 maluti, 76 cents against a euro, at 11 maluti, 57 cents against an Australian dollar, and at 10 cents against a Japanese yen.
1: It's time for the ultimate weather report.
0: Checking on our weather forecast, it is mainly fine and cool to cold this morning with light and variable wind. It is expected to be fine with few clouds and mild to warm, but cold at some places in the highlands as the day progresses. Wind is expected to be light to moderate southwesterly. Looking at our maximum temperatures, Maseru is at 23 degrees Celsius, Moshoeshoeng as well as Mafikeng at 22 degrees Celsius, Mohalisuk at 21, Kuting at 20, Gachasneck at 19, Mokgotong is at 18 degrees Celsius, Oxbow at 12, Botabote at 21, Leribe is at 22 degrees Celsius, Berea at 23, Thabazaka at 19, while Semongkong is at 16 degrees Celsius.
1: And now, it's time for the Ultimate Sports Report, exclusive to 99.8, the heartbeat of the kingdom.

All right, thank you so much, Debo, and a big shout out to you, Agatha, for bringing us at the top of the hour. Right now, we're jumping straight into the second edition of sports. There's a lot that is happening across the globe. I realized that Manchester United want to retain Luke Shaw. He has actually joined the club 12 years ago. That was a very long time, probably one of the longest serving members of Manchester United. To all the Man U supporters out there, it looks like you want to retain him for long. What's funny is there is no details with regards to how long he's going to be out at United, but he has actually joined them 12 years ago. He won trophies with them. Yeah, he's actually won trophies with them. He has actually won the likes of the EFL Cup, FA Cup, UEFA Europa League Cup, because recently they haven't won any Champions League. So there's a very high chance that he's going to be joining them for the foreseeable future. Let us put it that way. He plays at the back. But, you know, he's old now. He's old. I believe they are keeping him because of maybe consistency, maybe the fact that he already understands the football philosophy at the club. It makes it much more easy. So he's still going to be playing among some of the major veterans for the club. I'm talking about the likes of Harry Maguire. At United, a lot of people thought he was going to be leaving the club because his contract is set to end this coming summer. It's a summer for them. Yeah, it's actually winter for us, but summer for them. Yeah, so it goes, it actually goes vice versa. Anyway, let us cross over to other news that are breaking out of the world. This time around, we're talking tennis. The China Open. Yes, it's going down in Asia. We're talking about multiple tennis tournaments that are currently underway in Asia. But specifically, our focus is in China. Yeah, we're talking about China / the Beijing Open. There's been a couple of matchups that has been played. And I was happy to see the return of Jannik Sinner. Remember, Sinner picked up an injury during the US Open and he couldn't complete. And unfortunately, couldn't even fight all the way to the end. Carlos Alcaraz also failed to defend his honor. And it was actually won by Alexander Zverev. So we don't know if we're going to have the same or similar drama this time around in the China Open, which is currently underway. We're currently in the second round. Yeah, second round of the tournament. And we've seen some of the major names, of course, that are participating out there. Let's have a look at today's fixture and see how things are looking like. I see here that Novak Djokovic is going to be playing up against Yan Chao Ketebu. Yes, I repeat, he's playing against Yan Chao Ketebu. And this match is set up for today. Yes, this match is actually set up for today. Like I said, this is the second round of the tournament, not the qualifiers. Yeah, this is the tournament. It's actually going down. Remember, this is a knockout. You lose a match, you are out of the tournament. Daniil Medvedev is also out there. He's going to be up against Pablo Carreño. Yes, yeah, going to be up against Pablo Carreño. And in another match, we see that Arthur Fields is going to be up against Francisco Tiafoe. Yes, Francisco Tiafoe. I don't know what happens to Francisco Cerundolo all the way from Argentina. He's been one of the most influential, most consistent players. But unfortunately, he's nowhere to be found. We'll definitely find out what happened. Maybe he picked up an injury. In another match, we see that Valentin Vecherot going to be up against Stefanos Tsitsipas all the way from Greece. You know, I love Stefanos Tsitsipas, and I believe he's the one who's going to win this match. I don't know, this is tennis, it's hard, but I believe that he stands a better chance moving into this match. Now, in another match, you can see that Jeon Amura is going to be playing up against Jane Ferreira, and this one is also slated for today. And of course, Kyrian Jacques is going to be playing up against Luciano Daderi. He's back again. Luciano Daderi, and I believe he's the one who's going to win this match. Yeah, I want to put my money on him. Now, let us cross over to the ladies category and see how things are looking like. Linda Noshkova today is going to be up against Elena Gabriel Ruse. Yes, Elena Gabriel Ruse. That's a match that is slated for today. I can see here that Peyton. Peyton Steams is going to be playing up against Victorija Galubic. Yes, Victorija Galubic. I believe she comes from Czechia. Yeah, most people from Czech Republic have this kind of
you know, that kind of a tone, especially towards the end of their names. There's a lot of that. And Ekaterina Alexandrova is going to be

up against Alexandra Sasnovich. Yes, Alexandra Sasnovich. That's another interesting match to look out for, especially in the ladies' division. Diana Schneider also is going to be up against Janice Tian. Yes, Janice Tian. And these are some of the matches, of course, that you should definitely look forward to in the China Open. Like I said, it's going down. It's time for the Asian Open. I've seen some there's Japan Open, there's Beijing Open, and now there's this Chinese Open that is currently underway. But obviously, the China Open is the biggest one. So we'll see how far some of the top seed players would go. Unfortunately, I was unable to get a list of top seed players that has been knocked out of the tournament this early. We've seen that trend in today's tennis. Let us cross over to the VPL, Vodacom Premier League. Yes, this weekend we have a couple of matches. Oh yeah, this weekend we actually have a couple of matches that are supposed to play in the VPL. I'm talking about the Vodacom Premier League. Remember, it has been away for a little bit of time, trying to create space for the international break. We played during the international break. Unfortunately, we lost all of the matches. But hey, it's time for us now to get back to business. We're looking at the fixture for the 3rd of October. That's this coming Saturday. We see here that the Fofani is going to be playing up against Machocha. And this match is set to start at 1500 hours. The venue is Maputo, S. Tejani Stadium. In another match, LCS is going to be playing up against Matlama. That's it's a big match for sure. This one is going to be a very big match. And it's playing tomorrow. LCS Crown is the venue. Kickoff time is 1500 hours or 3 o'clock in the afternoon. Villa FC will be up against Members. And this one is out at PTC. 1 o'clock is the kickoff time, PTC Grounds. Another match we see here that LMPS is going to be up against Majanja. And this match also is going to be played at PTC Grounds. Kickoff time is 15:30, 3:30 in the afternoon. In another match, LDF is actually playing Manonyani. And this match is set to start at 9:45. I've never seen a match, Premier League match, play this early. 9:45 in the morning. But it's set to play at Haracho Mosi. Yes, a match between LDF as well as Manonyani is set to start at 9 o'clock. 9:45, 15 minutes before 10 o'clock. Bantu is going to be playing Mzamani. Yeah, they're playing Mzamani all the way from Mokoto. And this one is set to start at 11:45, still at Haracho Mosi. I think I get the picture why that match is set to start at 9:45. Limco Queen, LUFC, is playing Dinare. And this match is set to start at 13:45, 15 minutes before 2 o'clock. Haracho Mosi. Crowns is where the match is gonna be. The Fofani, in fact, the Jabatu Football Club. Yes, the Jabatu Football Club is playing the Wodi. Another big match. Eh? That's a very, very big match. And also, it is going to play at Racho Mosi, 15:45. Yeah, that's 15 minutes before 4 o'clock for some of you guys who are looking forward to some of the games to watch. We don't have any games for the 4th of October. That's going to be a Sunday. We're definitely going to be celebrating the Independence Day. 60 years of independence that we are celebrating as Lesotho. I've also looked into the ladies' fixture and I realized that we're going to have a couple of matchups as well. Despite some of the matches that were postponed last week in the Women's Super League. Yeah, this is how the matches are going to look like. Especially for Sunday, the 4th of October. Yes, Sunday, the 4th of October, PTC Grounds. That's where all these matches are going to take place. PK Stars is going to face Berea Ladies, and this one is set to start at 10 o'clock in the morning. There's another match that is slated for the same venue, Mpaki High School. They are going to be playing against Kick for Life Women. And in another match, LMPS Ladies. It's going to be playing Bukamoso Ladies. And this one is set to start at 2 o'clock in the afternoon. So if you don't have anything to do on this. In fact, on Sunday, like I said, it's Independence Day. So it's going to be a lot of celebrations. If you're not joining the celebrations, obviously, I believe it's wise to go watch some of these matches. Now, there's only one match that is set for Saxophone at Tejane Stadium, which is Difa Maputwe, for the ladies. And this one is set to play tomorrow, Saturday the 3rd of October.

0: It's a match between FC Stoko. They are going to be playing up against LDF Ladies, and this match is set to start at 1100 hours. So if you don't have anything to do, these are the matches to look forward to. Remember, today we are looking at the 2026 Youth Games that are currently underway. Today we're starting with athletics at Lushuburu Stadium. And then tomorrow there's a couple of other sporting activities that we're going to be looking forward to. So make sure that you don't miss out, especially during this independent holidays. We are done for now. If you just woke up, good morning. We are the Masters at Work.
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0: Ladies and gentlemen, I'm just like trying to get a hold of like, you know, LMPS traffic officers, man, who are on the road looking out on now what exactly is happening. I've got Sergeant Peku. Sergeant Peku! Repela Juanta Te. Get in, Tati. 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
0: ke a lebogana
1: ntate. Ultimate Radio, yes, I was just like trying to get a hold of like, you know, Land Sergeant Khaleboye on a Main South One. It seems like, yes, man, it's just like rent to no avail. So let's check out, man, with like Sergeant Drama TP on the other side.

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0: kakapa
1: yes sir. Ladies and gentlemen, remember that's okay now as we just going to be heading to like, you know, 30 minutes after the hour of, that is like 7. Yeah, we're going to be having like our Achievers Friday. So we our eyes are going to be like, you know, on Lillian Dube, who is just like spoken publicly about like working as a domestic worker, tea lady, credit lag before like entering into the entertainment business. So she also said that, okay, she was encouraged by her son, you know, to audition back in 1980s. So her career last included like a Bomo Peme, Soul C, Team Puning, Generations, Squeezers, and numerous films. So she received an honorary doctorate from like Tshwane University of Technology back in 2017, and recognition has extended to like a social activism and work supporting disadvantaged children. Ladies and gentlemen, we're going to be having a Lillian Dume. So yes, all you got to do is just like, you know, brace yourself as she's going to get all laughing. Yeah, we go laugh a whole lot. So, you know, like what, my good man?
2: Yeah.
1: You know, like it's actually, it's like for me, it's like I'm going to be repeating the same stories because, okay. We talked to with Lillian Dube, but like I had about like more than 5 interviews with her.
2: Oh, that's beautiful.
1: Yeah. So yes,
2: I've never talked to her before.
1: Oh yes, yes.
2: Yeah, we just talked off air. I was like, yeah.
1: Yeah, I might as well leave you to her then. Lillian Dube.
2: Yeah, you're gonna call for sure.
1: And you're gonna laugh, man. You're gonna off ramp and laugh a lot.
2: Because one thing I'm gonna tell you is, I've been watching a lot of her work on TV, South African TV, of course.
1: Yeah.
2: I mean, she's amazing.
1: Yeah, she's totally amazing.
2: She was actually celebrating her birthday. I think we should congratulate her.
1: Yeah, on the 30th of September. Yeah, she was turning 81.
2: 81. It's hard to believe.
1: She was standing 81.
2: It's hard to believe.
1: Chris. Oh, God, I wish, like, no, we could have called her during that time of the birthday.
2: Yeah.
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9: Hi, my name is Diangwani Tiny Tokwa. If you want to understand a nation, listen to its music. The sound of Lesotho has traveled through generations, from traditional songs to choral music, from Famu to gospel, from jazz to R&B, from hip-hop to amapiano. Our music has changed, but our identity remains. For 60 years, music has been the soundtrack of our lives, songs that remind us of home, songs that celebrated love, songs that carried messages of hope, songs that made us dance, songs that made us cry, songs that brought communities together. And this is where Ultimate Radio comes in. For years, radio has been part of the heartbeat of the nation. We have talked with you, laughed with you, cried with you, celebrated you, and played the soundtrack of your lives. I'd like to wish the nation a happy 60th independence anniversary.

0: Hi, my name is Diawani Taiyi Chogwa. 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
1: Kimushu the First in the 19th century led to the formation of Lesotho. Emerging between Zulu nation, the Boers and the British, Moshoeshoe used his diplomatic skill to unite Basotho clans escaping the Zulu's conquering forces. He preserved his kingdom, either absorbing or overcoming rival tribes. Moshoeshoe used the mountains to create a defendable capital, Tawabusiyu, and used French missionary diplomacy and weaponry, defeating the British in 1851, but losing to the Boers in 1868. Moshoeshoe appealed to Queen Victoria for help. She declared Basotoland a British protectorate. In 1966, Basotoland gained its independence from Britain, becoming the Kingdom of Lesotho. Never forget King Moshoeshoe, the founder of the Basotho Nation.
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10: Hi, this is Sazi Daily. 60 years, not always easy, not always perfect, but always ours. We have celebrated, we have struggled, we have disagreed, we have rebuilt, we have adapted, and we have continued. Because nations are not defined by having no challenges, they are defined by how the people respond to those challenges. Today we put differences aside and we celebrate what unites us. Our land, our culture, our language, our heritage, our people, our kingdom. One nation, one people, one kingdom. Lesotho. Happy 60th Independence Anniversary.

0: Kim Mushreshwe, the founder of the Basutu Nation. Strategic thinking and inspirational leadership by Kim Mushreshwe I in the 19th century led to the formation of Lesotho. Emerging between Zulu Nation, the Boers and the British, Mushreshwe used his diplomatic skill to unite Basutu clans escaping the Zulu's conquering forces. He preserved his kingdom, either absorbing or overcoming rival tribes. Mushreshwe used the mountains to create a defendable capital, Tabawusiu, and used the French missionary diplomacy and weaponry.
1: All right, ladies and gentlemen, remember that, okay, we're going to be having Lillian Dube. She just celebrated her 81st.

0: Yeah, birthday on the 30th of September. Good Lord, we just like missed it totally. Horebe kanete be rile ga mo ga molete tsa ge ke re mo lakaletse mashonolo. So we just want to say good morning, listeners, and welcome to another edition of Like Achievers Friday right here on the UBR Morning Drive. So every Friday, we just like take a moment to celebrate people whose journeys remind us that, okay, success is rarely on overnight, that is like overnight story. So behind every award, every title, every standing ovation, and every milestone, there is usually what you call a story of like beginnings, the setbacks, the sacrifices. We're talking of courage, we're talking of like persistence. And this morning, we have the privilege of like, you know, just like talking with the woman whose like, you know, name has like become synonymous with the excellence in the arts, television, film, storytelling, and of course, social activism. She is an actress, producer, humanitarian, motivational speaker, and of course, a proud daughter of the region. So what I can tell you is that, okay, she has built a career spanning decades with like, you know, memorable roles, including Sister Bettina in Soul City, Baratang in Mopeme, appearances in productions such as like Generations as Masibube. Yeah, we know like Omohopula Masibube. Yeah, and also, yes, Bumponing, you know, and work across like numerous films and television production. So she also has also ventured into what you call the production and used her public platform for social causes. You understand? So in 2017, we remember that, okay, Tshwane University of Technology conferred an honorary doctorate on her for her contribution to the arts and social causes. And importantly, for us at the UBR, her story also carries a strong connection to Lesotho and Basotho identity. So, ladies and gentlemen, we just want to say good morning, Achievers Friday, and Dr. Lillian Dube, welcome to the Morning Drive. How are you doing this very morning?
1: Jealous. But I'm part from my new.
0: Okay, Lillian, Dr. Lillian, I just want to call you. It's wonderful to have you this morning. So before we talk about the awards, the television roles, and everything that public knows about you, let's go back to the beginning. Who is Lillian Dube? And that is like, who is Lillian Dube when the cameras are off? And I just want to know also, and when you look at the young Lillian Dube, those years, would she just like ever have like imagined that, okay, one day she would just like become a woman we are all talking about today?
1: Wanaka, Lillian Dube is a girl from Maputo, Hamelezi, Spirikin Samafiting, where I used to go to school barefooted. That's not like kids' hair. So,
0: how about you? I was in Kija,
1: where my kids, Eki Sakat. From hell, our mounts are to let me call out in one as Satan will make a one child. Even future la papa casuala, even kilo hamets, Murum, one is a Murum,
0: English lacking. 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
0: My mother was the sweetest. My mother was a nun. My aunt saw it every day. The convent of Holy Mary, Saint Mary. That was how we should be. 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Yeah, you are look how sad we are bonani and ruta kore kasama Sunday school. 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
1: 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Why kill the but hey,
0: outlaws.
1: Oh, the outlaws, yes, ma'am. Yeah, really, man. Get up breakfast, hey, cook, or what about the whole moon?
0: I'm an accountant, so took a lot of capital.
1: So now, before the entertainment industry became your career, you worked in different jobs, including as a domestic worker, the tea lady, and of course, the credit clerk. So those experiences are actually fascinating because today people see you as a, like a, as a success, but they don't know na hantle ehile you kore tsela ho etsa maileng.
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1: 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So, Melillion, let's talk about this. Like, it seems like okay.
0: I don't know. 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
1: 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Yeah. 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
1: 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So, Melillion Dube, let's talk about this. It seems like your entry into acting wasn't like necessarily part of like some

0: grandchildhood plan. So you have like previously explained that, okay, your son engaged you to like, you know, pursue an audition after hearing about your opportunity on radio.
1: LM radio. Used to play good music.
0: Oh yes.
1: Me sana ke mane radio ya ka e ke ntse o le sedi. 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
0: No, you actually did.
1: O bani gwa le o kwore ne ke lela bosotho baka.
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0: Yeah, true.
1: Atsama atswa ka ntate matlosa. Eh, it's like a true life story.
0: Mm.
1: Ah, that was a masterpiece when I
0: Ah, it was a masterpiece.
2: It's a masterpiece. Eh.
1: I gave it all I had. O ba ni ke bo le la bosotho.
0: Ene
1: ka fumana award ka yona.
0: Yeah. Woo. Ere ke ba utlwise rona hono o no sebetsa jwang kana go ile.
3: Le yena fela. 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Go bulala nna ha ke atla mona, o tla tsolla di nyopa bana wa nkutlwa. Ke tlo wa go. Hey, what am I doing?
1: Director Mashong Aka or let's say the Waba Palwa. Let's call out Cassiana Bushuk and two is a Umuvel. Why is it a papa?
0: Hey, it's a hand.
1: I can tell you, I don't know who I am. I don't know who I am. I don't know who I am. I don't know who I
0: Eh, ba hobe.
1: I know.
0: O sa o tsamaya bo se kgwahla.
1: Ah, man. 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Ha ke tsebe which is the

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0: 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Manyeo. 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
1: 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Oh you oh.
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1: Mm.
0: Jwale o bona Sister Bettina.
1: Sister
0: Bettina.
1: And also on Poning, hey, that was fun as well.
0: I used to do 19 scenes per day.
1: Yo.
0: No, it was beautiful. And I came back, I didn't get an award for that.
1: And it was funny.
0: Yeah, I gave up a lady award. Impa.
1: Hey.
0: I did my best.
1: Yeah.
0: But what about I had my own production.
1: Yes.
0: John Squeezers.
1: Yes, yeah. Ma'am. Yes, I remember Squeezers as well. Yes.
0: Squeezers was so much fun.
1: Those ladies.
0: Well, SABC, Kauribane, Batavam, Kopa, the Brown and the Loop. There was no need to remind.
1: Yeah.
0: Well, it's not about town. Town like a ball up. I see one.
1: Yeah, no.
0: That is such a hamujela makouting kai support.
1: Yeah. So what did that like? So what did that production like? No, teach you about the industry. You know, you're putting as your production.
0: No, Mponing wasn't my production. My production.
1: Oh yes,
0: Squeezers.
1: I'm talking about Squeezers. Sorry, yes.
0: Squeezers. Same one, Naka. I tell you, Naka has working. I can see how about no shovel at the Golden Girls.
1: Yes.
0: It's a British comedy.
1: Yeah.
0: Naka rata kapiloka kofela kar. When I turn 60, I want to do this.
1: Hmm.
0: When I turn 60, I got to do that production, yaba ke tshwara le ke cancer. Kore tsa fitla same day. 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It was fun. O no sena di rape, o sena eng. It was just fun. Hey, I love comedy. Wanaka, comedy gives us hope.
1: That's exactly what I was coming to. Rena, kibono kwa nile even comedy. It's like you know part of your kugisliki onantu ino kugisliu itwira haholo. People tell stories. Yes, it's nice to tell stories. Zamarato, but some they always like tell sad stories. But you always make people laugh all the time.
0: I find comedy in every situation.
1: You can have fun.
0: Wana seba tlapile mona ba itakile banana re ba batle. Seba le important. 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
1: so let's get back to like Soul City as a sister Bettina you became a role that's just like you're part of the television history so you played that character for many years and for many viewers sister Bettina became almost like inseparable from like no Lillian Dube yes. So what did that like sister Bettina mean to you personally
0: atswa ngwana ka tlobana ha ke re modimo teng maemong ohle sister Bettina in the story ended up with depression and what they didn't know or not in my personal life I went through depression and it was cured by playing that role how do you like that
1: yeah hey
0: I had 3 depressions and the third one was the last because the fourth one came and came actor and it meant me it helped me deal with my real life
1: go wenze moloko ntshanga moloko mo
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1: and I want to play one of the interviews while you place it in a funny way that you really did some other time. Yeah, just like hold on a second.
2: Treating awareness. Okay, my dad. Cancer in the early stages is not painful. So it is not easy for a person to know they've got cancer. Yeah. That is why I encourage men to suck those titties and I encourage women... Is it embarrassing? You don't suck a titty. Why do you suck? You've got to suck something. Why do you suck?
3: Don't suck on titty.
1: Ma'am!
0: Oh, that was so funny.
1: Yeah, because...
3: Why you suck on?
0: I'm going to present a question again.
1: Okay, nigga, but you're just like placing it in the desk where you're going, you know.
0: Can I quick you move it on? Why do you suck? Kala kala eskabo ba palatine. What does he suck?
1: Hey, good.

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1: 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Musito Chela Pierce. 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I'm not a fully controlled lamb or to can name.
0: Especially how they were now, who treat her in. It's quite important.
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1: 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That is arts and culture.
0: Yes, true.
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1: 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I'm married. Tabaki funding.
0: Tabaki funding, yeah.
1: Ah, ever said, Alakabaze, whatever Baba suit. What rap the man about that Lima America has a liver suit of Mansaba rap?
0: Hey, hurrah! Hurrah!
1: What are we a Matsela, Bonye, Wuntabang and Wapolo?
0: Hey,
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0: yes ho jwalo ke le boa holo le tsatsi le monate yes ma'am
1: you are not fella jwalo
0: ka le boa
1: bye bye
0: ma'am yes yeah that is like Dr. Lillian Dube right here on a Mighty Station for the people yes yeah on yeah, it seems like we've been charged the time, and it's always like, you know, wonderful. We're supposed to be having Dademilo, and Dademilo is already here, and all we need to do is just to make sure that, okay, we just like, you know, present him right here in the studio, Ultimate Radio. Let's do this, we're coming back.
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11: King Mushweshwe, the founder of the Basotho Nation, strategic thinking and inspirational leadership by King Mushweshwe I in the 19th century led to the formation of Lesotho. Emerging between Zulu Nation, the Boers and the British, Mushweshwe used his diplomatic skill to unite Basotho clans escaping the Zulu's conquering forces. He preserved his kingdom, either absorbing or overcoming rival tribes. Mushweshwe used the mountains to create a defendable capital, Tababusiu, and used French missionary diplomacy and weaponry, defeating the British in 1851, but losing to the Boers in 1868. Mushweshwe

appealed to Queen Victoria for help. She declared Basutoland a British protectorate. In 1966, Basutoland gained its independence from Britain, becoming the Kingdom of Lesotho. Never forget King Moshoeshoe, the founder of the Basutu Nation.

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So yes, on the featured song, I just wanted to start with this one because this is like some of the projects that he's been working with. It's Tamurau Rao. Yeah. 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

0: Ladies and gentlemen, yeah, that is like, you know, Samnere and Ntate Milo. I'm just like talking, yeah, to Stable Steps right here. Okay, hey, my man, you know, we as masters at work, you know, like most of these guys, Boba Bonambana, Shining and everything else, remember that, okay. The person who's like busy with accordion right there, man, Ntate Milo. You understand? Yeah.
1: Yeah, I understand, but I thought there was someone else playing in the background.
0: Aulolo, yasi mukhoyo ntate Milo.
2: Eh,
0: undada bafana ba.
2: I say AIMP.
0: Yeah, no, you're doing good job, my brother. Yes. Ntate Milo, ra bona ntate di project di aphama, di ntho di aphama. 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But anyway, before we

0: do anything. 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Mr. Monamudi Mahlekele.
1: Monamudi.
0: Like Monamudi, exactly, yes. Yeah. Monamudi le Monamudi, okay. All right. Oh, Rebiza's Paramount. Yeah. All right. is renowned digital creator and, of course, world established Moso form Kacha Snack, widely recognized from like blending modern music style, like hip hop with like traditional Basotho accordion music and culture. So he is actually signed under his like own label that is like a Maelo Music Entertainment. He has made his presence felt in many countries across the world, such as like China, Japan, United Arab Emirates, that is like UAE, and he is like going giving us like a scintillating live, yeah, some like live stuff right here. We want to get in a gum, yeah, kim pinchaka blind kim pinchaka hot man, you hot man or wrong hot man,
1: yeah, I'm not,
0: I'm not, you know, how do you feel, I'm talking to hot man,
1: you are taking celibate, I just bought. Yeah, no, man. I was trying to think of the share fellow. Now, there are words that have been said with love.
0: Yeah, true.
1: You know, I'm talking about that into meaning of one out of facial expression.
0: Yes, of course, my brother.
1: I'm talking about mono.
0: If you're talking about mono, guy, you know, Sakwatide, Roman, so when I'm talking about Sakwatide, go over behind you.
1: Last language,
0: yeah,
1: Mota, while China mono. No, no, you know Salon has
0: it. You know Salon has it.
1: Hey.
0: Yeah, no, no. Kita batim nati, Mr. Maelo. So, Mr. Maelo, ke October, my brother. Ke atseba, I've seen you like a number of performances here and there. Ke atseba on tole studio. Oswente din toteng at a holo telo. 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
1: 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Yeah, ladies and gentlemen, we have Ntate Maelo up in the studio and he's going to tell us about the new project, Tahai and everything else. 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Let me just touch this one, Ntate Mans. Yes, Mona and Ntate Mans. 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

0: Atemaelo Entertainment Ultimate Radio. Yes, we are together. So, hona le famong kwana mujondolo kwana.
1: Wa tsiba motho ke famong. Famung. Yeah, there's an event called Famung.
2: I know.
1: Yeah, it's Alamani. New town and Karo Josie Hunt. How did you?
2: Very unfortunately.
1: You're not there part of that today.
2: And very fortunately, ke ambassador ya apara.
1: Okay.
2: Le mbona di host tsa Famung, but very unfortunately, ya ba kena le event e ke ne ke sita ho e qoba ka bona last year. What do you say about the portion? I'll plan a red music award thing.
1: Yeah.
2: Then there is one more for more.
1: Okay.
2: So the travel is another hotel room. The bagar cut. The ganga ma pelo agona ha.
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1: 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All right, my brother. Now, with this 36 album, and 36 songs, three album. 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
0: 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This was not available by then. And hana jena wa bona hore ka ofela e le a kena le Sesotho sa ba sa nyolwa sa. It says I'm proud with the late Malume Vector and Stana hore ka nnete re contributile haholo hore botjhaba bo hlomphuwe. 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
1: All right, yeah, that's the way it is. Ladies and gentlemen, we still have Ntate Milo. I just wanted to touch one of the beautiful sounds, Ntate Milo and Wave Rider. Yeah. Alebua Mudimu, Kimudimu, Ultimate Radio.

0: Modimo e kibara pelang. Yes, this is like Ki Modimo. Yes, Tate Milo and Wave Rider. We still have Tate Milo in the studio at the moment of time. Should you just like want to say anything to Tate Milo right now? Yeah, you're at liberty to do so. You can drop us a message on 6220098, 6220098, and also, or you can just like dial 2121998. 2121998 if you just like want to do the direct call. So that's the way things are going. Ntate ke boipuso bo itukisa bo jwang
1: bo matla haholo bo matla haholo le thuto e ngata haholo re hlokang ho fetisa go batho ho kusena boipuso je batho ba nana ha ho boipuso ba lo itaola ba etse dintho tse responsible.

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1: Ketabua! 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Yeah, you buy any house. 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Hey, tell me about the coupon, sorry.
0: Okay, ah, I'm going to go to the house. I'm going to go to the house. I'm going to go to the house. I'm going to go to the house. Regardless, I'm going to go to the house.
1: Hey, don't worry.
0: Hey, but I'm going to go to the house. I'm going to go to the house. 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
0: Yeah,
1: what are they capable of? And then when they meet up with these people, guy, you get what I mean? I got

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1: 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through music. It's through the music and arts.
0: Yes, of course, tourism.
1: You see,
0: yeah.
1: But how naje batlana hensi?
0: Those things, yes.
1: Exactly.
0: Fell into take anything from now. Get so na telo re. They put the country there.
1: Yes. How can a hensi nula from now re? The flooding don't start in fell. The protected. You won't just go there and take pictures and videos and then go and add value for your own. Husna. Benefit we see him for that.
0: Yeah.
1: But when I'm gonna get some stuff, by yellow, by it's a by shooter.
0: Yeah, videos. I mean, couple of bats, about tester, their cars and everything else.
1: You see,
0: into the terrain, but we're going to run. I got about them.
1: Hey, and to see you getting to take a creek down. 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So there is a lot that we still need to learn ho hudiseng taba tsa rona tsa moruo wa naha through music and arts.
0: No we are core that is like, you know, a lot of sense, my brother Kaneti. And Kuri, so my brother, Rukwala, what can you say, my brother King? With along. 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Mshumule se in your industry right now. What are you pushing? What's going on? Like you're saying, okay, you are busy. Going to be releasing this like three albums, you know, in one. Probably, okay. Yeah. So, kuri utorna. Okay. 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
1: Ke khola bo hlokwa ke bula ditsela ke tsa jena. 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
0: 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Ba go tsi line.
1: I'm telling you and they just need exposure, chance.
0: Yeah.
1: And also people that wanna dibuhluko batwalo because they've been trying.
0: Yeah, true.
1: They can't even loot the ultimate mona fela hats and ultimate ke ga bona hana motho a moela nhloko. 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Because how some tselo yena ke ba predictor na o lo matla ka motho.
0: Yeah, true.
1: So gona le leto le gegeng gona ga le Mmalo Music Entertainment record label. 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So that's the first batch.
0: Okay.
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1: Took a Temba.
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0: Oh yes. Oh Temba LS. Yeah.
1: That guy, Maobane Unaeta. Ish, I wish how lo possible on my behalf.
0: Yeah.
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0: okay all right mudate mailo go le bo mkhotsi ya ka na go mpa se go tle fela whatever mabantu ya mutumo brother when you have something talk to us we are here for you guys all right ladies and gentlemen yeah to the production team let's hear and of course yeah we are here let's bounce yeah
2: yeah it's time to bounce I don't know if we still have a bit of time but
0: no.
2: One thing that you should be aware of is there are a couple of games you should look forward to talking about the Maseru 2026 games today we're covering athletics tomorrow there's cycling boxing taekwondo obviously you don't want to miss out on that there's more sports later in the afternoon 3:30 and 4:30 we're done
0: All right, have a wonderful Bipuso gone.
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4: The Ultimate News flashes at 900 hours. I'm Matilisa Mafanyule. Good morning. Staying active has been highlighted as key to healthy and aging. And also a longer living to life. This was said by Her Majesty Queen Masinate Mahato Seiso during International Day of Older Persons commemoration held under the theme The Age of Longevity in Leribe yesterday, where Principal Secretary in the Ministry of Gender, Youth and Social Development, Ms. Mahlapane Budiba, said the department has introduced digitalization of services to pay older persons monthly for a longer service delivery. Lesotho needs more coordinated and forward-looking approach to water investment to respond to climate and also grow water demand and popular growth. Principal Secretary in the Minister of Natural Resource, Ms. Dira Ralibese, said this during the ongoing National Climate Resilient Water Investment Plan workshop in Berea, noting that this strategy of water investments will make Lesotho better and national development. Yamo Salimane resident Mr. Mpo Sitoyi will on Sunday sponsor an independence horse racing event at Mapiling with 10,000 Maluta up for grabs. The race will bring together jockeys from Salimane and surrounding areas. Mr. Sitoyi says the event will seek to bring independence celebration closer to remote communities while promoting recreation and supporting local jockeys. Resource Center Jockeys Chairperson Mr. Sekwala Nyamani says preparations are at an advanced stage with the race to feature five categories A to E. This concludes our news flashes at this hour. Join us for more news flash at 1100 hours.
5: King Mushweshwe, the founder of the Basotho Nation, strategic thinking and inspirational leadership by King Mushweshwe I in the 19th century led to the formation of Lesotho. Emerging between Zulu Nation, the Boers and the British, Mushweshwe used his diplomatic skill to unite Basotho clans escaping the Zulu's conquering forces.

0: he preserved his kingdom, either absorbing or overcoming rival tribes. 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Moshoeshoe appealed to Queen Victoria for help. She declared Basutoland a British protectorate. In 1966, Basutoland gained its independence from Britain, becoming the Kingdom of Lesotho. Never forget King Moshoeshoe, the founder of the Basutu Nation.
1: The number one morning drive show in the city.
0: King Moshoeshoe, the founder of the Basutu Nation. Strategic thinking and inspirational leadership.
2: Yeah, ne?
3: Okay, what about Kalimuladu?
2: Star 320# Ekaton Tabis.
3: Eh? King Star 320#.
2: Kilo Soto Sports Raffle. Mohomo Chawe Zatelet. Number 7 will lay manzibu.
3: Twelve kikena wrong.
2: Kubunol. 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Hakibaba.
3: Okay.
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1: It is a beautiful sound from Ludacris alongside Usher, David Guetta. Beautiful combo indeed. And before that one, I gave you Pharrell Williams, Happy. It is now 15 minutes after 9 o'clock right here on the Ultimate Radio 99.8. We are coming to you live from the heart of the LNBS premises just across the Royal Palace. Good morning and welcome to the Friday edition of The Link. And it is the 2nd of October, man. I mean, it is the 2nd of October, but we are already on a Friday. How nice is that? October, I see you. And I'm thinking that somebody might be already celebrating their birthday. It is a Friday, the 2nd day of the month. Man, I love that for you. And I really do hope that you are going to enjoy your day. Don't let anybody steal your moment. It's your day today, and it only comes once for the whole year. You just have this one special day, so make sure that you enjoy, celebrate your day. Otherwise, my name is Stacey, and I'm going to be with you from now up until 12 o'clock. And thank you so much to Debo and Stable Steps right there on the UBR from morning 5 till 9 o'clock. They did a wonderful job. It is a Friday, and I know Fridays are busy days for some people, especially looking at the days, unless but I know that Fridays are very busy. But please, please be careful. Don't drink and drive. Take care of yourself. We really do appreciate your presence. We really do appreciate you being alive. Otherwise, how are you doing this morning? Are you good? Are you happy? Is there something happening in your life that's making you excited? Or maybe you are confused, or maybe you woke up angry. What is happening? I want to know all about your emotions on 622-00998. It is 622-00998. Drop me that voice note and let's talk about your emotions. So call me on 212-1998. It is 212-1998. That is where you can call and we talk about your emotions. It is very important for you to acknowledge what you are feeling and own the map, own those emotions so that you are able to deal with them accordingly. All right, coming right up, it is a beautiful sound from David Guetta alongside Chris Brown. I can only imagine. Enjoy.

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0: It is a beautiful sound from Tinashe, All Hands on Deck. And right now it's 28 minutes after 9 o'clock. It is time for us to move into our pep talk, food for thought. But somebody wants to tell us how they are feeling this morning. Let's see. All right.
1: Good morning, Snizu. How are you, my
0: good
1: darling?
0: Good morning, Angie.
1: I'm super good. Long time, bro.
0: It's been long. I'm
1: going to finally. But here I am. I'm just happy, yeah. And have time to listen to the Ultimate Radio. Finally. Don't say. Anyways, I'm from G. With another guy. I'm so busy. And have yourself a great day. Thank you.
0: Ish, man, have yourself a wonderful one, and I'm glad that you are happy. And I was wondering where you are because, hey, it's been long. I know I'm not seeing Angie anywhere anymore, so I just wanted to know if you're still okay. Okay, thank you so much for coming through, Angie. Otherwise, let us get into our pep talk, food for thought for the day. Hey, man, it's a Friday, and I didn't want something heavy, but we have to talk about these things. So today's quote says, freedom of choice denies freedom. Choice exists only when there is confusion. Clarity of perception, insight, is freedom from the pain of choice.

Freedom of choice denies freedom. Choice exists only when there is confusion. Clarity of perception, insight, is freedom from the pain of choice. Now, when we hear the word freedom, we usually think freedom means having choices, yeah? We think I'm free because I can choose what I want, this job or that job, this person or that person, you know, I can take this direction or that path. But there's an interesting idea here. Sometimes, you know, when you have too many choices, it's actually a sign that you're confused sometimes. Because having many choices, that says you have to finally come to a conclusion or an outcome. Yeah, think about a simple situation. Let's imagine you are standing at a crossroad and there are five different roads in front of you and you don't know where any of them leads. And you keep thinking, should I take this one? Maybe that one is better. What if I choose the wrong road, you know? The truth is you have five choices, but are you really free or are you confused, you know? So inside you are confused, you are uncertain, and you are afraid of making a mistake. And the choices themselves are not going to give you freedom. Rather, they're creating conflict within you. Now imagine that you suddenly discover a clear sign telling you exactly where each road leads. And you understand the situation, you know where you want to go, and one road clearly makes sense. What happens then? Just like that, your struggle disappears. You don't have to keep on asking yourself, which one should I choose? You simply see what is there and you take action. That is what the statement says by choice exists only where there is confusion. Doesn't mean that we should never make practical choices. Of course, every day we choose what to eat, we choose what to wear. Every morning, that's what you do. You choose what to eat, what to wear, where to go, what work to do, you know. The deeper point about the psychological choices we struggle with, choices created by fear, choices created by desire, insecurity. Sometimes it's comparison, or maybe you're just not sure. Let's take for a relationship, for instance. Suppose somebody is unhappy in a relationship and start thinking about another person while they still have their current partner. Suddenly, there's this huge psychological struggle. Should I stay? Should I leave? You know, maybe I should give the relationship another chance. But what if I regret leaving? What if the other person is better for me? What if I end up alone? It looks like the person has a difficult choice to make. But perhaps the real problem is that they haven't understood what is happening inside of them. Yeah? Maybe they are afraid of being alone. Maybe they are attached to comfort. Maybe they want excitement. And I've seen a lot of people throw away beautiful relationships because of momentary excitement, you know. Somebody just felt like, hey, the relationship is now boring. Let me just go for this person. And even they regret after, ish, man, I lost the diamond chasing only the glitter, yeah. Sometimes you are losing the real thing because you're just looking for that short moment of excitement, yeah? So this person may be asking yourself, if I leave my partner, you know? You're simply there because you're afraid of hurting your partner. Sometimes, simply, you don't really know what you want at that point. So instead of immediately asking which person should I choose, the right question would be, what is actually going on inside of me? This is why we always say acknowledge what's going on inside of you. Acknowledge your feelings so that you are able to deal with those feelings or emotions accordingly. All right? Because once a person begins to see the fears, the attachment, the desires, the expectations, clearly, the ones that are happening internally, some of the confusion begins to

disappear because now you understand yourself clearly. And that is where the idea of clarity comes in. Clarity doesn't necessarily mean that somebody suddenly receives an answer from somewhere. It means that they begin to see the situation without so much distortion, so much confusion. You know, take for example, when you are angry, you might say things that you don't mean, you know, and end up regretting, yeah? But did you really want to say that? Or at that point, you were just clouded by this confusion of anger. Somebody may be saying something insulting to you, and immediately you think, I need to answer back. I can't let them disrespect me. And at that moment, you might think you are freely choosing to respond. But are you? Maybe your pride has been hurt. Maybe you're afraid of looking weak. Maybe you want to hurt the other person because they hurt you. And if you simply react, anger is making that decision for you because you're not thinking clearly. You're confused. But what if you stop for a moment and actually observe what is happening? Okay, this is what's happening. I'm angry. My pride has been hurt. I want to attack them because I feel attacked. I'm angry and now I want to insult this person. And when you see that clearly, something changes. You might still respond, but now you're not reacting blindly. There's a little space between the feeling and the action. And that very space is very important. That space is a kind of freedom. The very same thing happens with comparison. If you are busy comparing yourself, okay, everybody's moving ahead except me, then you start making choices from that feeling. Maybe you should look closely. You should look closely at that comparison. You may realize that the problem is not your life. The real problem is this comparison. You're comparing your everyday reality to somebody else's carefully selected moments. Maybe it's on social media. You see people on their Instagrams, they're looking all good. But those are selected memories or moments. And once you see that clearly, the pressure begins to lose its power. Yeah? So please let us stop being confused or acting out of confusion. Then we are going to have that freedom. Yeah? So let's not act while we are angry. Let's not act out of the emotions. Take time. If you feel like you are angry, take time, calm down, breathe. Then look at the situation. And you'll be able to think clearly. That is the freedom that we are talking about this morning. You are not under any influence. How control you get, you are free to do what you think is okay. So freedom is not necessarily having hundreds of possibilities. Sometimes freedom is simply being free from the confusion that makes every possibility into a struggle. Yeah. So perhaps we can put the whole idea very simple. Confusion asks, what should I choose? And clarity says, I see. Yeah? And when you truly see, you may not have to struggle so much about what to do. So you have to take time and assess the situation before acting. Hey, I've seen so many people make big mistakes because they acted too quickly under the influence of negative emotions, and later ebeba regreta for the rest of. Sometimes they do things permanent mistakes because they reacted at that moment because they were under the influence of negative emotions. So let's just calm down. And I've seen so many people who are angry on social media. You know, somebody may be commenting right now because of anger. They don't mean. Then later, after they've been able to see things clearly, you know, the clarity sets in. Sometimes, because motosabile, they cannot even bring themselves back. Instead, they make it as if it's not something it offended other people. You see? So please let us just try to find clarity in all situations. Assess the situation before you take any action. Otherwise, it is 20 minutes before we get to 10 o'clock. It is time for open mic segment where you have the opportunity to ask me any random question about anything. Let's just make it simple.

Today, anything that you want to ask me, let's just make it light, let's have fun, and you don't have to think hard about anything, all right? You don't have to crack your head, let's just have fun. Take me to any direction you want me to be, and I'm there with you. I'm right there with you. 6220098, it is 6220098. Drop me that voice note and ask me any random question about anything. I know that. You might have questions around Buipuso independence and all that. This is the right platform. This is the right platform for us to talk about that. Coming right up, it is a beautiful sound from LMFAO, Champagne Showers. Enjoy.

0: LMFAO, champagne showers. And right now, there's 15 minutes before we get to 10 o'clock. Now, I have something from Pep. It says, Mom, you know your baby best. You know when they need something yummy for their tummy. And when it's time for a special cuddle before nap time, you also know the perfect moment for a quick change right before they get wrinkly. Best of all, you know where to shop short sleeve vests from just $27.99, made with 100% cotton. It's softness that baby deserves for everything baby needs at prices you love. There's a Pep for that, all right? And right now, it is still time for the open mic segment where you have the opportunity to ask any random question. Now, it is very important to remember that in this segment, you only use the voice notes, WhatsApp voice note, and we don't use any call. I see somebody calling. We don't use any call for this segment. So 622-00998, drop me a voice note right there. Ask that question that you have on your mind. Or you can just send me a text if you want to stay anonymous. You don't want people to hear your voice. When you get to 5 minutes before 10 o'clock, that is when I'm closing our WhatsApp hotline. I nearly said that is when I'm opening them. Nope, that is when we are closing our WhatsApp hotline. So right now, it is your chance to actually come through and ask me that question. Yeah, coming right up, it is a beautiful sound from Calvin Harris, Summer. Enjoy.
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5: That was a beautiful song from Camila Cabello, Oh My, My, Oh My, all right? And it's just a minute before we get to 5 minutes before 10 o'clock. So that says you have just a minute before we close our WhatsApp hotline for those questions, all right? Now, we have a question this side. Somebody wants to stay anonymous. She says, hi, Snezi, hello. What can you do if you have a partner who wants to be intimate every day? Okay. And I bet you don't want to, since we are here. Some things just need communication, because I feel like that's a true way, that's a true people thing, eh? So you have to talk to your partner and reach a common ground, yeah? You have to talk to your partner and reach a common

0: background, tell them, oh, this is not how I would want things to be. And if you don't agree, then you should maybe compromise, you know, because in relationships you compromise, man. So you talk to your partner. I feel like you should talk to your partner about it and be honest. Be honest, tell them how you feel. So that you find a solution, because a relationship should be enjoyed by the both of you, not just one person. So if you keep quiet, then you are going to build up that resentment towards your partner, and that wouldn't be okay. So just talk to your partner. Yeah.
1: Sneezy, greetings to you.
0: Good morning.
1: How are you on this beautiful Friday? You are in a relationship, right? So in this relationship, you're having an argument, right? And the argument, I think, it's not a big deal. But car argument, someone couple, if you give a disrespect in a very deep manner. Are we saying that is a healthy relationship? Couple, I just like suppose I don't just have a like a hook. Thank you, Sneezy. Enjoy your weekend. Tango, Asante Sana.
0: Thank you so much, Gandhis. Okay, if you are arguing with your partner, let's be civil, man. Let's be respectful towards one another. There's absolutely nothing wrong with you expressing your opinions, but you have to do that with all the respect, yeah? Because actually we are not destroying, we are building. And I bet that we are arguing because we want to reach an understanding. We want to grow our relationship, you know, so we should be building. We should talk like we are building, not destroying the relationship. So if we end up making another person feel disrespected or not heard or not seen, then that's not a healthy relationship at all. I don't think that's very healthy, all right? Because hey man, I know that gentlemen, well, ladies, here's what gentlemen be saying. They are saying we talk a lot. We talk a lot. We are disrespectful, you know. I've seen a lot of posts talk about ladies being talkative and being disrespectful. And here's one thing. There's a thin line between somebody who's completely disrespectful and somebody who's angry, you know. That's how I see it. Sometimes you are angry at this person. This person has done you dirty, and you are simply not going to smile and be like, hey man, what's on stage? No, it's not going to happen like that. You have your angry voice, and to some male, that angry voice is disrespect. You should be calm all the time. And honestly, I feel like that's impractical. You cannot be angry and be smiling or calm all the time, because everybody has got their own way of being angry. Sometimes, this is why I always say, when you feel like you're too angry, don't talk. It's much better for you to cool down and to talk afterwards. Because if you talk while you're angry, then you're going to be called disrespectful. So, hey, man. But what you are talking about, Ganda, I understand that maybe it's just an argument. Couples do have disagreements and you are there arguing. I don't know how you are at that point. Are you angry or you are simply disagreeing? So, but I still stand with the fact that people should express their opinions, but express them respectfully. All right, it's just a minute before we get to 10 o'clock. It is time for us to get into our news-making headlines around the world. But before we do that, let us just do this.
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0: Kim Mushoeshoe, the founder of the Basotho Nation. Strategic thinking and inspirational leadership by Kim Mushoeshoe I in the 19th century led to the formation of Lesotho. Emerging between Zulu Nation, the Boers and the British, Mushoeshoe used his diplomatic skill to unite Basotho clans escaping the Zulu's conquering forces. He preserved his kingdom, either absorbing or overcoming rival tribes. Mushoeshoe used the mountains to create a defendable capital, Tawabusiyu, and used French missionary diplomacy and weaponry, defeating the British in 1851 but losing to the Boers in 1868. Mushoeshoe appealed to Queen Victoria for help. She declared Basotoland a British protectorate. In 1966, Basotoland gained its independence from Britain, becoming the Kingdom of Lesotho. Never forget Kim Mushoeshoe, the founder of the Basotho Nation.
1: It is exactly a minute just after 10 o'clock. Let us take a look at what is happening in some parts of the world. In Guinea-Bissau, junta blocks Embalo's planned return, citing security concerns. In a statement on Thursday, the military high command said the decision was based on national security, public order, and the need to preserve social stability. Let us get a full news report from the Africa News.
2: South military junta has blocked former President Umaro Sisoko Embalo from returning to the country, saying security conditions are not in place for his planned arrival. Embalo, who has been living in exile in Morocco, said earlier this week that he intended to return and contest presidential elections scheduled for December 6. The army seized power just days after the last November's presidential vote, overthrowing Embalo and suspending the electoral process. In a statement Thursday, the military high command said the decision was based on national security, public order, and the need to preserve social stability. The junta also confirmed that restrictions on political demonstrations and gatherings remain in force. The move comes amid renewed political tensions, including reports of unrest within presidential guard earlier this week. Guinea-Bissau has experienced 5 coups and numerous attempted takeovers since gaining independence from Portugal in 1974. The military says the December elections are intended to restore civilian rule, but it remains unclear whether the dispute over Embalo's return will affect the electoral timetable.
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0: We will be back right after this.

It is exactly 10 minutes after 10 o'clock. Still, the Lingus Nezi right here on Ultimate Radio 99.8. I just gave you a lovely song from Tori Lanez, L-U-V. And before that one, it was Pia Mia, Do It Again. She was with Chris Brown. And right now, it is time for us to get into our brain teaser segment. And today, I'm very tempted not to give you any hint because I feel like this one is just right there. It's one of those easy ones. Very, very, very easy. And man, I'd be coping for you if I had to give you what's that a hint. Very, very easy. But hey man, let me just, you know, let me just be like that, be friendly like that, and help you out. So there's somebody who's always there for us in our hardest moments, you know. This person makes sure that we feel okay, yeah? This person makes sure that we are okay to an extent that they neglect their own sleep, you know? Those are one of those people who are very, very busy. They hardly have time for their families because if a call rings and says there's an emergency, they don't care whether it's 12 o'clock, midnight. They run. They run because they know that they made an oath. All right? With that being said, that is all that I'm giving to you. Okay? Now, here is our brain teaser. It says, who always enjoys poor health? Simple as that. Straightforward. Yeah? Who always enjoys poor health? One last time. Who always enjoys poor health? 6220098. Drop me that voice note and give me the answer to today's brain teaser, and also request for a song that you want me to play for you. Who always enjoys poor health? All right. That being said, I am done. And if you didn't get it, ish man, I don't know. I don't know. Okay, let me just give you this beautiful sound from Eminem alongside Dr. Trey. I need a doctor. Enjoy.

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0: Charlize Theron alongside the Rihanna, Wake, Wake, Wake, Wake. And right now, just a minute before 25 minutes after 10 o'clock, it is time for that segment, the beautiful segment, the exciting one, mini concert. It is a Friday. After all, we're having fun. Okay. This is so funny when it happens because I'm about to explain what's happening, but somebody is already calling. But this is a segment where you get to call and request for three songs from one artist. And this is open to just one caller, yeah? So we already have the caller. Your life, hi.
1: Hey.
0: Mm-hmm.
1: How are you?
0: I'm good. And

0: Hampi.
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0: A go fend impossible.
1: Mpo o rata ho letsa hangata ho feta hanyenyane jwa le chere re kgebeng le monyetla le gona ke santane ntse rena le monyetla.
0: All right, Gandhi.
1: Georgie Poggi.
0: Georgie Poggi.
1: Yes.
0: All right, the second one.
1: Why you follow me?
0: Why you follow me?
1: Yes.
0: All right, and the last one.
1: Love don't love me.
0: You. Okay. Okay. All right. Thank you so much, Gandhis.
1: And you're welcome.
0: Hey, Ganda. Bye. All right. Awesome. Thank you so much.
1: You're welcome.
0: It is now 26 minutes after 10 o'clock. And yeah, Ganda made sure that he is here. So I was just saying, in this segment, this is where you call and request for 3 songs from one artist, any songs of your choice from just one artist. But unfortunately, we already have our playlist. So if you wanted to request those songs, then you're going to have to try again next week. All right, without wasting any time, let's take Eric Bennett, Georgie Poggi. Enjoy.

lovely triple play from Eric Bennett, Love Don't Love Me, and before that one I gave you Why You Follow Me, and before that it was Georgie Poggi, songs that were requested

hosted by Gandaganda right there on our mini concert. And now we have to get into our health nuggets. And today we're talking about something rather uncommon, chlositis. Yep. Chlositis, which is an inflammation that makes your tongue swollen, smooth, or red. So chlositis is inflammation of your tongue, basically, and the disease can make your tongue hurt, swell, and turn red, and the swelling may make it hard for you to breathe, eat, or talk. Yeah, so the disease gets its name from the way it affects your tongue, may look smooth or glossy. And if chlositis affects your papillae, which are tiny bumps on your tongue, many issues can cause this disease, including allergies, infections, injuries, or even poor nutrition. And the symptoms of chlositis may appear suddenly or develop over long time. And the specific symptoms will depend on the cause. So your tongue may look smooth or glossy. Now imagine a glossy tongue. Your tongue without the bumps, now it's all shiny. Your tongue may be sore, tender, and painful, and it may swell or look reddish in color. And rarely, severe swelling can make it hard for you to chew, to swallow, to talk, or breathe. So many things may cause this condition, and some of the common causes may include allergic reactions to certain foods or the medicine or dental care products. And I've seen that there are some people who are allergic to peanuts and, or let me just say nuts in general, and the moment they eat anything that has nuts in it, then chlositis happens. And one of the causes may be dry mouth or eating spicy foods or hormonal changes, infections, viral, bacterial, or fungal, mouth injury, nutritional deficiencies, or using alcohol or tobacco, wearing dentures or other oral appliances. Yeah, so your doctor will definitely look at your tongue and mouth, and they will check for the missing papillae, and they may do other tests to rule out conditions that can affect your tongue. So let us look at the treatment of this condition, chlositis. The treatment depends on the cause, but some common treatments include the medications, which the doctor will give you antibiotics, antivirals, or antifungal medication to treat an underlying infection. They may also give you corticosteroids, ointments to ease inflammations that makes your tongue hurt and turn red. And there may also be dietary changes, because like we said, poor nutrition can also cause chlositis. So the doctor may prescribe supplements if the tests show that you're not getting the right amount of vitamins from the food that you eat. And they may also recommend ways you can add essential nutrients to your meals. Also, another form of treatment may involve oral hygiene. Bacteria on your tongue can cause some infections. So practicing oral hygiene, including brushing your tongue, reduces that risk, all right? So if you happen to see that these symptoms that we've talked about last longer than 10 days, or maybe you have seen them earlier and they don't respond to treatment, what you have to do is to go to your local doctor. I don't know why you're calling. I mean, this is time for our health nuggets, and we are done with our mini concert. So right now it is time for health nuggets. So I'm sorry, I cannot take your call at the moment. So I was saying, the moment you see that the symptoms last longer than 10 days, or maybe you've caught them earlier and you got the medication, now the medication does not, what you are treating does not respond to treatment, then you know definitely that you have to go back to the doctor, you know, because sometimes your tongue may swell so much that it affects your breathing, or you have issues talking, then that says it is now an emergency, all right? So chlositis often goes away after treatment, but it can come back.

And in that case, your doctor will recommend ways to manage your symptoms. And unless you bite your tongue, you may not pay much attention to it. And that can change if you develop tonsillitis. So this condition can turn your tongue surface from bumpy to smooth and glossy. And tonsillitis is painful and makes your tongue swell. So pain and swelling that lasts for more than 10 days are reasons for you to go to a doctor. And many things can cause tonsillitis, like we said, infections or not getting enough nutrition. So make sure that if you feel like something is wrong with your tongue, make sure to go to the doctor. Because what happens now when your tongue is swollen so much that you are unable to breathe? Do you see now that that is an emergency? So there's some things that we may take pretty lightly but may end up causing us huge problems. So make sure that if you feel like what we are talking about right now, you've encountered it or you're currently going through it, make sure to go to the doctor. Otherwise, that is all that I had for you in our health nuggets. It is now 13 minutes before we get to 11 o'clock. When we get on top of the 11 o'clock hour, we are going to have the news highlights from the newsroom department. Let me quickly remind you of our brain teaser. And I must add that when you give me the answer to the brain teaser, send me a voice note. This is where we use voice notes, all right? So the brain teaser says, who always enjoys poor health? Who always enjoys poor health? That is our brain teaser for the day, all right? Coming right up, it is a beautiful sound. It is a song from Ellie Goulding, Burn. Enjoy.

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Under the Code of Conduct, we are committed to broadcast news that is fair, accurate and impartial. 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
1: Hi, my name is Diawani Tiny Tokwa. If you want to understand a nation, listen to its music. 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Our music has changed, but our identity remains. For 60 years, music has been the soundtrack of our lives, songs that remind us of home, songs that celebrated love, songs that carried messages of hope, songs that made us dance, songs that made us cry, songs that brought communities together. And this is where Ultimate Radio comes in. For years, radio has been part of the heartbeat of the nation. We have talked with you, laughed with you, cried with you, celebrated you, and played the soundtrack of your lives. I'd like to wish the nation a happy

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2: The Ultimate News Flashes at 1100 hours. I'm Matsiri Somafanyonle. Good morning. Staying active has been highlighted as key to healthy aging and living a longer life. This was stated by Her Majesty Queen Mamsnat Mohato Seeiso during International Day of Older Person Commemoration, held under the theme The Age of Longevity in Leribe yesterday, where Principal Secretary in the Ministry of Gender, Youth and Social Development, Ms. Mahlapane Modiba, said the department has introduced the digitalization of services to pay older persons monthly for smooth service delivery. Lesotho needs more coordinated and forward-looking approach to water investment to respond to climate differences, growing water demand and population growth. Principal Secretary in the Ministry of Natural Resources, Mr. Dira Ralibese, said this during the ongoing National Climate Resilient Water Investment Planning Workshop in Berea, noting that making strategic water investment in this sector is crucial for national development. Young Musulamana resident Mr. Mpo Sitoyi said on Sunday he is willing to sponsor the Independence Horse Racing event at Mapiling with 10,000 Rand Malute up for grabs. The race will bring together jockeys from Musulamani and the surrounding areas. Mr. Sidui said the event will seek to bring independence celebration closer to remote communities while promoting recreation and supporting local jockeys. Resource Center jockeys chairperson, Mr. Sekwala Nyamani, says preparations are at an advanced stage with race featuring five categories A to E. This concludes our news flashes at this hour. Join us for full news bulletin at 1300 hours.

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1: 3 minutes after 11 o'clock, thank you so much to Matsiriso Mafanyole with the news highlights from the newsroom department. It is time for us now to start playing your voice notes. And if you hear a clapping sound effect, then you know that you got the answer right. But if you hear a random jingle from Ultimate Radio, then, man, let's try again next week. All right.
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2: 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If kine pile kopompa pale a koni right now, kitty for the table. 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
3: 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If I'm correct, please play me Isandla Phezulu by Madisana, the hip hop version. 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
0: It's your boy Looney Tumidim from Clockland. I think the answer for today's brain teaser is a nurse or a doctor. If I'm correct, could you please play me Let It Flow by Shane Eagle?
2: Hi, Snezzy. 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The answer to today's brain teaser is a doctor, and please play me Can We Talk by Tevin Campbell.
3: Hello, Snezzy. It's Ofrenze from Halekel, and I think the answer to today's brain teaser is a doctor. If I'm correct, please play me a song by Sophia. Everybody supports women.
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0: 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And if Kinepile, can you please play me? I Got a Feeling by Black Eyed Peas. Thank you so much.
2: Hi, Snezi, you're talking to Mapula Daisy. And I think our today's brain teaser is the doctor. If I get it correct, could you please play me a song by Ira Starr, Erin? 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
1: Hi.
2: talking to the rock on Norway. I think our today's brain teaser is a doctor. If I get it correct, could you please play me a song by San Nere, Para Erin, Para Para Para Padim 2? Yeah, something like that.
1: And from what I remember, Pabadimu is an album, so I just asked her to request for another song. And from that album, I've seen that it's mostly Famu. And remember, we don't request Famu in this segment, unfortunately. Anyway, Black Eyed Peas, I Got a Feeling.

just like that, let's just take a breather. 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It is now 25 minutes before we get to 12 noon. I know that there's some songs that I still have to play, and I'm definitely going to play your songs. But let's get into our Young Achiever Friday. And today I'd love us to talk about something that can quietly destroy our success as young achievers, all right? We're talking about pride. You know, as young achievers, it is natural to feel proud when we accomplish something. We work hard, we overcome challenges, we receive awards, we pass our examination, or we reach our goals that once seemed

impossible. However, when pride becomes arrogance, it can become dangerous, you know. First, pride can make us stop learning. When you are prideful, it is very hard for you to learn from other people. You know, when we begin to believe that we already know everything, we stop listening to advice and correction. I mean, you know everything, so what are you going to listen to, you know? But a young achiever who cannot accept constructive criticism may eventually stop growing. I've seen many people who are very angry at whoever was trying to correct them, and it doesn't end well. It never ends well. The moment you decide that you know everything, man, you are headed for a disaster. So when you are a young achiever, I know that you have accomplished a lot. I know that you are up there, but it wouldn't hurt to listen to some advices. You don't have to take every advice, but listening to other people can really help, all right? Second up, you know, pride can make us look down on others. When you're prideful, But success should never make us believe that we are better than people who have not achieved the same things. You know, everyone has a different journey. I don't know how many times we've said this. Everybody has a different journey. And as a today's achiever, you may need somebody's help tomorrow. It doesn't matter how low you think somebody is, but you might just need that person, all right? So never look down on other people because of what you've accomplished. And you should know that this materialistic stuff, man, they fade. Sometimes one day you wake up with everything, the next moment you have nothing. So never look down on other people as you're going up, because sometimes you may fall back right here where they are and you're going to need help, all right? See people as people. Yeah, don't see them as their circumstance. Don't see them as their standards. Yeah, don't be happy to other people. Don't just smile with people because they have something to offer. See people as people. Treat them with dignity. You know, pride can make us take our success for granted. We may become careless, you know, believing that because we succeeded once, we will always succeed. But to be honest, success requires discipline. It requires humility. It requires consistency. We learn every day. We have to be consistent and we have to be humble. So the moment you feel like, you know, you may take your success for granted and eventually lose it all. And finally, you know, pride can damage relationships. You know, people may admire our achievements, but they'll remember even more how we treated them, you know. So no achievement is worth losing good relationships or becoming somebody who cannot appreciate others. Now, I know I've seen topics on social media, people asking if you could date somebody with higher qualifications than you, especially when it comes to the gentleman. If you could date somebody who earns more money than you. And I've seen a lot of gentlemen saying no because, hey man, people end up being very prideful. And if you're one of those people, you've accomplished and now you feel like you are above everybody else, you are going to end up alone, unfortunately, because nobody wants to be around an arrogant person, yeah? They are your achievement. You've done well for yourself. But like I just said, for yourself, not for everybody else. So please be humble. And the moment you feel like you're there, the moment you feel like you've achieved everything now, you're not eligible to be around some people because you feel like you're up there. Hey man, that's the moment when everything's going to come crumbling. I don't know how that works. I think it's energy. But watch those kind of people. If you went to school and you studied, were just okay with everybody else, and then you graduated, you find a well-paying job, and suddenly you are this person who doesn't know other people, just watch how they end up.
motho ke motho ka batho. Sesotho says that we should

always treat people with dignity, no matter where you think you are in life, all right? Doesn't mean that it's going to take away your success or your future, but treat other people well, please. So as young achievers, let us celebrate our success, but let us remain humble. It is very painful to see a young person who now mistreats the parent, somebody who's been with them from the goal, and now that they have achieved this and that, they forget the very same person who's been with them all the way because of pride. Yeah, suddenly the parent no longer fits their standards. Suddenly they tarnish their reputation just by how they look. But do you remember your roots? Huh? Please let us just be humble. Let our achievements make us grateful, not arrogant, not too confident, not disrespectful, and certainly not overly ambitious and not self-centered. All right? Remember, the higher you rise, the more important it is to remain grounded. Let us not forget where we come from because of our achievements. Come on. These things come and go, all right? But amen, there's some things that are irreplaceable. Your relationship with your parents or your relationship. Okay, you can say that you'll find new friends, the ones who match your standards. But genuine friends are hard to find. So please don't destroy good things because of pride. All right. With that being said, that is all that I had for you in our Young Achiever Friday. We go on playing your requested sounds. Coming right up, it is a beautiful song from Era Star alongside Zayn Malik, Heaven Baby. Enjoy.

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0: Kim Mushreshu, the founder of the Basutu Nation, strategic thinking and inspirational leadership by Kim Mushreshu I in the 19th century led to the formation of Lesotho. Emerging between Zulu Nation, the Boers and the British, Mushreshu used his diplomatic skill to unite Basutu clans escaping the Zulus' conquering forces. He preserved his kingdom, either absorbing or overcoming rival tribes. Mushreshu used the mountains to create a defendable capital, Tabawusiu, and used the French missionary diplomacy and weaponry, defeating the British in 1851, but losing to the Boers in 1868. Mushreshu appealed to Queen Victoria for help. She declared Basutoland a British protectorate. In 1966, Basutoland gained its independence from Britain, becoming the Kingdom of Lesotho. Never forget King Mushreshu, the founder of the Basutu Nation.
1: It is now just a minute before we get to 12 noon. Bonita is here. She's making me laugh, man. Oh, my word. How are you?
2: I'm okay. I'm doing good. It's a Friday. We're wrapping up the week. So, okay. Let me try and find another alternative.
1: Thank you.
2: So I was saying it's a Friday, we're wrapping up the week, and we're having a conversation that is quite lighthearted, nothing too serious. If you could give your relationship a movie title, what title would that be? Answered Prayer.
1: That caught me off guard.
2: Answered Prayer. Best Time of My Life. Complicated. Things Fall Apart. Worst Time of My Life. Riding Solo.
1: How is, we're calling this a relationship, how are you riding solo?
2: No, so sometimes it doesn't even exist. Sometimes
1: one-sided.
2: It does not even exist. Perhaps you are in that era where you're riding solo, you're single. So
1: single.
2: Let's not even say relationship. Let's say your love life. So that we make room for people that are single too.
1: Ish, man.
2: So what title would you give it? Complicated, riding solo, best time of my life, heaven sent.
1: Special craze from God. That I'm would telling be my title. Special craze? From God. Amen.
2: Amen to that. Okay, I'll take that.
1: You're not getting off the hook just like that. What about you?
2: No, you know, a while back somebody said I should stop answering the question because now I am influencing people's answers. They said I should stop throwing in my 2 cents of opinion. I'll tell you off air.
1: Anyway, all right, let me just take it like that. It is time for me

0: to bounce out of here, and we had a nice time. I hope you had a good time, and have the rest of the rest of listenership, good listenership, right here on Ultimate Radio. From me, Snezi, bye. Please take care of yourself. I know that it is a Friday. I know that you've got money, but don't drink and drive. We need you safe and sound and alive next week. All right, bye for now.
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0: Kim Mushreshwe, the founder of the Basutu Nation. Strategic thinking and inspirational leadership by Kim Mushreshwe I in the 19th century led to the formation of Lesotho. Emerging between Zulu Nation, the Boers and the British, Mushreshwe used his diplomatic skill to unite Basutu clans escaping the Zulu's conquering forces. He preserved his kingdom, either absorbing or overcoming rival tribes. Mushreshwe used the mountains to create a defendable capital, Tababusiu, and used the French missionary diplomacy and weaponry, defeating the British in 1851, but losing to the Boers in 1868. Mushreshwe appealed to Queen Victoria for help. She declared Basutoland a British protectorate. In 1966, Basutoland gained its independence from Britain, becoming the Kingdom of Lesotho. Never forget King Mushreshwe, the founder of the Basutu Nation.
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1: 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The heartbeat of the

It is a collaboration right here between Sky Wonder as well as Harrison Crumb, but the song is called Measure of Love. How do you measure love? What is the measure of love? How can you tell when you are truly loved? Is there a way you can be able to measure and say, okay, today I don't feel loved enough. It's loved enough. It's like something is missing. There is a bit of a void that needs to be filled. Do you feel that way sometimes? Do you feel that way sometimes? It's Sky Wonder, Harrison Crumb. Measure of love. What is the measure of love? How do you measure love? Anyway, welcome to it. It's Friday, the 2nd of October, 2026. A beautiful day. It is certainly warming up. It is certainly warming up. And it looks like the rains have subsided a little bit. I say welcome to the Friday edition of the Midday Beat. October doesn't waste time. It only began yesterday and already it is the weekend. I kind of feel like it is still weekend enkulu. I don't know. I don't know if I'm the only one that feels like that. I looked at traffic while driving over. I looked at traffic and how hectic it was, and I realized that it does seem like it is still a weekend enkulu. The big weekend, massive weekend, and we've got to tread carefully. Otherwise, this Friday, massive thank you goes to Snezi and all the others that came before her. She held it down from 9 to 12 right here on the link. The Heartbeat of the Kingdom coming to you live from Lerotodi Street, just opposite the Royal Palace and right at the heart of the LNB's premises. I am Bonita. I'm your host on the show today. Let's travel together up until 3 o'clock. The Friday, 2nd of October, 2026. Do make sure that you keep it locked. You don't change your dial. You and I get to be together Monday to Friday, 12 to 3. Measure of Love. I'm loving the sound. I'm loving the song. Sky Wonder, Harrison Crumb. Happy Friday. Radio has to feel and sound like a Friday. Thank God it is the Friday. Listen, we are definitely shining the spotlight on every single person celebrating their birthday today. If you're born on the, if you are born on the 2nd of October, my fellow Libra, it is your time to shine. And of course, today's message is quite an important one for us Libras. And I just want to share it with you right at this moment. Just a glimpse of what the day may have in store for you, just what the day may turn out like. So they say you can be more rational in taking firm decisions. They say you will experience several changes in your life, and this may be vital to determining your potential and your habit, your ability rather, to handle it. I will repeat that. You will experience several changes in your life. This may be vital to determining your potential and your ability to handle it. Moreover, the positive changes in your life can fill your life with new opportunities and growth. However, there's a suggestion by astrologers. They suggest finding out your potential to understand your situation better. This is what horoscopes are saying to you. You, the person celebrating your birthday today. You, the person born on the 2nd of October. And I do hope that wherever you are, whoever you are, you will have a fantastic celebration. You deserve nothing but the absolute best. It is certainly something that I'm hoping you will definitely experience today. Dear Libra, my fellow Libra, I hope today will be a great day. Otherwise, a happy, happy birthday. We will be getting into having a look at today's holidays and observances in a couple of moments. Just a glimpse of what the day has in store for us. What the 2nd of October has in store for us. What we will be shining the spotlight on. And I do also just look forward to just having a conversation with you. As we will be talking about something extremely interesting.
but also very light-hearted. Nothing too hectic. It is a Friday after all. I don't want anybody using their minds to really think hard. Instead, I will definitely just be asking you about a movie title you would give to your love life. What title would you give to your love life? If you could describe it using a movie title, what title would you give it?

Want to know what is the status quo? What is the current situation when it comes to your love life? That is what I'd like to know right here on the heartbeat of the kingdom. Are you riding solo?

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It's 2121-998 on our WhatsApp hotline, as well as a direct studio call on Facebook. Find us there. We are Ultimate Radio 99.8. I just want to talk to you about that, because like I said, it's a lighthearted conversation, nothing too complicated, nothing too serious, because it is a Friday after all, so we're taking it nice and easy. Here's Dua Lipa, Dance the Night.

0: Dumelang bamamedi, lebitso la ka ke Kgahliso Mphephuka. Ke nka monyetla ona hle ho lakaletsa Ultimate Radio Mahlonolo ha ba keteka dilemo tse 20. 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

It's Mobiazo, Nontokozo Mkize, and Musiholic. The song is called Push Push. They also feature various artists. And the time is just 22 minutes before we get to 1 o'clock. Remember, top of the 1 o'clock hour, we'll get to hear from the news department, the heartbeat of the kingdom, where we will certainly be getting the news bulletin at the top of the hour. But for now, it is actually time for us to have a look at our holidays and observances. I always say that every single day, there is no day that is an exception. There's no exception. Every single day, there is certainly something special that we get to shine the spotlight on. So today, we are commemorating the International Day of Nonviolence. Say no to violence. So the International Day of Nonviolence is observed on the 2nd of October, which is the birthday of Mahatma Gandhi, leader of the Indian independence movement and pioneer of the philosophy and strategy of nonviolence. And we are definitely just commemorating that. And we are just taking a look at some of Mahatma Gandhi's quotes. He used to say, nonviolence is not a garment to be put on and off at will. It is in the heart, and it must be inseparable part of our very being. He also said, there's no way to peace. Peace is the way. He said, nonviolence is a weapon of the strong. And he also said, nonviolence and truth are inseparable and presuppose one another. He also said, we may never be strong enough to be entirely nonviolent in thought, word, and deed, but we must keep nonviolence as our goal and make strong progress towards it. So I really do hope that these quotes from Mahatma Gandhi will definitely just motivate every one of us and inspire every one of us to make sure that we don't become violent. Violence should not be a part of our lives. It certainly should not be a part of our lives at all. So when you speak about nonviolent action, it is a technique by which people who reject passivity and submission and who see struggle as essential can wage their conflict without violence. So nonviolent action is not an attempt to avoid or ignore conflict. It is one response to the problem of how to act effectively in politics, especially how to wield powers effectively. And while nonviolence is frequently used as a synonym of pacifism, since the mid-20th century, the term nonviolence has been adopted by many movements for social change which do not focus on position to war. And I really do hope that every one of us, wherever we are, we will think about this matter, and not just for today's commemoration, but every day of our lives, resort to nonviolence. Whatever it is you're trying to solve, whatever matter seems to be a problem, whatever matter is on the table and needs a solution, there's ways you can be able to solve that matter. You can be able to get to the bottom of that matter without involving violence. Otherwise, today we are commemorating another win, and I am wondering how many of you will be able to partake in this one, in the commemoration of this one. So this Friday, we're commemorating World No Alcohol Day. I know that a lot of people are going to say, Bonita, it is Friday, and the booze is calling my name. I've already seen such posts on social media making rounds of people that say, once it's a Friday, I really cannot help it. I really cannot help it. I find myself compelled to actually get my dose of my favorite drink. And I'm wondering if you are that type of person too that says, Bonita, there is absolutely no way I can do without my favorite drink. Well, I'm here to tell you that this day encourages the general public to say no to alcohol. The day also focuses on the dangers of alcohol, because for many people, alcohol offers a fun and a relaxing way to socialize with others. Some drink alcohol to help relieve stress. When alcohol is consumed responsibly and in moderation, moderation is key.
it usually doesn't pose any major problems. However, when someone drinks too much alcohol, they become intoxicated, which reduces their physical and mental control, and this can cause serious damage. Driving while intoxicated often causes accidents and injuries, and someone who is intoxicated might be more likely to strike another person physically. And they say many cases of domestic abuse occur when one has been drinking alcohol. So to consider these, if you still do not believe that alcohol is harmful, consider these facts from the World Health Organization, all right? They say every year, the harmful use of alcohol causes 3 million deaths. Every single year, the harmful use of alcohol causes 3 million deaths. There is a relationship between the harmful use of alcohol and many mental and behavioral disorders. And they say the harmful use of alcohol brings social and economic losses to individuals and societies. And also, harmful alcohol use plays a role in 200 diseases and injuries. So these are the numbers that you should not take for granted. These are the numbers that you should not take for granted. And some of the diseases diseases related to excessive alcohol use include high blood pressure, liver disease, stroke, and various types of cancer. So you should be knowing all of this. You should be knowing all of this. And I'm hoping by sharing this, I'm encouraging all of you to make the better choice for the good of your health. I am hoping that you will make better choices for the good of your health. It's Moozy Good Vibes. We're reading ourselves for today's topic.

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1: 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I'm Eminem.
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6: Yo, what's up, y'all? 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
7: Yo, don't know, say, yo, this is Sean Party Girls. I'm over Barala. Tell him, say, locking and stocking. Take it away.
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4: It is just 2 minutes before we get to 1 o'clock. At the top of the hour, we'll get the news bulletin. But let me remind you that we still have today's topic. I am inviting you to partake in our conversation today where we are just having fun. It's a Friday, so a light-hearted conversation will do. Nothing that makes you think hard, but rather something fun and enjoyable. So the question is quite simple. I just want to find out from you, if you were to describe your love life using a movie title, what title would it be? Eh? What title would it be if you were to describe your love life using a movie title? What title would you give it? Is it non-existent? Is it complicated? Is it heaven sent? Is it the best thing that's ever happened to you? Is it the worst thing that has ever happened to you? Like, where do you stand when it comes to this matter? Where do you stand when it comes to this matter? I would like to know, as you get in touch by dropping your voice notes on 622-00998. Alternatively, you can be able to call us on the other side of 1 o'clock on 2121-0998. We're also on Facebook as Ultimate Radio 99. It's as easy as that for you to partake in our conversation this afternoon. For now, let us get the 1 o'clock news bulletin.
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6: 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I'm Plompo Litsie. Good afternoon. The People's Republic of China, through the Chinese People's Liberation Army, has donated 90 million maluti to the Ministry of Defense, which was formalized during a signing ceremony attended by the Minister of Foreign Affairs and International Relations, Honorable Dimpho Tau, and China's Ambassador to Lesotho, His Excellency Yang Xiaogun. Honorable Tau said the contribution will strengthen the operational capacity of the Lesotho Defense Force and enhance its ability to participate in regional and international peacekeeping efforts through organizations including Southern African Development Community, SADC, and the African Union. He expressed appreciation to the Chinese government, describing the donation as a symbol of friendship, mutual trust, and the strategic partnership between Lesotho and China. Meanwhile, the Ambassador Xiaogun reaffirmed China's commitment to strengthen cooperation with Lesotho, particularly in defense and security. Stakeholders in Lesotho deliberated on electoral reform, political party dialogue, intra-party democracy, including inclusion and representation, and the consolidation of democratic development. A panel member, Mr. Skonyala Mapeja, said the dialogue reviewed the evolution of Lesotho's electoral system and the reasons behind changes made over the years and whether it is serving Basotho. He described the dialogue as an opportunity to consider possible changes to the electoral model and strengthen democratic development in Lesotho. Representing political parties that have previously been in government, Honorable Motetswa Metsing said Lesotho adopted the mixed member proportional system ahead of the 2002 elections, replacing the first past the post system, which raised concern, particularly after the 1998 general elections. Meanwhile, the Reformed Congress of Lesotho, RCL, called for a fully proportional system, while other participants have raised other concerns about political party control over members of parliament. The ministries of natural resources, health, education and training, as well as tourism, arts, sports and culture, taught the Medulun Dam infrastructure, which is under the care of water and sewage company Wasco, prior to the handover ceremony by the Right Honourable the Prime Minister on the 30th October. The Deputy Principal Secretary in the Ministry of Education and Training, Ms. Refilwe Kepa, said the ministry will use these facilities from this project as another campus for the Center for Accounting Studies. Mr. Kepa said the site visit provided an opportunity for the ministries and stakeholders to assess the facilities ahead of their planned handover. Meanwhile, Wasco Public Relations Officer Mr. Bahlakwana Lehasa lamented that facilities that include a health care center and a tourism center constructed as part of the Medulun Dam project have not been used since the dam was completed. The Minister of Tourism, Sports, Arts and Culture, Honorable Mputi Stephen Mputi, highlighted the importance of events such as Corporate Challenge in uniting the public, speaking at the launch of the 11th Corporate Challenge this year, officially opened by the Right Honourable Prime Minister Ntsukone Matekane. Honorable Mputi noted that the Corporate Challenge advocates for peace and prosperity amongst corporates, and this should be a sign that Vasutu need to move together towards the next 60 years and beyond. According to one of the participants, Mr. Uka Mutsuho, the Corporate Challenge is a refreshing platform mentally and physically, encouraging participants to show teamwork and oneness. This concludes our news bulletin at this hour. Once again, I am Hlompolitsie. Join us for another full news bulletin at 1400 hours.
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6: Maluti against the US dollar is 16 maluti 68 disente. Against the British pound, the luti is 22 maluti 2 disente. Against the euro, the luti is 18 maluti 76 disente. And against Australian dollar, the luti is 11 maluti 57 disente.
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8: 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Where we fail to reach amicable solution, listeners can lodge a complaint with the Broadcasting Dispute Resolution Panel located at the Lesotho Communications Authority, 30 Princess Margaret Road, Old Europa Maseru. 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
1: Kim Mushweshwe, the founder of the Basutu Nation. Strategic thinking and inspirational leadership by Kim Mushweshwe I in the 19th century led to the formation of Lesotho. Emerging between Zulu Nation, the Boers and the British, Mushweshwe used his diplomatic skill to unite Basutu clans escaping the Zulu's conquering forces. He preserved his kingdom, either absorbing or overcoming rival tribes. Mushweshwe used the mountains to create a defendable capital, Tababusiu, and used French missionary diplomacy and weaponry, defeating the British in 1851, but losing to the Boers in 1868. Mushweshwe appealed to Queen Victoria for help. She declared Basutoland a British protectorate. In 1966, Basutoland gained its independence from Britain, becoming the Kingdom of Lesotho. Never forget King Mushweshwe, the founder of the Basutu Nation.
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3: 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I'm Eminem.
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7: 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Tell him, said, locking and stocking. 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

0: It's Ami Faku right here. The song is called Love Trunk. Is that the title of your movie? I would like to know. Friday, the 2nd of October, 2026, 23 minutes after 1 o'clock, officially now in the second hour where we delve deeper into today's conversation. I'm inviting you to give us a call. Call us on 2121-9998. It's 2121-9998. Let us have a conversation, and you can also find us on WhatsApp. It's 622-00998. I'd like to talk to you about your love life. If you could use a movie title describing your love life, what title would that be? Are you love drunk like Ami Faku in the song? Or are you there thinking to yourself, Bonita, it is complicated? Or are you there thinking, I never get to celebrate any anniversaries because it always ends so quickly? And are you there thinking, Bonita, I am in a love triangle, and I would give the movie that title? I would definitely give it the title Love Triangle. Where do you stand when it comes to describing your love life? Where do you stand? It's Ultimate Radio 99.8 on Facebook. It's 622-00998 on WhatsApp. It's 2121-9998 as you call us directly in the studio and get to have a conversation with me. Somebody always says to me, "Ha, Bonita, sometimes..." Sometimes the questions you ask us are so not easy to respond to, because the moment I respond to that question, I'll be exposing myself. What if I don't have one partner and things are working out great with the other, whereas they are not so perfect with my other partner? That would be me exposing myself. All I'm saying is, this is a safe space. I promise you it's a safe space. And your relationship will be safe, or your relationships, if you've got multiple relationships. If you're not in one relationship, you are in more than one relationship. I don't know what the situation is, but you're the one that can explain it better. Are you in a love triangle? Is it polygamous? Is it polygamous? And are all the parties involved aware that it is actually polygamy? Do get in touch with me. Let us continue having today's conversation right here on the Heartbeat of the Kingdom. Keep the voice notes coming, and find us on Facebook, Ultimate Radio 99.8.
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0: Hello, hi.
1: What's up, Lailashi? I definitely name a movie Lailashi, because our relationships are getting lasted. Good. But 3 months in movie, like a tata hona ho. Can it just be Lailashi?
0: Lailaifi. Somebody is saying to me, Lailaifi. That's the title I would give my movie, because they don't last. My relationships just don't last. What do you have to say? Do you share the same sentiments? Have you been in a relationship that lasted for a year, where you were able to celebrate an anniversary, celebrate a 1 year anniversary? I'm not talking about a month's anniversaries here. I'm talking about years where you celebrate a full year together. Has that happened? Kapolwena wela tlasa kategoria lailaifi. Like the previous voice note that we just listened to.

hesitant because you don't want to expose yourself. But I promise you, this is a safe space. I promise you. And you can also remain anonymous. I care if you don't want to make it too obvious. You can remain anonymous and be able to just chat to me without your partners, if you have more than one, because I know that it's not far-fetched. I know that it is not far-fetched. And I know that it's a possibility that you probably have more than one and you don't want to reveal your identity. You are allowed to remain anonymous. So you can continue sending your voice note on 622-00998. We're also on Facebook. It's Ultimate Radio 99.8. In the meantime, the music continues right on the Heartbeat of the Kingdom. And we're taking in Calvin Harris, Rag and Bone Man. It's called Giant.

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0: Tune in to the finest.
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0: 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Ere ke nke monyetla ona to wish Ultimate Radio happy returns for dilemo tse mashume amabedi, and also to wish Lesotho the best and the best and nothing else but the best for 60 years anniversary. Seven up and the huge smile. I like it like that. People, you killing me good.
1: Hi, my name is Diawani Tiny Tokwa. If you want to understand a nation, listen to its music. 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Our music has changed, but our identity remains. 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We have talked with you, laughed with you, cried with you, celebrated you, and played the soundtrack of your lives. 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

there. It's Flow, Walk Like This, and the song puts us at 14 minutes before we get to 2 o'clock. We'll certainly get to hear from the news department at the top of the hour, but for now, I am still continuing to invite you to become a part of our conversation. Oh, some of the voice notes I'm receiving. I'll certainly take the last batch just as we're about to wrap up the hour, but for now, we are getting in the kitchen. But in case you've just tuned in, what we are talking about today is you describing your love life using a movie title. What title would you give to your love life? Let's pretend you're supposed to give it a movie title. What title would you give to your love life given the current situation, given the current status quo, the current stand of things? What title would you give to your love life? Otherwise, let's just get into the kitchen today. In the kitchen, we are talking about homemade butter. I didn't realize how easy it was to make butter until I actually did some research and learned that making your own butter at home is so easy, and it's doable, and it's not even that expensive, and it doesn't even need

any utensils, any special utensils or any special machinery. I mean, it is very, very simple. And I want us to talk about unsalted butter today. And they say regular store-bought butter typically contains added salt as a preservative and flavor enhancer. And for people that are managing high blood pressure or keeping an eye on their overall sodium intake, that hidden salt adds up faster than most realize. So when you make your own unsalted version, means you control exactly how much or how little sodium ends up in your food, which is a small but generally meaningful step for anyone that is trying to eat a little more heart consciously. So it is worth being clear that that butter itself is still a saturated fat. So unsalted butter is not automatically a healthy food. It's simply a better option than salted butter for anyone specifically trying to cut back on sodium and still one best enjoyed in moderation. Moderation is key when it comes to every single thing that we speak about in the kitchen here on the Midday Beat. So this is what you'll need, all right? The beauty of homemade butter is just how little it actually requires, because all you need is fresh, heavy cream, ideally full fat and unsweetened, along with a pinch of patience. So you just need a fresh heavy cream, ideally full fat and unsweetened. And then you need a stand mixer, a hand mixer, or even a simple jar with a tight lid. It works for the churning process. So there's no need for any specialized equipment. And if you want to rinse the butter afterwards, which genuinely improves how long it keeps, you will also need a bowl of ice cold water on hand. So here's the first step. You need to bring the cream to room temperature. You need to start by letting your heavy cream sit out until it reaches room temperature, which usually takes around 30 to 45 minutes depending on how warm your kitchen is. And cream, you have to remember that a cream that is too cold takes noticeably longer to churn and separate properly. So this small waiting period generally saves time later in the process. And if you're in a hurry, placing the cream container in a slightly warmer warm water bath for a few minutes can actually speed things along without overheating. And the second step would be you pouring the cream into a mixer bowl or a clean jar, and you can begin whipping or shaking it as at a steady pace. And if you're using a mixer, you start on a low speed and gradually increase it, since cream tends to splash everywhere if you go straight to high speed. Now, within a few minutes, the cream will pass through soft peaks and stiff peaks, looking very much like whipped cream at this stage. So don't stop just because it looks finished. The process still has a little further to go. So this is when you continue shaking if you are doing it in a clean jar. And another step would be where you get to a point where you don't need to be confused if you are a first timer, because you might think you've made whipped cream by mistake. All you need to do is keep whipping or shaking and the mixture will suddenly look like it's curdled or broken, separating into pale yellow clumps or butter fat and a thin milky liquid called buttermilk. So this transition usually happens fairly quickly once it starts. So keep an eye on it rather than stepping away completely. And the next step would be to strain and separate, because once the separation is clearly visible, you can pour the mixture through a fine strainer or a cheesecloth. You can set it over a bowl, letting the buttermilk drain away from the solid butter fat. And make sure to not throw the buttermilk out, because it's generally useful for baking, for marinades or pancakes. And it has a pleasant tang that regular milk doesn't offer. And you can gently press the remaining butter fat with a spoon or spatula to squeeze out any extra liquid that is still trapped inside. And this is the step five, which is you rinsing the butter thoroughly. It's easy to skip, but generally worth doing, since any leftover buttermilk left inside the butter will cause it to spoil faster. And you can place the butter in a bowl of ice cold water
water and knead it gently with a spoon or clean hands, pressing and folding until the water turns cloudy. Then you can train and repeat the process 2 to 3 times using fresh cold water each round until the water stays mostly clear, a sign that most of the residual buttermilk has been washed out. And this is the final step, where you simply just shape and store. Once it is rinsed, you pat the butter dry with a clean cloth or paper towel. Then you shape it into a block or roll using parchment paper or a small container. Then you have your homemade unsalted butter. And you can keep it in the refrigerator for around 1 to 2 weeks. And if you want to keep it frozen, you can do so for a couple of months. And you definitely will still continue to enjoy it later on. So it is very important for you to know exactly how, how much salt there is when it comes to your butter. Because once you buy it from the store, there's more than just the salt that's added. It's other preservatives just to extend its shelf life. So just to be sure that it's fresh butter, just make sure that you do make it at home. I would highly recommend that, because it's not necessarily a very difficult process. So do think about that. Anyway, we are done and dusted with our conversation in the kitchen for this afternoon. Here's Cody Anderson Park. Is called Two Tens, as we will be continuing with the last batch of your comments in a couple of minutes from now.

0: It's called featuring Anderson Park. The song is called Two Tens. Otherwise, let us take the last batch of your comments regarding today's topic. We've been talking about movie titles you'd give to your relationship, or rather, your love life. Let's hear more from you.
1: Hey, Juanita.
0: Hello.
1: Ever heard of Mr. and Mrs. Smith?
0: Mr. and Mrs. Smith.
1: Yeah. Mr. and Mrs. Smith.
0: All right.
1: The complication, yet claim to be in love. Yes. Fighting and loving.
0: Hmm.
1: Yeah.
0: Hmm.
1: Mr. and Mrs. Smith.
0: It's a love and hate type of relationship. Yeah, I hear what you were saying, my darling. Mr. and Mrs. Smith. It is so complicated because they do love each other, but they also kind

0: And help it, they keep on fighting. They always just end up fighting. Anyway, let's take more of your voice notes.
1: I can't
0: Yo, is it that bad? guys, where you are telling me, Bonita, a week is too long. It doesn't even last more than a week or for a week, because a week is just too long, given how short-lived my relationships usually are. By Ibiza view once. Interesting indeed. Continue dropping your voice notes on 622-00998. Let's take more.
2: Hi, Bonita.
0: Hello, hi. Good, thank you.
2: Mine is actually very simple. Scream. And that's it. Scream.
0: I'm not sure if you mean scream figuratively or scream the movie, the horror that we see in the movie Scream. That makes it very scary in my books. If you are comparing it to the movie, if you're comparing it to the movie, truly, it is very scary for me. Anyway, there is Junkie Javas Litswanya saying the bodyguard. Okay, does that mean udula katuwe motho ntate ha ona ma batlangwe office space udula ukatile? There is also dialing motlaitlai saying the quick and the dead, because wow, ha ona ntweje nahle. Does it mean it quickly ends? Does it mean it quickly ends? Anyway, thank you for partaking in today's conversation. I do appreciate all of you. Remember, on the other side of 2 o'clock, I will not do any talking. It is time for hashtag MyHeartBeats5. Quickly rush to our Facebook page, Ultimate Radio 99.8. Drop your comment. You will come across the post, hashtag MyHeartBeats5. All you have to do is drop your comment there. Make sure that as you type your comment, it's got hashtag MyHeartBeats5, or else your comment will not be considered. And also make sure that the songs you request are by female artists. 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Keep it going, just become a part of it. Hashtag MyHeartBeats5. No talking for me on the other side. For now, it's time for the news bulletin.
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4: 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I'm Matsidiso Mafanyule. Good afternoon. The People's Republic of China, through the Chinese People's Liberation Army, has donated 90 million maluti to the Ministry of Defense, which was formalized during the signing ceremony attended by the Minister of Foreign Affairs and International Relations, Honorable Dimpo Tao, and Chinese Ambassador to Lesotho, His Excellency Yang Shangkung. Honorable Tao said the contribution will strengthen the operation capacity of the Lesotho Defense Force and enhance its ability to capacitate in region and international peacemaking effort through organizations, inclusions on South African Development Community, SADC, and the African Union. He expressed appreciation to the Chinese government, describing the donation as a symbol of friendship, mutual trust, and the strategy partnership between Lesotho and China. Meanwhile, Ambassador Shangkung reaffirmed China's commitment to strengthen cooperation with Lesotho, particularly in defense and security. Stakeholders in Lesotho deliberated on electoral reform, inclusion, presentation, and the Coalition of Democratic Development. Panel member Mr. Sekwanyela Mapeja said the dialogue reviewed the evolution of Lesotho's electoral system and reasons behind changes made over the years and whether it serves Basotho. He described the dialogue as an opportunity to consider possible changes to the electoral model and to strengthen democratic development in Lesotho. Representative of political parties that have previously been in government, Honorable Moteja Metsin, said Lesotho adopted mixed member proportional systems ahead of the 2000 elections, rep-

0: replacing the first-past-post system, which raised concern, particularly after 1998 general elections. Meanwhile, Reform Concrete of Lesotho, RSL, called for a fully proportional system, while the other participants have raised other concerns about political party control over members and parliament. The Ministry of Natural Resources, Health, Education and Training, as well as Tourism, Arts, Sports and Culture, toured the Mitolong Dam infrastructure, which is under the care of Water and Sewage Company WASCO, prior to the handover ceremony by the Right Honourable the Prime Minister on the 30th of this month. The Deputy Principal Secretary in the Ministry of Education and Training, Ms. Refilwe Kepa, said the Ministry will use this facility from the project as another campus for the Centre Account of Studies. Mr. Kepa said the site visit provided an opportunity for the ministries and stakeholders to assess the facilities ahead of their planned handover. Meanwhile, WASCO Public Relations Officer Mr. Bahlakwana Lehasa complained that facilities that include the health care center and the tour center constructed as part of the Mitolong Dam project have not been used since the dam was completed. This concludes our news bulletin at this hour. Once again, I'm at join us for more news bulletin at 1800 hours.
1: And now, your financial indicators.
0: The Luti against the US dollar is trading at 16 Maluti 68 the cent. Against the pound is 22 Maluti 2 the cent. Against the euro, it is 18 Maluti 76 the cent. And the Luti against the US dollar is 11 Maluti 57 the cent. Against the yen, it is 11 the cent.
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1: 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King Star 320 hash.
0: Kilo Soto Sports Raffle. 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
0: Lesotho Sports Raffle. 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

0: A blanket is more than clothing, it is identity. 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From Maletsunyane to Thababosiu, from Afriski to the Katse Dam, from Murija to the heart of Maseru, every corner tells a story. And after 60 years, the story is still being written. I'd like to take this opportunity to wish the nation happy 60th independence anniversary.
1: Kim Mushweshwe, the founder of the Basotho Nation, strategic thinking and inspirational leadership by King Mushweshwe I in the 19th century led to the formation of Lesotho. Emerging between Zulu Nation, the Boers and the British, Mushweshwe used his diplomatic skill to unite Basotho clans escaping the Zulu's conquering forces. He preserved his kingdom, either absorbing or overcoming rival tribes. Mushweshwe used the mountains to create a defendable capital, Thababosiu, and used to missionary diplomacy and weaponry, defeating the British in 1851 but losing to the Boers in 1868. Mushweshwe appealed to Queen Victoria for help. She declared Basotholand a British protectorate. In 1966, Basotholand gained its independence from Britain, becoming the Kingdom of Lesotho. Never forget King Mushweshwe, the founder of the Basotho Nation.
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9: Yo, what's up, y'all? 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
10: Yo, don't know, say, yo, this is Sean Paul, the girls. I'm over Rala. Tell him, say, locking and stocking. 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

and Buhle. The song is called Shela. This is what happens every single Friday on the Midday Beat with me, Bonita. We simply just play the music that you like hearing on the show. It's hashtag MyHeartBeats5. All you have to do is simply head to our Facebook page, Ultimate Radio 99.8. Request 5 of your favorite songs. And when that doesn't happen, best believe Bonita will compile a playlist without any hesitation. We're enjoying Near Pal, Buhle, Shela. There was also Cardi B earlier on, Imaginary Players. Nicki Minaj, Let Me Calm Down. There was also Carrie Hilson, Energy. Azana, Your Love. Friday, the 2nd of October, 2026. I thought to myself, okay, since it is October, my birth month, let me just bless myself by compiling the playlist myself. The perks of just being able to do that. So I did not hesitate. I certainly did not hesitate because the rules were not followed on our Facebook page. And when the rules are not followed, I'm afraid the show has to continue and a playlist has to be compiled. And I did exactly that. So thank you for always keeping it locked. Thank you for traveling with me on this journey as we are now officially in the last 30 minutes of the show. The Midday Beat on the Ultimate Radio. I will be parting ways with you towards 3 o'clock as I will be making way for G coming through, taking you all the way to the top of the 6 o'clock hour. And I really do hope that you will continue enjoying our programs right here on the Heartbeat of the Kingdom, the Midday Beat on a lovely day, Friday, the 2nd of October 2026. I really do hope that you enjoyed that carefully curated playlist that we were sharing with you. Otherwise, it is time for us to just continue enjoying more sounds as we bring you the Friday vibes, bringing you the Friday edition of the show, just traveling with you and just saying, you know what, radio has to sound different. It's got to sound and feel like a Friday. So I hope this Friday edition is certainly an enjoyable one for you. For now, let us take a sound coming through from Lwantlunkulu. The song is called Eyami.

Hi, my name is Bonita. There's a place where the mountains rise into the clouds, where winter paints the landscape white, where rivers carve their way through valleys, where horses remain part of everyday life, where the Basotho blanket is more than clothing, it is identity. This is Lesotho, the kingdom in the sky. Our mountains have attracted visitors from around the world. Our culture has fascinated generations. Our people have crossed borders, but the mountains always call us home. From Maletsunyane to Thababosiu, from Afriski to the Katsedem, from Morija to the heart of Maseru, every corner tells a story. And after 60 years, the story is still being written. I'd like to take this opportunity to wish the nation happy 60th independence anniversary. Ultimate Radio hereby informs the listeners that we are bound by the provisions of the Broadcasting Code and our license conditions. Under the Code of Conduct, we are committed to broadcast news that is fair, accurate and impartial. Make comment that is fair and based on accurate facts. Report news and current affairs in a balanced manner. Exercise care and consideration in matters involving the dignity and person's privacy. Ensure that our programming does not promote or glorify violence. Not to broadcast content which may disturb or be harmful to children before watershed period. 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Where we fail to reach amicable solution, listeners can lodge a complaint with the Broadcasting Dispute Resolution Panel located at the Lesotho Communications Authority, 30 Princess Margaret Road, Old Europa Maseru. 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

Treasurer, the founder of the Basutu Nation. Strategic thinking and inspirational leadership by Kim Shuru the First in the 19th century led to the formation of Lesotho. Emerging between Zulu Nation, the Boers and the British, Moshoeshoe used his diplomatic skill to unite Basutu clans escaping the Zulu's conquering forces. He preserved his kingdom, either absorbing or overcoming rival tribes. Moshoeshoe used the mountains to create a defendable capital, Tawabusiu, and used French missionary diplomacy and weaponry, defeating the British in 1851, but losing to the Boers in 1868. Moshoeshoe appealed to Queen Victoria for help. She declared Basutoland a British protectorate.

0: Great. In 1966, Basutoland gained its independence from Britain, becoming the Kingdom of Lesotho. Never forget King Moshoeshoe, the founder of the Basutu Nation.
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this will forever be a party anthem. I'm telling you, Imi Tanda, so caps of the small youngster, DJ Maporisa, Caesar Alakine, and Umtakati Kush. These are the artists that collaborated and gave us this timeless banger. This song will continue being enjoyable. It will continue being a classic. It will continue carrying a powerful message, because it's not just a piano song that you get to listen to and simply just want to dance, but you also pay attention to the words in the song. You pay attention to the powerful message where we are pleading to God to hear our prayers. So truly, it will forever carry that important message that resonates with all of us, or most of us at least. Otherwise, this is me leaving you saying it's been such a beautiful journey, and I enjoyed every single minute that I got to spend with you, starting from 12 o'clock. And now, as we are here, it is time for me to love and leave you. Leave you in the very capable hands of G. G is coming through, giving you the Friday edition of Flight 326. Otherwise, we're headed for the weekend. It has already begun for other people. Long weekend for that matter, because Monday the 5th has officially been declared a public holiday, and therefore it is a long weekend. And I always say that we've got to do things in moderation. And remember, it's World No Alcohol Day today. So I don't know if you will be commemorating that, or are you there thinking, ah, bonita, that is certainly not going to happen. I don't know. I don't know where you stand with that matter. But please don't drink and drive. Just don't text and drive. Just make sure that you take care of yourself. And remember that you've got to remain alert at all times until we get to be together again on Monday. Because despite that being a public holiday, I will still be right here with you. I hope you will enjoy the rest of your listenership of all the programs that are to follow. Right now, as I step out, I will be leaving you with another beautiful sound. But before we do that, let me just quickly do this so that we take our last song here on the show.

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1: The Ultimate News Flashes at 1500 hours. I'm Matsidi Samafanyule. Good afternoon. The People's Republic of China, through the Chinese Liberation Army, has donated 90 million maluti to the Ministry of Defense, which was formalized during the signing ceremony attended by the Minister of Foreign Affairs and International Relations, Honorable Dimpo Dao, and Chinese Ambassador to Lesotho, His Excellency Yang Qingkun. Honorable Dao said the contribution will enhance its ability to participate in regional and international peacemaking efforts through organizations including Southern African Development Community, SADC, and African Union. Stakeholders in Lesotho deliberated on electoral reform, inclusion, representation, and coalition of democratic development. Panel member Mr. Sekonyela Mapeja said the dialogue reviewed the evolution of Lesotho's electoral system and the reasons behind changes made over the years, and whether it serves Basotho. The Ministry of Natural Resources, Health, Education and Training, as well as Tourism, Arts, Sports and Culture, toured Mitolong Dam infrastructure, which is under the care of Water and Sewage Company, WASCO, prior to the handover ceremony by the Right Honourable the Prime Minister on the 30th of this month. The Deputy Secretary in the Ministry of Education and Training, Ms. Rafila Gepa, said the Ministry will use these facilities from the project as another campus for the Centre of Accounting Studies. This concludes our news flashes at this hour. Join us for more news flash at 1700 hours.

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8: Yo, don't know, say, yo, this is Sean Party Girls. 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

0: 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This is a world premiere exclusive.
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1: Good afternoon, man. Beautiful son, DJ T, alongside Berita. This one is called Uyandaz, Wuting Bani. So, one and Dombazan is Pili Lunjani. There's a clip that I saw. I think it's of a movie or a series on Netflix. Mr. Zola something.
0: Oh, Mr. Zola
1: Zola.
0: Zola
1: Bonandogas.
0: Yes.
1: Hey,
0: if
1: you
0: need a house of
1: money,
0: how
1: post
0: that
1: video you? Mr. Zola Zondi. Zola Bonandogas. Hey. Good afternoon. Welcome to Flight 326, man. I have a guest, and you're a guest today, yeah?
0: Of course, I am a guest.
1: Yes, man. I'll tell you this, ne?
0: Yeah.
1: It's been a hectic week.
0: I'm sure.
1: It's been a hectic week.
0: I can imagine running this show alone. No,
1: my man.
0: You should get a raise.
1: Yo, right?
0: Yeah. And I'm also, like, I miss my show. Hey.
1: And I wasn't sure what to do exactly on Monday, you know? Because I'm not here on Mondays, but I'm like, okay. Let me see what I can do, man. But in any case, good afternoon, ladies and gentlemen, boys and girls. Welcome to Flight 326, man. It's a Friday, the 2nd of October 2026, and we're headed to a long weekend. We're celebrating 6

0: year, and I do want to believe that you're going to be having yourselves a beautiful, beautiful holiday. Make sure that whatever that you'll be doing, you're going to be doing it responsibly. And there's a message that came through. I missed you so much, Maratwaka. Finally, I got a chance to listen to these beautiful voices again. Angie, oh man, she's going to be leaving, Angie, unless you tell her otherwise.
1: Convince me not to leave.
0: Yes.
1: Yeah, I might just stay.
0: No, even I'm sure she's on the second week and I did the fair. Yeah, hold on, I got that in to Angie. Four minutes after three. This is the heartbeat of the kingdom. The music of DJ Tira. This one is called Undayazi. We undaz it rather, and we play to my babo. The music of Okay Malum Cool Cat. And there was also the music of Mahu. The one is called Tingilimele. This is Friday 326. I tell a friend to tell a friend, man. It's a Friday. We're gonna make sure that we keep it simple. We're gonna be looking at the first edition of sports. We're gonna be looking at entertainment news. So what's trending? Our weather. When we get on top of our 4 o'clock, we're gonna be looking at the weather. Also gonna be looking at our financial indicators. And we're gonna be having a guest. We're gonna be having an interview. We're gonna be talking to a catwalk. And Rilo is gonna be coming through on the Econet show. And then we're gonna be getting into the ultimate mix. Good afternoon.

0: Enjuro kwe tse maobane. 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Nah, no man. We know, right? But I do want to believe that le a hloga hloga ba kwetsa, unless you don't love kids as it is, because you're like, "Oh, finally I can breathe, man. Finally I can breathe," because I'm sure
1: they love the kids, hey.
0: Yeah, sense of relief. Oh, yo. Yeah, because sometimes, yeah, those little ones can really, really get on the last nerve. But also, e-job. Yeah, they will come to you, they'll report everything. Oh. They'll come to you, they will cry. Some will talk about stuff that, like, hey, where did you learn this stuff, you know? I know I had my parents talk about this. I had mama talk about this. So we appreciate you, man. We appreciate you a lot for what you do for us.
1: What
0: do you do with that? No, man, we know that you guys are going through a lot, man, and it's month end, there's people everywhere, so if you have errands to run in town, make sure that you have the patience, because there's people everywhere. I'm also looking at there's construction, so it's just a lot, man, it's just a lot. And to the drivers, make sure that you're very patient with one another, and to the people who are graduating Maobane and Wednesday, congratulations, man. One of our own, DJ Mo, is also a part of there. Welcome to graduation, man. Welcome to graduation. But in any case, so welcome to Flight 326, a good flavor, Master Kasia and the lady. This one is called Mina Nawe.

0: think about your own memories. Where were you when you heard your favorite song for the first time? Who introduced you to the radio? What was the first concert you attended? What song reminds you of your childhood? What song reminds you of your first love? What voice on the radio became part of your everyday life?
1: The heartbeat of the kingdom.
0: For someone, independence means remembering a childhood in a rural village. For another, it means remembering growing up in the city. For someone else, it means leaving Lesotho to pursue an opportunity abroad, but carrying Lesotho in their heart. Our memories are different, but they belong to one story. Our story. The story of Lesotho. 60 years later, we are still here. And today, we celebrate 60 years of independence, 1966 to 2026. Happy 60th Independence Anniversary, Lesotho. Kaofela, re tshabana sa kgomo.

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3: Here goes Messi. They're backing off and backing off.
4: All right, and to look at our time, we have 25 minutes before we get to 4 o'clock. Welcome to Flight 326. This is the first edition of sports, and we're going to be looking at news from local football as Matlama Football head coach Thabile Seka rejoined the team yesterday after completing his duties with the Lesotho senior national team, where he serves as an assistant coach. Now, Seka was part of the technical team that guided Lesotho in the Africa Cup of Nations qualifying matches against both Niger and Ghana on the 25th of September and Morocco in Bloemfontein on the 29th of September, and now has returned to his duties at Matlama FC as the club continues its preparations for the upcoming league fixtures against LLCS this Saturday.
5: Jay

And now looking at the Vodacom Premier League fixtures for this weekend, the 3rd of October 2026, and that is tomorrow at 1 o'clock in the afternoon. There's a game between Villa and Members FC. This game is going to be at PTC Crown at 1 o'clock. And at 3:30, PTC Crown to Majanja will go on to play LMPS. And 9:45, quarter to 10, Manunyane will play against LDF at Rajomose Crown. And Bantu will go on to play Mzamani FC at a quarter to 12 at the same crown, the Rajomose Crown. And Limco Queen FC will face Dinare at a quarter to 2 at the same venue. And Dijabat will go on to play against the Diwodi at the same venue at a quarter to 4. And the Fofana will go on to play Machoha, Maputo West Tejani Crowns at 3 o'clock. And Matlama will play against LCS at 3 o'clock. And this one is going to be at the LCS Crowns at 3 o'clock.

0: And now looking at what's happening with Bantu Football Club, they have officially unveiled their partnership with Spin City today, and this is going to be happening at 6 o'clock late in the afternoon. And this announcement comes more than 3 months after Bantu parted ways with their former main sponsor Metropolitan Lesotho following the expiration of the sponsorship agreement between the two parties. And right now Bantu and Spin City are officially a new family.
1: Keep in shape, our best thing to protein shake. You can't even get at me, my whole team great. Nobody ahead of me make no mistake.
0: And now looking at international football, we're looking at Bafana Bafana and Egypt are going to be colliding for a potential pride. And now Egypt and South Africa will both look to build on a good start to their 2027 AFCON qualifying campaign when they meet in Sunday's international friendly at Cairo International Stadium. Now, the Faroes opened Group B with a 0-0 draw at home against Angola on the 25th of September before thrashing South Sudan with 5 goals away on September 29th, placing them at the top of their qualifying group. Now, undefeated since losing to Argentina at the 2026 FIFA World Cup in North America, Egypt are using the friendly against South Africa to maintain momentum before the AFCON qualifying campaign resumes again in November. Bafana Bafana, on the other hand, arrived after a 2-1 home win over Guinea on the 26th of September and a 5-0 win over Eritrea in Cairo on the 30th of September. And Peter Mosimane's first two competitive results and this second spell leaving Bafana Bafana on top of Group D on 6 points. Peter has played only 2 games for Bafana Bafana and he has scored at least 7 goals. And now looking at the drama at the Etihad as a Man City are facing appeal deadline after explosive financial verdict. Now Manchester City face a deadline date to appeal against the findings that they broke Premier League financial rules, as the Football Association said the case had implications for the integrity of the game. Now the Premier League announced on Tuesday earlier this week that an independent commission had found that Abu Dhabi backed the club guilty on more than 100 charges. Now the likely punishment is uncertain, but the City, currently top of the world's richest domestic league, could face a substantial points deductions, a fine or even expulsion from the top division of football. Now the 10-time English champions, who continue to deny any wrongdoing, have vowed to appeal and had just a few hours left to do so, because today, Friday, is the deadline for them to actually come forth and claim their innocence. Now the English FA broke its silence on the case on Friday earlier, saying that the commission's decision has significant implications for the integrity of the game. And we had to see how City are going to be responding to this, because they are claiming that they are innocent of any wrongdoings.
1: Nobody ahead of me make no mistake. You boys can never be.
0: And now we have 21 minutes before we get to 4 o'clock. We're going to be continuing with the show. If you're just getting here, welcome to Flat 326. This is the Ultimate Video 99.8. And when you come back, we're going to be looking at what's happening in the world of entertainment. And we're also going to be looking at some of the things that are trending.

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1: This is your one and only Sidimo Satabani. 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Erekin Kemunya Tlaona to wish Ultimate Radio happy returns for Dilemotse Mashume Amabedi. And also to wish Lesotho the best and the best and nothing else but the best for 60 years anniversary. Seven up and the huge smile. I like it like that, people.

0: That's before we get to four. And this one is coming down from a Buster 929 alongside Tibu. This one is called Ngicolele. The intro of this song will forever be goated, man. And when we get to 4 o'clock, we're going to be looking at our financial indicators. We're also going to be looking at our weather. But right now, we're going to be looking at what's happening, man, in the world of entertainment. And we're looking at Mikasa, the legendary duo, man, are wrapping up their European tour, celebrating 15 years of music, man. The first time they hit the street, they dropped the beautiful songs of the streets, Mamela, Heavenly Sin, just to name a few songs. And now their 15-year journey has taken them far beyond South Africa. However, the award-winning trio recently ripping up a European tour that saw them bringing their music to audiences in four cities. Now, Jay Something, Dr. Duda, and Mo T traveled through Dublin, London, Amsterdam, and Lisbon as part of the tour, performing to audiences at Versus, including Opium, Village Underground, and they're also in Scotland. Yes. 10 minutes before we get to 4 o'clock. And in other news, we're looking at what happened to Rick Ross, because just yesterday Rick Ross was in court because there was a case of assault to his girlfriend, and his lawyer tried to pull the celebrity card in court, talking about that Mr. Roberts is a celebrity, so he should be treated a bit differently. But the judge was quick to dismiss that, saying, "I don't know who that man is." And the 50 Cent is having a field day talking about the judge does not know that fool. All right, because these two have always had the differences. And right now, but also Ross was released and he went on to Instagram Live to claim his innocence, but he's gonna be back again in court. But we had to understand how now what's going to happen, because after these allegations came forward, one of Ross's ex-girlfriends came forth for saying that, "I don't want to believe that Ross did it. If anything, that girl actually did it to herself." But we are yet to see that. But right now, he's still not in police custody. But we are yet to see how is this going to unfold. But 50 is happy. And Diddy is also in the news because he was found with a cell phone in prison. He was also found to be receiving nude pictures from outside. And you know what that is. He's still the same person. He has a cell phone, yeah. And there are nude pictures in that cell phone. Also, he's receiving massages, and also he's paying other inmates to do his laundry. He's still a superstar behind bars. Still a superstar, man. And I think this somehow is going to jeopardize his chances of coming out early, you know, because there were chances that he could actually come back sooner than we thought. But with this, it's not looking likely, man. Yes, given the reason why, exactly, you know.
1: Now it reminds me of Sibiya, the Sibiya, or Mr. Sibiya, the police part commissioner.
0: Oh, yeah.
1: The 16-year-old girl who got into high school, who hung
0: out. Yeah.
1: Sexually, whatever it is that he's been accused of, the shenanigans that have been going on between Nali, the 16-year-old. Did they not pull out the receipt?
0: They will always pull out the receipt, man.
1: Also embarrassed, dog.
0: Right?
1: Are not there to support him. Because if they're...
0: And the family is usually there, yeah?
1: Yeah. So if they went there, okay, we're going to support daddy. We're going to support daddy. Even they pull out the receipts, but these are some of the messages that we found out.
0: Yes, proof.
1: We found out that you asked for this, for the... nudes, and asked for the video where Mugele is doing all the shenanigans. Got the video, man. And you said, this is hot,
0: right?
1: I cannot stop watching it, something like that.
0: He said stuff like that.
1: Yeah, dog, they're pulling out the receipts word for word. You know, like, I cannot stop watching
0: bar for bar.
1: can you take a call I'm sleeping with my baby brother.
0: Yeah. Oh, yeah. Make your way to the bathroom, baby.
1: Just so you know, I cannot...
0: I cannot stop watching this.
1: It's embarrassing to watch the whole thing. So you can imagine if...
0: With the family, the kids, the wife.
1: I believe at this point, the wife can take it.
0: You think?
1: On behalf of the kids, because yeah.
0: They're probably the same age as these kids that are sending these pictures, you know? Yeah, but also on the other hand, I understand that part, but I'm just glad that we can actually use that as proof in court. You know, people would deny and they would tell you, no, we got screenshots, we got text messages, we got video clips. Oh, he actually thought that was not going to stand in court. My boy. 5 minutes before we get to 4 o'clock. If you deny, they'll pull up the allegations on you, man. I go onto Facebook, that is Ultimate Radio 99.8. Let us know where you're listening from. Let us know what the plan for the weekend is, man. It's going to be a long weekend because officially Monday has been declared as a public holiday in the motherland. What a time. Basta 929 Buhle. Or you can communicate with us on a 2121-8998 or just simply send us your voice note 6220998. Let us know where you're listening from and let us know what is going to be happening this weekend, man. Most people probably left work early today. It's Friday, probably left around 1 o'clock. But for the people who are tuning in, thank you very much. We do appreciate you a lot. My name is G and we are going to be together up until we get to 6 o'clock. Up until we get to 6 o'clock, we're going to be doing this beautiful thing, man. But right now, the music is coming from a DJ Sambo, the Casper Novest, the Vetis and Tebe.

0: 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Yo, it's the Kid 50 Cent.
1: 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I'm Eminem.
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7: Yo, don't know, say, yo, this is Sean Party Girls. I'm over Rolla. Tell him, say, locking and stocking. Take it away.
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28: And indeed, we are the heartbeat of the kingdom. It is 4 o'clock on the dot. If you're just getting here, welcome to Flight 326. 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And now let's take a look at how our Lute is doing in the markets.
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28: And now, looking at our financial indicators at this hour, the Luti against the American dollar is trading at 16 Maluti 67 Decente. And against the British pound, the Luti is trading at 22 Maluti 5 Decente. And against the euro, the Luti is trading at 18 Maluti 74 Decente. And against the Australian dollar, the Luti is trading at 11 Maluti 60 Decente. And against the Japanese yen, the Luti is trading at just 11 Decente. Let's now move on and take a look at our weather for today.
27: It's time for the ultimate weather report.
28: And looking at our weather report for today, it is mainly fine and mild to warm but cool at some places in the highlands. Wind is light to moderate southwesterly. It is expected to be mainly fine and cool to cool tonight with light and variable wind. And now looking at tomorrow, the 3rd of October, it is expected to be partly cloudy and mild to warm but cool at some places in the highlands. There is a 20% chance of isolated rain and thunder showers. Wind is expected to be light to moderate southwesterly. And now looking at our maximum temperatures for today, Maseru and Moshoeshoe 23 degrees Celsius, Mafeteng is at 22, together with Mohalisuku, Kuting is at 21 degrees Celsius, Kachasnek and Mokhotlong 20 degrees Celsius, Oxbo 13 degrees Celsius, and Butabute is at 21, Leribe and Tiberia 22 degrees Celsius, Tabatseka is at 20 degrees Celsius, and lastly we have Samongkong with just 18 degrees Celsius. And now we are officially into the second hour of the flight, the 326. And do remember that you can communicate with us on a 2121-998 or at 622-00998. Yes, sir.
29: Ah, usane di tournament ya mokema ka mona.
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28: 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And it's Friday, man, and it's gonna be a long weekend. So welcome to the Ultimate Radio. Welcome to Flight 326 Snake Ships alongside Tinashe and Chance the Rapper, all my friends.

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This one is coming down from Tyler. This one is called Water, and we have a 12 minutes after 4 o'clock into the second hour of our flight at 326. Good afternoon. My name is G, and we're going to be together until we get to 6 o'clock. I did promise you that we're going to be having a beautiful, beautiful conversation with none other than Kate Walker, and we're going to be talking to her on the phone, talking about her musical journey, talking about some of the projects that she has that are coming, man. This morning, at top of the morning, D went stable steps at the master at work, talking to Nadima. Hello, man, there's a lot that these boys can offer us, all right? This one is coming down from Kate Walk. This is Basotho, Gauteng.

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0: 18 after 4. That was the music of Catwalk. The more that song was called Basutu Gauteng. And we're going to be talking to her before we get into this one that has a killer joy. But we do have her on the line. We're going to be talking to her right now. Good afternoon, Catwalk. How are you, Gauteng?
1: Good afternoon, I'm good. How are you?
0: I'm awesome, man. And so it's been a long time since we spoke about anything that's music. Has it been okay for you?
1: Oh, it's been a long time, but so far the journey has been amazing. So yeah. I am looking forward to releasing my upcoming EP that was actually delayed, but I can promise that soon enough I'll release it for our wonderful Basutu.
0: Please, and before we even get into that, man, there's a song that we just played, Yahao Basutu, Gauteng, nice visuals.

0: way. But let's talk about that song. What inspired that song? Because I'm listening to you, Ubu, what in Tote Long Hora, yes, they happen. Most people will say, but what Tolami call Moba Mbaita Jena Baita Jena. What's the story behind Basotho Gauteng? Because such an inspirational song.
1: Well, I have been in South Africa. Most people use the word hustling. Now, I have seen the struggles, not only my experience as an individual, but even to other Basotho ba baitsang ba phelang Gauteng kapa ba kgang ba sebetsa South Africa. Now, ke kgola o tla ho le mantsoe mang a pinena a reng ele re file mabitso bitso le ka tlhima ba se ya le hai. Ha ke le jaje pela e tswa ke motsana e bile le nantsa le ke ke laloka. Now, this word simply means hore people will say whatever they think or whatever they believe bona a kere. But they don't actually know hore na ho bua mahakai to leave home in search of cleaner pastures. Because some people label, but what is that? How to you understand? Yes. Now, apart from that, pina enana, kipina yako zia mala. If you like, kipina kimo thing, get otla bahale baba Basotho because haho bebe who see a high. And now look at our country. How many Basotho are out there working, but don't spend that chlete high more. So economically, Basotho basi zang Gauteng, they are actually adding so much value to our country.
0: Beautiful, man. And I'm also learning that you have been really working, man. There's a song that you have with Akila Joy, and I want to believe they really are accommodated to you a lot. Now, I know that you are very busy. You did mention that you also have a shooting that you need to attend. But now let's talk about the promise that you made to your fans. You said you're going to be dropping an EP. Let's talk about that EP. What's the name of the project? And when are you going to be dropping that project?
1: So the name of the EP is High EP. Now, the project simply generalizes everything about home. Lesotho is my home. I might be somewhere else, but this is my home. This is where I was rooted. And there's no other place like home. So in the inside High EP, we have four songs, four tracks. The main being High Solisotho, and then Mphatlalatsane, and then Seileng, and then Hofedile. Now, High Solisotho and Mphatlalatsane actually have a connection because some of the words in Mphatlalatsane song ke areng Mphatlalatsane na le di ya meso mkhotisetse hai.
0: Oh, nice.
1: Yes.
0: And are there any other artists that you collaborated with on this project, or is just you doing your thing?
1: No. It's actually just me, but there is one poetess, I might say, by the name Mzukobokobo. And by the way, I'm with her here.
0: Nice. Yeah, man, we should also hear from her now what's going on. And have you and your team set the date now? When are you going to be dropping the project?
1: We had, but very unfortunately, some technical issues here and there, but we are working on that. And haki tshokere anytime we'll be tropping. It means anytime ke nganna ka tswa se ke tshopile ho tsane.
0: But the music is ready. Ah, man. And so there are people anticipating that project who are your diehard fans, but there are people who are hearing of your music for the first time, and they want to follow you more. When they can get why can they get hold of you on social media, maybe even musical platforms where they can listen to some of your songs?
1: All right. So on Facebook I go by the name Catwalk. And then Instagram and TikTok, Catwalk Wamusotho. They will see also a little faux moon.
0: And you have actually worked with the man Killer Joy, Bojabo Tse, her beautiful song. We're going to be playing that one when we wrap up this interview. But man, good luck. And when the project is ready, and make some time, come to the studio, and then we give it to the people, yeah?
1: Most definitely, my brother.
0: All right, thank you very much, and good luck.
1: Thank you so much for having me.
0: All right, and that was Catwalk, and yes, we did play some of her songs. I mean, she is Mosotho, but did spend a lot of her time in South Africa, but she's out here, and she does a lot of beautiful, beautiful house music.

0: Batjha ba na le matla a ho etsa pheto, ho matlafatsa boqapi le ho bopa bokamoso ba Lesotho. 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

This is a crew of Cartel. This one is called Nostalgic Ferrari. Right here on the flight at 326 with the Ultimate Video 99.8. And now we have 29 minutes before we get to 5 o'clock. Wrapping up the second hour of this beautiful show. Good afternoon. A Friday. On the 2nd of October 2026. Now 2 months to go. What we're doing, just making sure that you are ready. Your sounds exactly like a Friday. Sounds exactly like a long Friday, to be precise. Sounds exactly like a long weekend. And right now, we're going to be getting into the second edition of sports. I do remember that is still to come. The Econet Lesotho show is going to be coming in to the Ultimate Mix. At 5 o'clock on top of the hour, the news highlights, followed by the weather and the financials. The crew of Cartel on fire like that.

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1: Here goes Messi, they're backing off and backing off!
2: Alright, 27 minutes before we get to 5 o'clock. This is the second edition of Sports, and if you missed the first edition, let's remind you of the fixtures for tomorrow as far as the Vodacom Premier League season for the 2026-27 is concerned. And the fixtures for this weekend, tomorrow, there's plenty of games. And the first one is going to be at 15 minutes before 10, a quarter to 9 at Radio Mose Ground. LDF will play against Manunyani. And at a quarter to 12, from Zamal FC are going to be playing against Bantu. And at 1 o'clock, Members and Villa are going to be going head to head at the PTC Ground. And at a quarter to 2, the Limco Queen University FC are going to be playing against the Dinare. And the Jabatu are going to be playing against the Odi. And the Fofani will be playing against Machocha. And at the LCS Ground, Matlama will go on to play against the host LCS.

that there's more where that came from. And now we're going to be looking at the results from last night as Germany were victorious over Serbia with 2-0. A bouncing back from that shock defeat in the hands of Chris. And the Netherlands and Chris played to a 2-2. And without Cristiano Ronaldo, no problems for Portugal as they beat Denmark with 4-2. And Wales beat Norway with 2-1. And Norway did receive a red card that saw them suffer defeat in the hands of Wales. And now Ireland and Austria play to a 2-2. And Kosovo and Israel play to a goalless draw. These are some of the results from yesterday. And Malta and Gibraltar also played to a 1-1. And there's more football. We're looking at some of the fixtures for today. As Belgium are going to be playing against Turkey. And one of the interesting games of this evening is France against Italy. Hungary are going to be playing against Georgia. As Ukraine are going to be playing against Northern Ireland. And Bosnia are going to be playing against Sweden as Poland are going to be hosting Romania. Cyprus are going to be playing against Armenia. Latvia are going to be playing against Montenegro. And now because of this international break, there is more bad news for Man City as O'Reilly has withdrawn from the England squad because of an injury. Now Nico O'Reilly has withdrawn from the England squad ahead of their final two Nations League matches in the international break because of an injury. Now the left back played the full game of for manager Thomas Tuchel's side in a 3-2 defeat by Spain, but he missed a Tuesday 2-0 win against the Czech Republic. Now O'Reilly has now returned to the club side Man City for further assessment and will miss the trip to Croatia on Saturday and the return game against the Czech on a Tuesday. And this is very, very bad news for Man City, who are already under a whole lot of different issues. And now England do not plan to call up any replacement for the player because Lewis Hall had replaced O'Reilly against the Czech Republic, and the Newcastle United fullback combined very well with former Magpies teammate Anthony Gordon on the England left flank. And now wrapping up the second edition with the World of Tennis, as Sabalenka has made a dominant start in China Open title bid. Now Arina Sabalenka sent down 11 aces as she dismissed Renata Sarazua 6-1, 6-3 to launch her China Open title charge on Friday in Beijing. Now the world number 2 from Belarus and next faces such player Nicola Batankova in the round of 32. Now Sabalenka crowned over a smattering of unforced errors during the 62-minute match, but had the clear edge over Mexico's Sarazua, ranked 93rd for playing against the world number 2, breaking to win on the second time of asking. And after the match, she did say that, "I was just trying to stay focused on myself, try to stay positive on some nerve on the return as well." And this was said by the 28-year-old. And now looking at the time, we have 23 minutes before we get to 5 o'clock. Fly 326 Friday the edition, and you're gonna make sure that you enjoy it with some beautiful sounds. And this one is coming down from Azana. It's a mix that was mixed by Night SA. This one is called Higher. I do want to believe that you're definitely going to enjoy all the music that we are going to be playing for you right here.

0: Dumela mamamedi, lebitso la ka ke Kgahliso Mphephuka. 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
1: Econet, inspired to change your world.

This is Dr. Ahadi. This one is called Ngithwaleni. Right, 10 minutes before we get to 5 o'clock. That's such a beautiful song, this one, on a Friday. And I do want to believe that you're having yourselves a beautiful, beautiful afternoon, wherever you're listening from. Thank you very much for being a part of our flight 326. When we get to 5 o'clock, we're going to be getting into our news highlights. We're also going to be looking at the weather, man. And let us know what's the plan for the weekend, what's the plan for this Friday. And you can do that by calling us on 212-998-622-0998. And when we're still waiting on that, let's check what's happening in the world of entertainment. My chosen one. And now looking abroad, Chance the Rapper reveals that he is actually considering to change his stage name. Because now according to TMZ, there might be an end to the Chance the Rapper, and not like the artist by the name change, because the Chicago legend has revealed that he mulled over a name change. And now Chano has been going for a decade, and speaking with at the Tea Time podcast, he revealed that Chance may be dropped just to be the rapper, not Chance the Rapper anymore, but he just wants to be the rapper. There's possibility of that the Chance the Rapper, man, the man who usually comes with a really, really nice phrases as far as guest features are concerned. And now looking at some of the music that's gonna be dropping recently, Quavo dropped an album, Chrome Live, executively produced by the GOAT Pharrell Williams. And this album includes appearances from Offset, there's A$AP Rocky, Future, Lil Baby, Tyler the Creator, Young Miami, Justin Timberlake, and T.I., just to mention some of the features who are on this album. 8 minutes before we get to 5 o'clock.

And Victoria Monet has also dropped a new music. And this one is called A Frequency of Love. And she does have the music, rather guest like Bruno Mars. There's also Cesar, just to mention some of the people that are featured on this album. And there's Leon Thomas, Hazel Monet, Bryson Tiller. And this album follows the Monet's recent singles, including the likes of Reach Out. Plenty of music for the summer. We're getting fed like that. Even here, man, Jobo is about to drop an album. Sanera dropped Pabadim. Citizen LS dropped something as well. Stana is going to be dropping a single alongside the 2.1 and Tabi Sins. Nademayelo did talk about he's going to be dropping three albums at the go. Each album catering for a different audience. They're catering for a different fan base. We're headed to 5 o'clock and we're going to be getting into some more sounds right here on the Fly 326, man. It's a Friday and we're going to make sure that we keep it at least that simple until we get to 6 o'clock. And this one is coming down from Sam Deep, Naya Pell, and Taboo. This one is called Shayla.

0: 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Yo, it's the Kid 50 Cent.
1: 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I'm Eminem.
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7: Yo, don't know, say, yo, this is Sean Party Girls. I'm over, I tell him, say, locking and stocking, take it away.
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6: The Ultimate News flashes at 1700 hours. I'm Tlompholi Tsiye. Good afternoon. The People's Republic of China, through the Chinese People's Liberation Army, has donated 90 million maluti to the Ministry of Defense, which was formalized during a signing ceremony attended by the Minister of Foreign Affairs and International Relations, Honorable Dimpho Tau, and China's ambassador to Lesotho, His Excellency Yang Xiaogun. Stakeholders in Lesotho deliberated on electoral reform, political party dialogue, intra-party democracy, inclusion and representation, and the consolidation of democratic development. The panel member, Mr. Sekonyela Mapeja, said the dialogue reviewed the evolution of Lesotho's electoral system and the reasons behind changes made over the years and whether it is serving Basotho. And the Ministry of Natural Resources, of Health, of Education and Training, as well as Tourism, Arts, Sports and Culture, undertook a tour to Medulun Dam infrastructure under the care of Water and Sewage Company, WASCO, prior to the handover ceremony by the Right Honourable Prime Minister on October 30th. The Deputy Principal Secretary in the Ministry of Education and Training, Ms. Refile Kepase's facilities, The ministry will receive from this project will be used as another campus for Center for Accounting Studies. This concludes our news flashes at this hour. Join us for a full news bulletin at 1800 hours.

0: And now, your financial indicators.
1: All right, and looking at our financial indicators at this hour, the rupee against American dollar is trading at 16 maluti 62 cent, and against the British pound, the rupee is trading at 22 maluti 1 cent, and against the euro, the rupee is trading at 18 maluti 75, and against the Australian dollar, the rupee is trading at 11 maluti 58 cent, and against the Japanese yen, the rupee is trading at just 11 cent. 2 minutes after two, or rather after five, let's also take a look at our weather for today and tomorrow.
0: It's time for the ultimate weather report.
1: And so looking at our weather report for today, it is mainly fine and mild to warm but cool at some places in the highlands. Wind is likely to moderate southwesterly. It is expected to be mainly fine and cool to cool tonight with light and variable wind. And now looking at the expectation for tomorrow, it is expected to be partly cloudy and mild to warm but cool at some places in the highlands. There's a 20% chance of isolated rain and thunder showers. Wind is expected to be light to moderate southwesterly. And now looking at our maximum temperatures for today, Maseru and Moshoeshoe 1, 23 degrees Celsius, Mafeting and Mohalisuku 22, Kuting is at 21, Kacha and Mohotlon 20, Oxbow 13 and Mutabuta is at 21, Leribe and Beria 22 degrees Celsius, Tabateka 20, and lastly we have a Simongkong with 18 degrees Celsius. And this weather was brought to you by the Lesotho Meteorological Services. 3 minutes after 5 o'clock, and we officially enter the last lap of the flight 326. 15 minutes after five, Econet is gonna be coming through, and then we're gonna be enjoying the ultimate mix.
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2: 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King Star 320 hash.
1: Kilo Soto Sports Raffle. 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Number Samu Lelili Lelim Mansu.
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1: 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Three man di fell and a good emulum. 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
1: I location in Kombeli Soto. In terms of Besoto, the team Phantom Zulu song. I'm gonna stay to back to me, I'm on Twitter, I'm trending.

0: is coming down from Soul Redeem. This Melo and Jen AP taking you back down memory lane like that. Before this one, we played to you Malome Vector, Chili's, Maki Nastirini Boy, Maki Ababa, they all afraid of the boy. 15 minutes after 5 o'clock.
1: 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Talk about my lyrical.
0: Amelo was really that good 11 years ago.
1: Said my words on the high plane. Heart grinding.
0: And you're gonna be waiting for Relo to come through, man, for the Econet Telesuto show.
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0: By giving you local vibes like that.
1: 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I still rap in the hip hop reggae dynasty.
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0: And after I'm done with that, we're gonna be getting into the ultimate mix, man. If you're just getting here now, welcome to Fly 326. This is the ultimate video 99.8. My name is G, and we're gonna be together up until we get to 6 o'clock. Akama Sirojele CID. 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

0: Hey, when I escape, 18 minutes after 5 o'clock. Good afternoon.
1: Hey.
0: I thought you'd never call. Holiday.
1: You know.
0: How are you today?
1: I'm good. How are you?
0: I'm awesome. Please take it away.
1: Amazing. Good afternoon, the ultimate listeners, and welcome to it. It's the Econa Telecom Lesotho Radio Show. My name is Rino Mahabu. Do you know every single Friday you and I have a date, and we get to talk all things Econa Telecom Lesotho. We get to also unpack about our latest deals, giveaways, everything that you need to know, especially because we are heading for the long weekend. And of course, everyone is excited. Everyone is looking forward to it. I am as well, and I do hope that you are as well. And on top of that, I hope that you are still taking advantage of our 60-60 promo bundles. But quick question, can you make 60 calls in one day? So if I were to dare you to make 60 calls in just one day, would you? Would you know who to talk to? Would you know who to call? Or it's going to be one of those, where do I even start? Because that's what you can do with 60-60 promo bundles here at Econet Telecom Lesotho, where basically

celebrate Lesotho's 60th independence anniversary, Kwanakale Ikhala Telecom Lesotho, we have introduced special data and voice bundles inspired by the name, by the number 60. So basically what this campaign does is we celebrate Basotho pride while giving you, as a customer, more value and more ways to stay connected. I'm sure you're already wondering, how do they work? How can I make those 60 calls? Because I'm looking forward to challenging myself. Well, okay, we have the 10 Maliti one, right? We have the 10 Maliti one. Yo, Inong Hobbit, its data option is 260 megabytes. The voice option is 60 calls, and that is valid for just a day, right? 10 Maliti gives you 260 megabytes. For 10 Maliti, you can also get 60 calls, but it's valid for just one day. Can also get more data and talk more for less. Gahora 60 Maliti fella, you're going to get yourself 2.6 gigabytes worth of data. And then if you want to call, you'll still get 60 calls. But this time around, it's valid for 10 whole days. So if you buy the same eligible 10 Maliti or 60 Maliti data bundle twice within the validity of the first purchase, the third bundle is automatically free. Let's break it down. Let's make it easy, right? So basically, I have a 10 Maliti. The 10 Maliti is 260 megabytes, right? So this means 19 minutes past 5, I have a 10 Maliti. Go find 260 megabytes. Then at around, say six, you top up. Same as 10 Maliti, 260 megabytes. Then you're going to get the third one free because it was still valid for the daily FB and midnight. Same thing with the 60 Maliti one, you'll find 2.6 gigabytes. It's a Friday, maybe you decide to purchase them today on a Friday, and then you keep using them on Saturday, on Sunday, maybe on Monday, you decide to top up your bundles. Since they're valid for 10 days, and when you top up on Monday, they will still be within the validity of the first purchase, then you get that third one for free. It's as easy as that. As we count down to the 4th of October, the big day, Independence Day special, know that on that day, when you buy 10 Maliti or 60 Maliti data bundle once, just once, you get another one free. How amazing is that? How exciting is that? It's really exciting if you ask me. So for the 4th of October only, you get to chat more, you get to interact more, you get to be connected more with your loved ones. That is a total giveaway. So take advantage of it on the 4th of October only. A lot of people have been inquiring about the 60 calls voice option. So for our daily option, right? So you purchase the 10 Maliti voice option one, if on 60 calls, and that is valid for a day, right? You as a customer, or 60 calls, and those 60 calls include off-net, that's local, and they are limited to 60 minutes, right? And then on top of your 60 calls, and those are limited, how it is that Equinet Telecom Lesotho, right? That is how it works. If you have bought the 60 Maliti, 60 calls valid for 10 days one, then you as a customer, you get 60 calls for 60 Maliti, right? And this comprises of off-net local calls. That is, you can call other networks in Lesotho and you'll get fair usage limit, 360 minutes. And you also get unlimited on-net

ETL to ETL calls, right? And then that will enable you to get a fair usage limit, yeah, 3,600 minutes. 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That's *199# on your phone, and then you follow those simple steps. If you also don't have employee numbers in your phone, then what are you even doing? Yeah? You know why? Because you can contact employee at any time of the day and just inquire. Boy, I want to purchase these bundles. How do I do that? Boy, I recently did this and that, and then I encountered this problem, and then Boy will be there to assist you. She's always available to assist you at any time of the day. So, well, you need to take advantage of her. We're not just save her numbers. The +266 66 100 100. That's +266 66 100 100, and then you chat to her via WhatsApp. And oh yeah, one thing that I need to make you aware of is that there is this promo bundle that is being sent on social media. For 60 maludi in calls. Just to be aware that eConnect Telecommunication is not a part of it. I know there has been like a lot of chain messages saying that there will be airtime, 60 data, 10 gigabytes. Just know that eConnect Telecommunication is a promo in 60-60. So if anyone sends you that, do not click on any link whatsoever. eConnect Telecom Lesotho, it's one of those scams that are in here. Do be aware and cautious about it. And we will also let others know, go on our social media platforms. We'll be releasing a notice, and please do share so that your loved ones can also be aware of such. Especially now that we are going to that huge celebration. So, but hashtag inspired to change your world. Just so we wrap up, the fun still continues, because in an hour's time, we'll be giving away more prizes. We'll be giving away exciting things. And all you need to do to be part of the winners is, one, opt in, *303*03#. 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Those are the things that qualify you to be part of our daily, weekly, and monthly draw. So we have the daily draw, where you need to have between 31 to 100 points. And kamo no go hapa 100 maliti airtime, or ka hapa 500 maliti cash. And also, you can win spin and win tokens. For our weekly draw, where every single Friday we get to have winners in that draw, you need to have

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And Kamonogere, you can win your utility vouchers worth 1,000 maluti. You'll pick if Obatla electricity 1,000.

0: to their phone as quickly as possible, because last week we ended up going back with that 6,000 maniti because, yeah, they didn't answer a phone. Ibi le elaba a number busy. So imagine, only busy, like it's a 6,000 maniti. Let it not be you. We have that monthly draw where when you have 200 plus points, then you qualify for the monthly draw. If it in Okawina hamper, that hamper includes 5,000 maniti worth of fuel, 5,000 maniti worth of groceries, 5,000 maniti worth of utilities, 10,000 maniti cash okaiwina, 20,000 maniti cash okaiwina, 30,000 maniti cash kapa, 40,000 maniti cash. 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But I do hope that we'll be calling you, yes, you, but ensure that your phone is on, ensure that your phone is in your hand so that you don't miss out on any of these prizes that we'll be giving away tonight at 6:30. Otherwise, we're there on our social media platforms. Do share, like and follow us, the ad Inkwana Telecom Lesotho. Do have yourself a beautiful, beautiful Independence Day, long weekend, and whatever you've been celebrating or you'll be celebrating. And congratulations to all the graduates. You guys have been looking so, so amazing. But congratulations to you. Otherwise, my name is Kwalebuhile Rilo Mokgabudi. It's been lovely hanging out with you. Lynette Rekis and Lintosa Wright. Ki Ikona Telecom Lesotho. Rafaela hashtag Remoja. Hashtag Danki Ikonizi. Hashtag Inspire to Change Your World. Do have yourself a lovely, lovely weekend.
1: Thank you very much, Arilo, and enjoy the rest of it.
0: Thank you.
1: Thank you so much. And truly inspired to change your world. That was Arilo from Econet. 28 minutes before we get to 6 o'clock. Let's do this before we get into the ultimate mix.
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1: And yes, kaofela ka tshwana sa go mo 25 before we get to 6 o'clock, we're going to be getting into the ultimate mix. And I do want to believe that you're going to have a beautiful, beautiful afternoon. Some people are taking long distances, driving home. Take it off your cell phone. Don't drink and drive. 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Let's meet on the flip side of this beautiful sound.

3 minutes before 6 o'clock at the Ultimate Mix. This is Friday 326, and my name is G, and it's time for me to step out of the building. The Ultimate Mix, I do want to believe that you most definitely did enjoy that. I'm going to be making way for the news department, and after that, the George is going to be here. 6 up until you get to 9 o'clock. 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Enjoy the rest of your holidays, man. 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Don't drink and drive. 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Make sure that we all come back safe and sound. Goodbye.

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2: The Ultimate News Bulletin at 1800 hours. I'm Hlompho Letsie. Good evening. The Electoral Commission of Lesotho has today concluded a two-day national dialogue aimed at strengthening electoral democracy, inclusion, public trust, and the consolidation of democratic development. Speaking at the dialogue, the Right Honourable the Prime Minister Ntsukwane Matekane said the engagement provides an opportunity for stakeholders to reflect on Lesotho's electoral system and democratic development, with particular focus on the electoral model, political party governance, sustained dialogue, and conflict prevention. The Southern African Development Community SADC Secretary, His Excellency Elijah Monyukin, said the dialogue seeks to promote informed national reflection, comparative learning, constructive political engagement, and follow-up without predetermining any particular electoral reform outcome. The Chief of Staff in the Prime Minister's office, Mr. Sophonia Shali, highlighted the causes of political party conflicts, saying the country has gained important experiences and lessons from past conflicts. The dialogue was attended by the government ministers, members of parliament, and other stakeholders. 6 decades of sovereignty mark a milestone for Basotho to take pride in. The Principal Secretary in the Ministry of Home Affairs and Police, Mrs. Mabataung Khalani, mentioned this, noting that the celebration has created economic opportunities with several companies set to provide services for the celebrations. Mrs. Khalani said the occasion is also an opportunity for Basotho to celebrate the country's survival as an independent state. She noted that Lesotho's enduring independence is a unique achievement compared to the trajectories of many other nations. The District Administrator of Maseru, Mr. Paul Lewage, says buses will also be provided across all 10 districts to transport Basotho to the main celebration, allowing people to participate in the historic occasion. A series of activities leading up to the main celebration have been held in earlier months, with the last one fireworks scheduled for Makwanyane Square on Saturday evening. Following concerns over what he calls limited publicity around Lesotho's 60th independence celebrations, Mr. Thabo Moleko, the Principal Secretary in the Office of the Prime Minister, says the government of Lesotho and the media need to strengthen their working relations to create a platform for closer cooperation in publicizing the historic event. One of the journalists, Mr. Munahing Parma, attributed limited coverage of national events to lack of financial support for the media, a challenge that discourages media houses to invest in publishing such events. On the other hand, Public Relations Officer Mr. Witelo Rabali acknowledged concerns raised by media houses, assuring them that they will be considered. However, he applauded the media for He appealed to the media to consider their coverage as contribution towards ensuring that Basotho understand the importance of Independence Day, particularly

0: when it also presents an opportunity for collaboration. The Minister of Education and Training, Professor Ndwera Papa, congratulated Lesotho College of Agriculture, LCA, graduates for completing their studies through hard work, encouraging them to rely on knowledge acquired and their intellectual abilities. At a graduation ceremony today, Professor Rapapa cautioned students against using illegal means to succeed in life, while the acting vice chancellor, Professor Motlatsi Molati, encouraged the graduates to use the knowledge and skills they gained to make a positive contribution to their communities. This concludes our news bulletin at this hour. Once again, I am from Policy. Join us for another full news bulletin at 1900 hours.
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0: There are fireworks happening in the building. Welcome. We are at it. It's another Friday edition. Katy Perry in the background.
1: I never saw it to interrupt, but how come I cannot hear myself?
0: Oh my God. Oh my God. No, try again.
1: Does this mic work?
0: I hope, I don't think, but anyway, guess we'll have to wing it.
1: Jimmy, can you speak?
2: Yes, yeah. I can. But I can't hear myself. Wait, am I tweaking?
1: Hi, Nike.
2: Wait, can you
1: wait? No, no, it's fine. Let's do this. Can you mute your mic there?
2: I'm not sure I can hear you.
1: I don't even see the mic.
2: Can you hear me?
1: Okay, you're like, this hi.
2: Except I can't hear myself.
1: Is it?
2: No, I can't.
1: But at least there's some level here.
2: And when?
1: Najibu, I call. The level is too low and it's almost not there. Hey, when you're smiling, when you're laughing, there's a level. Can you do this?
2: No, do you know what I'm laughing at?
1: Uh-huh.
2: I remember a couple of years ago, I was still doing radio. And kapa nikiza venek angata, like I would tap into and I remember you saying to me, this is not Sesotho radio. So I'm laughing now because
1: of that.
2: Yo, things change.
1: I think this mic doesn't work.
2: So you guys are gonna have to share.
1: Yeah.
0: We'll wing it, you know us.
1: Ah chee. There we go.
2: When you do that, I hear it.
1: Wait, can you close your microphone?
2: But
1: I think it has a problem.
2: It has some irritating reverberation type thing going on that I'm not a fan of. Yes, now it's quiet. Oh, but Pepe.
1: Anyway.
2: Oh,
1: finally.
2: Oh, yes.
0: Yeah, there we go.
1: Home guy.
0: Semester, I'm the third.
1: You know what? I was going to say, I can't help hearing that song
0: and think
1: and not think about
0: Madagascar.
1: Do you watch Madagascar, right?
2: I have
1: three.
2: I have, but I don't remember. I apologize.
1: This song is a big part of it. Song is a big part of it. You know it's in
0: King Juliet.
1: You know it's which scene where the song comes in.
0: Isn't it the King Julian scene?
1: King Julian. I don't say, no, it's a circus performance.
0: Oh, yeah.
1: Hey,
0: remember.
1: It's a circus performance.
0: Yes.
2: Why
0: yes.
2: I don't know how populate?
0: It's because, anyway, like, there are multiple, so I have different stuff I love.
2: I'm going to make it a point to watch it this weekend.
1: Hey, can it be better?
2: I'm going to watch all three.
1: Oh, hey, you've got the time.
2: Sadly, I do have the time. It's unfortunate, but I do have the time.
1: Hey. Mm. By the way, which team, like, where do you get your movies to me?
2: Netflix.
1: Oh.
2: Yes, mostly Netflix, but there's some other.
1: And then when Netflix doesn't have?
2: There's a pirate site that, is it okay if I say it out loud?
1: No. but wait, do you watch it like on the laptop or on the big screen?
2: I can't watch it on TV because the TV doesn't let me. So I usually go on the laptop.
1: Oh.
2: Yeah, or on my phone. Yeah.
1: You watch a movie on a phone? Shall we do anyway?
2: I used to before.
1: We do. The world has changed. No, actually, yeah, we do.
2: Now we have a big screen TV at my home. So now I don't want to watch on my phone anymore.
1: Especially when.
0: Anyway, you've adapted to the new normal. I feel you.
2: Oh, I'm so sorry. I'm unwilling to share. If you're gonna ask if I wanted to swap, I'm unwilling.
0: No. But nonetheless, we can't let a lady. You know, you are the lady.
2: No, but
0: of
2: I
0: the
2: think
0: house.
2: If you just like slap it around a little bit,
1: it's not working. No. And I would say I was...
2: But, like, something happened when you hit it. This is what I'm saying.
1: I hear you, but it's... No, it's not working. I think somebody was told it's not working.
2: How about... I am so sorry. No, do you want to swap?
1: Nah, it's all right. Okay. It's all right. You're the lady here.
2: Yeah, at least

0: offered. Eh?
1: Brothers and sisters, we'd love to welcome you to the Ultimate Radio, Mr. Music. Man, Sir Alexander Maestro III is in the building. Oh, by the way, do me.
0: Mm-hmm.
1: That's the name they gave me.
0: What name?

0: It actually comes from a movie.
1: Okay.
0: Which? There's the
2: Puss in Boots.
0: Puss in Boots.
2: Puss in Boots.
1: Oh, I just saw that. That was actually the next movie I was going to watch because I've been watching Shrek, but carry on.
0: Oh, yeah. So Puss in Boots, they have this scene where this guy is with these three gentlemen. Mm-hmm. So they are going somewhere and they need to give themselves an introduction when they get there, right?
1: Okay.
0: Really. He is describing these three guys for what they are. So he says to the one guy, you know, when we get there, you are thunder.
2: Come on, give to me the context. You know, like, you know, when you are, you know, when a movie and they're like, the, what do they call them? The Sterry.
1: The main character.
2: Yeah, the main character.
0: Sterling.
1: I was explaining for the younger ones, guys. Main character, but curious.
2: Yeah. You know, as they, you know, there's that moment where they kind of give their followers, you know, that oomph, like we're going into battle, you know, that final speech.
1: Okay.
2: The defining one. Yeah, so continue.
0: Okay, sharp. So it's pretty much at that point, right? Where this guy says
1: the climax of the movie, so I understand.
0: In a sense. Okay. You know, when someone is giving out this highly inspiring speech,
2: yes,
0: to the followers to say, guys, we're going, okay, there and we're gonna make it. I see you and I see someone that's going to win because of this virtue that you have, blah blah. Right? Mm. So he's talking to these three guys. So he says to the first one, he says, you, when we get there, your name is Thunder. For instance, your name is Thunder.
1: Mm.
0: And the reason I call you Thunder is because you have this supernatural roar that makes everybody want to pay attention. And when you speak, you scare you or you intimidate even the most of the brave.
1: You have a thunderous presence in your voice.
0: Thank you.
1: Vibrates.
0: Thank you.
1: Eh.
0: And then he says to the other one, you are sunshine. You see, you are sunshine. You are so bright, intelligent. You make even the most dull of us look smart. You know, you can explain any idea, even to the dumbest of them all, to make it seem so bright. So you see, he's describing just how smart you are and how you're going to lighten up everything at the time when we need light. You see, so he's describing him and, you know, he's inspired. And then he says to the other one, well, you...
1: I suppose that's you.
0: When you say that now, you're reminding me of Mutina and Lendron Zangkali.
1: What did he say?
0: He says to this one, and you, when we get there, you are Sir Alessandra Maestro III.
1: Okay.
0: And then he wants to explain. Well, the reason you are Sir Alessandra Maestro III is... And then he can't think of a reason. And then he says, son, sometimes a title is all you need. I was sharing this joke.
2: It was like reverse psychology. Because, like,
0: it's almost as if he's giving me this up praise, you see.
2: Yeah,
1: because the title is all you need sometimes.
2: Ultimate listener, welcome. It's another edition of The Adrenaline, running all the way from 6 until 9. You are not alone, you are in the best of company. On my right, as he has pronounced,
0: it's all right.
2: The one and only majestic, you know, when you see him, just know that you are truly, truly, truly amongst the best of the best. Say Alejandro Maestro III.
1: Alejandro Alexandra, which is which?
2: I can say it right.
1: Which one is it?
2: It's the one. And a sensational, a soothing. I think even Luther Vandross' way is like, oh my God, I need to return. We are with the incredible. You could eat her up.
0: Oh my, hey.
1: Oh my days. No.
2: Come on.
1: No.

0: we are with the Bronx skin.
1: Wo mi muthu.
2: Yo. Guys, and to tata. Yo. And I challenge you to come up with a different one every week because this is exciting.
1: I think this one will.
0: Yeah, okay.
1: Will you?
0: Yeah, I'll keep it up. Mm. I'll keep it up. Don't worry.
2: Different every week.
0: It will be even every day.
2: Yo. Mm. I look forward to my mornings.
0: Yo.
1: It's 34 after 6. Welcome to the show. It's called The Adrenaline. And we'll see you until... We're going to be seeing you until 9 p.m. tonight. Hey, Buffet Ready for this.
2: Yeah.
1: Cheer for some people.
0: Yeah, and a lot of talking.
1: Are you one of those?
0: That.
1: Ready for this.
0: And we are going to continue with the music.
1: Ready for this. Yeah, me like.

0: Hey, what's up? Yo, it's the Kid 50 Cent.
1: What's up, everybody? I'm Eminem.
2: What's up, y'all? This is Timbaland.
3: 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This is shit, Snoop D-O-double-G.
4: Yo, what's good? It's your man, Flo Rida.
0: Yeah, it's that little Chico Pitbull.
5: Yo, what's up, y'all? This is Kanye.
0: Yo, done also, yo, this is Sean Party Girls. I'm over Rala. Tell him, said, locking and stocking. Take it away.
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7: 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It's Kesha.
8: 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It's Nicki Minaj.
9: 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I'm Beyonce.
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Boy, just take your time. Yeah. Send chills down my spine. Whoa. You're one of a kind. Yeah. I swear I gotta make you mine. Whoa. Boy, you turn me on. Yeah. Got me feeling hot. Whoa. Now I'm really gone. Yeah.

So boy, just take your time. Yeah. Send chills down my spine. Yeah. You're one of a kind. Yeah. That's why I gotta make you mine. Yeah. Boy, you turn me on. Yeah. Got me feeling hot. Yeah. Now I'm really gone. Yeah.

So boy, just take your time. Yeah. Send chills down my spine. Yeah. You're one of a kind. Yeah. That's why I gotta make you mine. Yeah. Boy, you turn me on. Yeah. Got me feeling hot. Yeah. Now I'm really gone.

0: Kisses Down Low. Hey, and you are singing, eh?
1: Yeah. Singing.
0: Definitely.
1: Yeah.
0: Anyway, 4 before 7. And I had an interesting week, guys.
2: You did?
0: Yeah. Interesting in the fact that I've tried to create time to read. And funny enough, I was going back to The Atomic Habits.
1: I want to join you guys in the conversation. Atomic Habits? What did you say?
2: You guys did Tata Ho.
0: No, I did Tata, come on.
2: Ah, it's not. Why not?
1: No, is that
2: that's like a hardcore. It's not, honestly, it's not a.
1: It's not an everyday reader's choice.
2: It's self-help. Yeah. But
0: you know, yeah, that's the thing, you know. Self-help or more of like how to, you know. It's almost like how to, you know, it's almost like how to. It's almost a how to book.
2: But it's a hardcore one. It's not like your, it's not soft, I don't wanna lie.
1: It's not like the 48 laws of power.
2: It's almost like that. The 48 laws of power is the 48 laws of power is not. It's not a soft book.
1: What would you say is a soft book?
2: The soft ones.
1: Yeah, for a clearer comparison.
2: Okay, sure.
0: Chicken Soup for the Soul. What? Or the monk who sold his Ferrari.
1: What?
2: Maybe that's the soft.
1: You said that so quick. Did you say it's Chicken Soup for the Soul?
0: Yeah. Chicken Soup for the Soul are more of these stories of people you know, they kind of let you know how they overcome their tribulations and they kind of just inspire you to push on.
1: Oh, okay.
0: Yeah, and then also The Monk Who Sold His Ferrari, almost more or less the same. You know,
1: no, I have to be honest, I'm not even what you'd say is an avid, I don't know, what is an avid reader, like someone who reads.
2: Look, there's novels.
1: Yeah.
2: Some people read novels and they classify as readers. But then some people read
1: like yourself,
2: the author, myself, for instance.
1: Yeah.
2: They read. They feel like I need an author that has got very deep experiences on
0: life,
2: not easy subjects.
0: Yeah. Okay. Yeah.
2: The 40 Laws of Power is a look. You know when you read a book, right? And someone says in their book, silence is power. And then they make you understand the power of silence. They are giving you a skill that is going to help you dominate. Maybe let's say in the corporate or in the industrial world. And see, this is a book that's helping, not necessarily for a relationship that's embedded between yourself and a child or yourself and a friend. Or it's not, you see,
1: it's like a book on how to get ahead, maybe.
2: Yeah, and maybe sometimes in very ruthless ways.
0: Yeah.
2: Mm. Hey, you see.
1: It's but like a handbook.
2: Hey, but I'm saying in ruthless ways. I understand the intensity. It's not just I'm doing it. It's how you do it. It's
0: a born.
2: Somebody may read a biography on
0: Nelson Mandela.
2: Maybe Nelson Mandela. Now it's soft. If you were to read a biography on, say, Fidel Castro, you have to be intentional. It's not what everybody would read. You have to think Fidel Castro.
0: See, and it's the news.

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1: The Ultimate News Bulletin at 1900 hours. I'm Tlompolitsi. Good evening. The Electoral Commission of Lesotho has today concluded a two-day national dialogue aimed at strengthening electoral democracy, inclusion, public trust, and the consolidation of democratic development. Speaking at the dialogue, the Honorable Prime Minister Ntsokwane Matekane said the engagement provides an opportunity for stakeholders to reflect on Lesotho's electoral system and democratic development, with particular focus on electoral model, political party governance, sustained dialogue, and conflict prevention. The Southern African Development Committee SADC Secretary, His Excellency Elijah Monyuki, said the dialogue seeks to promote informed national reflection, comparative learning, constructive political engagement, and follow-up without predetermining any particular electoral reform outcome. The Chief of Staff in the Prime Minister's office, Mr. Sophonia Shali, highlighted the causes of political party conflicts, saying the country has gained important experiences and lessons from past conflicts. The dialogue was attended by the government ministers, members of parliament, and other stakeholders. 6 decades of sovereignty mark a milestone for Basotho to take pride in. The Principal Secretary in the Ministry of Home Affairs and Police, Mrs. Mabataung Khalani, mentioned this, noting that the celebration has created economic opportunities, with several companies said to provide services for the celebrations. Mrs. Khalani said the occasion is also an opportunity for Basotho to celebrate the country's survival as an independent state. She noted that Lesotho's enduring independence is a unique achievement compared to the trajectories of many other nations. The district administrator of Maseru, Mr. Paul Lewake, says buses will also be provided across all 10 districts to transport Basotho to the main celebration, allowing people to participate in the historic occasion. A series of activities leading up to the main celebration have been held in earlier months, with the last one of fireworks scheduled for Makwanyane Square on Saturday evening. Following concerns over the what he calls a limited publicity around Lesotho's 60th independence celebrations, Mr. Tabo Moleko, the Principal Secretary in the Office of the Prime Minister, says the government of Lesotho and the media need to strengthen their working relations to create a platform for closer cooperation in publicizing the historic event. One of the journalists, Mr. Munahim Pahama, attributed limited coverage of national events to lack of financial support for the media, a challenge that discourages media houses to invest in publishing such events. On the other hand, the public relations officer, Mr. Bidero Rabele, acknowledged concerns raised by the media houses, assuring them that they will be considered. However, he appealed to the media to consider their coverage as contribution towards ensuring that Basotho understand the importance of Independence Day, particularly when it also presents an opportunity for collaboration. This concludes our news bulletin at this hour. Once again, I am Tlompolitsi. Join us for another full news bulletin on Monday.
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0: Is that your best fit your pocket? If you have been advertising somewhere else, it means you've been paying too much. The Ultimate Radio, the heartbeat of the kingdom. King Mushweshwe, the founder of the Basutu Nation, strategic thinking and inspirational leadership by King Mushweshwe I in the 19th century led to the formation of Lesotho. Emerging between Zulu Nation, the Boers and the British, Mushweshwe used his diplomatic skill to unite Basutu clans escaping the Zulu's conquering forces. He preserved his kingdom, either absorbing or overcoming rival tribes. Mushweshwe used the mountains to create a defendable capital, Tabawusiu, and used the French missionary diplomacy and weaponry, defeating the British in 1851, but losing to the Boers in 1868. Mushweshwe appealed to Queen Victoria for help. She declared Basutoland a British protectorate. In 1966, Basutoland gained its independence from Britain, becoming the Kingdom of Lesotho. Never forget King Mushweshwe, the founder of the Basutu Nation.
1: Atamela ka tlo sebela Equa Cash e se ina le Equa Cash mogato o se o ka bulela mogato wa lona Equa Cash mogato account ho sebetsa ka bona letso o bohlokwa ka ho se thoka seng se ka ichebela balance 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

0: This is what? Sierra.
1: Sierra.
2: Oh. And
0: there used to be a car in the
2: Ford Sierra.
0: Oh, yeah, a Ford Sierra, you know it.
2: I know that car, yeah.
0: You do?
2: Yeah.
0: Even now. Even a Ford Sierra.
2: I know it because my mom says they used to have a friend, Hansaba Hulo, who loved the Ford Sierra so much. He started being called Sierra to this day.
0: Ford Sierra was a car. In Italy, one of the first earliest cars to have what was called a V6 engine. Sierra.
1: Straight six.
0: Was it a state?
1: No, V.
0: Was a V. Yeah, it was a V.
2: Anna, what's the engine these days? V10?
0: I didn't know we...
2: V12.
0: Ah, to me, we're talking boy language here, because he said straight six and I said V6. And I know it's, you don't even know the difference there.
2: I didn't realize there was a difference. Another way of saying was V6. I thought it was
0: I remember, somebody who pays attention in detail. Mm. But I remember someone saying to me, I remember someone saying to me, what's a valve? Right? Mm. What's a valve?
2: Isn't a hot valve?
0: No, what's a valve? They just knew that cars have got valves. Some things called valves. Like, is a 16 valve, a 12 valve. Have you heard something like that?
2: I know valves in plumbing.
0: Oh.

0: and hearts.
1: So cars have got, you know, but essentially what they were saying is, you know, I don't know, I just feel like, you know, on your birthday or on some other important day, I should just, you know, we should pimp up your vehicle. It should have more valves of, I don't know, whatever things that guys like.
0: Oh.
1: Yeah, you see. I mean,
0: I hear you, but I'm not hearing you because of, you know.
1: Oh.
0: I mean, if we talk nails, yeah.
1: Hey, sharp. But anyway, I was just saying. How on top, guys?
2: Yes.
1: I'm going to try crack a simple, complicated joke.
2: Okay.
1: It's so simple, but then the complexity.
0: I'm not making any promises.
2: I trust you.
1: Now I got it when I heard it. And but hey, Che, you pause to get it.
2: Mm-hmm.
1: And then you're like, ah! Okay. So you read, right?
2: Yeah.
1: The past, the present, and the future. These are three guys. The past, the present, and the future. So the three of them all walk into a bar. Mm-hmm. My goodness, it was very tense. He got it.
0: I'm sorry. No. No. Wait. No, this is not to say that I didn't get it now.
1: You got it.
0: You know, when you said it, Ned, I thought you were going to continue. Like, at first, I assumed.
1: I said the simplicity.
0: Yes, but now I get past tense, present tense, future tense.
1: Yeah.
0: Hey, but this is what I'm saying. Like, I was waiting for you to continue. And then he burst out laughing. I'm like, wait, did I miss something? I'm like, past tense, present tense, future tense. Okay. But I get it. I mean, I get it. I sort of get it.
1: The past, the present, and the future all walk into a bar.
0: And it was very tense.
1: It was tense.
0: I get it.
1: Yes.
2: I love it so much.
0: It almost made me fall down there for a second. It's why I'm finding it hard to love.
2: No. Not like they said.
0: But like you said, so simple.
2: Yeah.
0: It was so simple that I was expecting something more from the joke when that in fact is the joke.
1: Okay.
2: Yeah.
1: Okay.
2: Yeah.
1: Well, anyway, home guy.
2: Yeah.
1: I think we might as well.
2: Let's
1: stand.
2: For sure. All right. There's a trivia going on.
1: Okay.
2: In fact, let me put inspiration.
0: Wait.
1: Who's keeping the score? Because we may have to have a scorekeeper. Should I?
2: No. Keep the score. I'll keep the score because here's what's going to happen.
1: I guess they really need to fix the mic. They really should fix the mic.
2: They will. Here I have a set of nine questions.
1: Mm.
2: So whoever answers more is the winner.
0: Okay. Why are you pitting me against him? I prefer going against you.
1: Next week.
2: Dude, what are you trying to say now?
0: Oh, come on, you know what I'm saying.
1: You think? with age comes wisdom.
2: By the way,
1: I was watching this, I don't know what do they call it now. There's this thing on YouTube where they have a panel of, it's like they ask questions.
2: Mm-hmm.
1: And eventually, it boils down to when they're cutting down the number to the last two.
2: Mm.
1: And then somebody eventually wins.
0: Okay.
1: But pretty much they were doing an age thing. From like the youngest to an 81-year-old.
0: I've seen it from like an 8-year-old all the way up to the 75-year-old.
1: To an 81, actually.
0: Okay. I think they're different ones.
1: Oh, yeah. But
0: and then they ask general questions, mathematical questions, and the likes.
1: So as to which age usually wins, right?
0: Mm.
1: But by the way, the one I was watching,
2: mm-hmm. Who won?
1: To my surprise, was a 31.
2: Okay.
1: But went into the finals
0: with an 18-year-old.
1: Was it like a
2: 14?
1: A 9. What? 9-year-old. A 9-year-old.

0: These you are no longer going to recall as quickly as somebody who's in their prime, for instance.
1: Ah, but even so, I think the amount of information that older people got exposed to in their time is different from
0: changed.
1: The, yes, because we have information literally on our phones, so we're exposed to so much more.
0: And so what they were trying to establish right now, which is the most advantaged? When really are people at their peak? Is it when they're young? Is it in the middle ages? Is it late in their lives?
1: Another one I was watching, an 18-year-old one.
0: Oh.
1: 18 with the long hair.
0: I feel you. But I think now, but what would you say people are mostly effective? Which are like, is it like towards the end of their lives or in the middle or in the early?
1: I think somewhere between your late 20s and early 30s. Somewhere there. Not necessarily your prime, but I think it's where your mind starts doing something, where now you start seeing things differently and start approaching things differently. I'd say maybe your 40s.
0: Oh, do you think that's...
1: But I think
0: like when the graph has peaked.
1: Yes, I think you start somewhere in your late 20s to early 30s, and then the graph goes until maybe your 40s, 45, 46, 47.
0: That's the peak.
1: There. Yes.
0: And it starts to drop after that.
1: Yes, I want to say that. Yes, I want to say... I'm going to put my foot
0: down. It drops after which?
1: Hey, I'm going to say somewhere between 47 and 48 and 49. That's why it starts dropping.
0: And then it peaks in the 20s. Where it starts carrying.
1: It peaks in the late 20s. Hey. And then it just keeps going until late 40s. Yes.
0: Oh. Mm. And then, Omi, you have a...
2: I'm a different one. I feel you peak... late 30, early 40s, you peak and you are at your absolute climax at 55.
0: So you have 15-year window you where the graph is really going up, really, really going up.
2: 55.
0: And then the things you don't achieve in that period, you may never have to achieve.
2: Yeah, after 55, really.
1: When do you say it begins?
2: To peak. Late 30, early 40s.
1: So I still have time. Okay. Because I just turned 30, so.
0: You're safe.
1: Yeah.
0: Okay.
1: Well, that's comforting.
0: Oh. Yeah. I think. What's an again? And Homi, you know, we talked about this one time.
2: Yeah.
0: When I was saying, I feel like I'm the most powerful I've ever been.
2: Yes.
0: What's up, Nanikin? I feel like people in their 70s, that is when they're most powerful. And I mean, like, this is suddenly where he is a business mogul. Honale, what you feel like is your
2: peak.
0: Is your influential?
2: Uh-huh.
0: Is your position of influence, right?
1: Mm.
0: Maybe you can be influentially physically, or you still can afford to play with your children or your other, or you can afford to fist fight. But ukoshebe, like for instance, in the mafia world, I think the mafia at the top is in the late 70s.
2: This is
0: when they are most powerful.
1: Yeah.
0: So, Chad, obviously, depending on what you consider as power.
2: Yes.
0: But now I think climax is in the... I mean, look at Bo Trump. Trump climax is
1: in his
0: 80s. And he's more powerful than he's ever been. So, I kind of now think that... Like, how old is our PM, by the way?
1: 60s.
0: Late 60s or mid?
1: I'm just going to say 60.
0: Hannah, wait. Between him and the king, who's older?
1: Him. Yeah.
0: So the king was turning 64, right?
2: Yes.
0: So he's probably like 68, maybe.
2: Yeah, 67.
1: 67.
0: Late 60s.
1: I'm so glad you did that because I'm sure people are wondering, these people have access to the internet. Why aren't they just searching how old he is? How old?
0: I think we're passing through. Like,
2: yep, 68.
0: Oh, he's 68.
1: Okay.
0: And I'm thinking.

0: thinking. Leonidas is the most powerful he's ever been.
1: Mm.
0: So I think naturally men tend to be the most powerful
1: when they're older.
0: So age.
1: But I stand by what I'm saying for women.
2: And what is that for
0: what's
2: women?
0: What's that like?
1: Women peak in their 40s. The reason why I said what I said is because so many women whose stories I've read say that they peak in their 40s. Where they're like, I thought my life was over in my 30s, but then life just started getting better.
0: Yes. I think what we're really agreeing on is maturity. Kapo age is more of an advantage than a disadvantage. The older you are, the better.
2: Hey, when you say that, I'm worried. That just worries me.
0: How so?
2: You know, also again, you know, also this, hey, this week I've been reading books. You know, I'm reading a book called The Algebra of Wealth by Scott Galloway. Yeah, that's his name.
0: Mm.
2: And anyway, it's a light one, you know, it's more of just the principles. And he goes on to say, you know, if when you hit a certain age, really, there's an essence you lose. Like, let's say if you were really big on financial freedom.
1: Mm.
2: If 50 hits, for instance, you can't, you don't have the liberty to take more risks, maybe, you know, to try new ventures, to try something that will be impactful, because
1: you're closer to your death.
2: Time is not really on your side. And now you saying that, I just feel conflicted right now, because you make sense, but I also feel that
0: I feel he doesn't.
2: You feel that he doesn't?
0: No, I'm not for what he says. Harry, past a certain age, you can no longer. It's simple of your definition of remember, strength is pretty much influence.
2: Mm-hmm.
0: And so when you get to your 70s or your 60s, there's things that suddenly you can command that you could worry. Think about some people who hardly a decade and a half ago, we might not even know. your icon, Warren Buffett.
2: Yes.
0: Warren Buffett, if he died at 67, we wouldn't know about him, trust me.
1: Hannah, he's in his 90s now.
2: Yeah. And he's actually just stepped down from
0: Berkshire Hathaway.
2: Yeah.
0: So, yeah, understand Horing. He was not even, like, 90% of his wealth
2: came only after
0: 70.
2: But here's the thing. In his early days, he did what would eventually lead.
1: Can I just say this?
0: Mm.
1: In his early days, he laid the groundwork his 70s, now, he was not reaping the benefits.
0: So now what I'm saying is, what you are saying is, high be past at a certain stage in age, also got official and trading, he said he gets hard. Now that's really what my problem is.
1: Oh.
0: Hey.
2: But
0: because the momentum, look, even if you haven't reached, but then the momentum behind you, it's just a matter of time, and it's carrying you. It's going to get you there.
2: Hey, because you've really done the groundwork. But
0: it's how so fit to the finish line.
2: Mm.
0: But don't ignore the fact that the momentum is still there. See,
2: but is it? Let me.
0: How do you get the groundwork? You're on a momentum. But the groundwork is to say.
2: Listen. Let me give you a scenario.
0: Mm.
2: There are two people.
0: Mm-hmm.
2: Person A. Lives in, I'll say, in Maseru. Mm. They arrived in Maseru in their mid-20s. And here they are, they tried all type of businesses.
0: Mm.
2: And then there is somebody who is in Mokhotlo. Let's say they started trying things in their 40s. Whom do you think is really most likely to have

0: a more better outcome in terms of reaching maybe a certain financial goal?
1: Are we talking about someone who has found a rhythm? And this is why momentum for me is so important. Because for as long as you're alternating, I think that says you haven't found a foundation. You haven't started building. So whoever builds earliest has the foundation the earliest. And then they have the momentum on their side.
2: What he said.
1: So even if, what I'm saying is, for the tree that you're not seeing, but if the roots are really deep, it hasn't sprung, but then the roots are deep. Believe me, someday when it finally does, there's no stopping it. So if it hits 40 and it still hasn't sprung out of the ground, don't disregard that.
0: I feel
1: the roots will really take it a long way. So don't feel like if you haven't blossomed by age 25, what I'm saying is beware of these ceilings that people say. Look, somebody might say at 28, if you haven't made your first million,
0: forget it for sure.
1: And for some people, the reason they have not made their first million at 28, go by their networking.
2: They're laying the groundwork
1: and everything is underneath the surface. Finally, when it shoots out in their 50s, every other thing that has been said, we almost feel like Mutina came out of nowhere. But it's never the case. Nobody comes out of nowhere.
2: I suppose this is why you find so many, and I apologize if what I'm going to say is controversial, but I suppose this is why you find so many old white men being the richest in the world.
1: I'm saying,
2: like, statistically, what he's saying is true.
1: Warren Buffett, we would not know. Until he was 65, we would not know. And believe me, an empire was being built underneath. So when he finally came out, and now we say, talk about him as the greatest investor. Physically, he's not doing much, but there's this force behind him.
0: There's this force behind him.
2: Even has to lift a finger now.
1: Yet he may keep just moving and moving and moving. I go to work, he doesn't have to, but at the end of the day, he's made more. Because of the things that he has had to do way in the past.
2: In his earlier days.
1: Now I'm just saying, Oscar, people house officially a certain milestone by a certain period. When you're raising up a child, I'll make this an example. They may say, if by age 2 they haven't started walking, blah, blah, we'll talk about milestones. But then that when they finally speak their first word, even no matter how late, they never stop talking. And this is going to be like the best thing. Or even with musicians. Some we get to know about very late in their lives. Can I make an example?
0: For sure.
1: I don't know how old Sanere is now, but we surely didn't know him as a teenager.
2: No, we didn't. He's still quite young.
1: But surely he was not.
0: He was not like mega heads.
1: So you can't say.
2: And now they're playing in the same field. But we've known mega heads for so much longer.
1: He started earlier. Now I'm just, my point really is, nobody can say how society is at a certain age. They don't know what's beneath. Nobody knows what's beneath.
2: And who's to say you can't break the ceiling, you know?
0: Okay.
1: So I just...
0: I feel you. But I think to clarify what I think he was trying to say also. But anyway, we'll
1: was on it. The I understand was real on the risk tolerance aspect.
0: Yes. For him, it's really... can you really afford to risk more later on?
1: He's saying there's more at stake at a certain age. And I get that. But also, what he's really saying is deepen your foundations now.
0: Now, definitely.
1: And understand foundations

0: are not are what you don't see.
1: For sure. You
2: 100%.
1: For sure. I don't. You came with it. You came with it. You came with it.
2: Okay, let's play.
0: Okay, let's play.
1: Oh, okay. So, 9 questions. To make it easy, I'm gonna read out the first question. Or I'll read out the question, and you have to say your name so that I can decide.
2: Why can't I just tap? You know, like Family Feud.
1: No, it's too loud. It's too loud.
2: Oh, okay.
1: It's
2: too loud. Oh, okay.
1: So you'll say to me, you'll say maestro.
0: Okay.
1: Yeah. So whoever answers the most wins.
2: Oh my days! What if?
0: Or depending on who answers first. Assuming. So if she answers first.
2: And he gets it wrong, it moves on to the next person, and you get it wrong, not me. Let's not do that.
0: Oh, okay, sure.
1: So whoever answers the most correctly.
0: I'm going to keep tapping first.
1: Irregardless. Or saying,
0: so that I have the first privilege.
2: What you say?
0: I'm going to keep tapping first, so that at least I have the first privilege, isn't it? The ease of the game.
2: Let's just play the game.
0: Okay,
2: no,
0: sure. Now I'm just saying, he's made it so simple in the sense that I could tape it, because even if I don't know it, I would have still not gotten it anyway.
2: I think you have to. Wait. No, it's because
0: you said let's just play.
2: It's because I wasn't paying attention.
0: Now I was trying to make you realize.
2: I wasn't paying attention to what you're saying. You have to amend that.
1: And what's the amendment?
0: He said, "Just let's just play."
2: Oh wait, wait, let me think.
0: He said, just
2: "If
0: let's
2: you
0: just
2: tap
0: play.
2: And you get it wrong,
1: hey. No, listen.
0: Because irregardless, look, if nobody taps and says nobody knows it,
1: yeah.
2: So if you tap and you get it wrong, you forfeit your chance.
0: And then what if you don't know it as well?
2: Then
0: because still
2: then you get a half mark. No. Why must you?
0: I wanna woman me.
1: No.
0: Bobon.
1: No.
0: This is.
1: Here are the rules. Okay.
0: Chair, this is typical.
1: Out of 9, whoever answers the most
2: wins. Correctly.
1: Correctly.
2: Okay.
1: Wins. So you shout out your name if you have the answer.
0: Sharp.
1: All right. Or we'll decide who goes
0: sharp,
1: first.
0: Sharp,
1: yeah.
0: Sharp.
1: All right. First question. What was Lesotho known?
0: Maestro.
2: Disqualify him.
1: No.
2: Let him let him answer the question. Yeah. Because you didn't even finish what you were going to say.
1: Yeah.
2: Just answer. What was the answer? Go on.
0: Diamond.
1: Incorrect.
0: Okay.
2: That's -1.
1: No. So, let me continue. Oh, by the way, since it's like our Independence Month, and we will get into that conversation later.
0: Sure.
1: These questions are all based about here.
2: Wow, okay, DNG.
1: Yeah.
2: HIT.
1: Yeah.
2: What?
1: So, the question was supposed to go as this. What was Lesotho known as before it gained its independence?
2: To me?
1: Yes.
2: Basutoland.
1: Thank you. All right. So, yeah. All right. Second question. Who was the Pope that visited Lesotho?
0: Maestro. Paul VI, 1986. Yes.
2: I don't know that one.
0: Yeah. It's Paul VI.
2: Yeah, you can have that one.
0: Pope John Paul.
1: Mm.
0: His name is Pope John Paul. So, how about the school of Tungi Paul VI?
2: Paul VI,
0: there's a school of Tungi Paul VI in Malusu. Do you know about it?
2: Nope.
0: Or it was named after him. Name is Pope John Paul. He was from Poland, by the way.
2: Oh. Okay.
0: Yeah. He was from Poland.
2: I just know the road, Pope John
0: Paul.
2: By
0: the way, Stalinsama Papa
2: Adziba. Yes.
0: That's where he went. That's why the podium was there.
2: Yes.
0: Was for him.
2: That I know.
0: Yeah.
1: Right. Third question.
2: I just felt my heart skip a beat. I hate
0: No,
2: because I'm such a sore loser, and because of the questions, I'm not very confident.
1: No, they're simple.
0: Really. Age is an advantage.
1: They are simple.
0: Age is an advantage.
1: All right. Whom was the mentor and chief advisor to King Mushoeshoe?
0: Maestro. This is Chief Mushoeshoe.
1: Thank you.
2: I forgot that one. You know, I'd have it. Put it there. I don't want to see it.
1: No, come on.
2: Ah, it's already his.
0: It's mine.
2: Yeah, I forgot.
0: I don't know. I would reverse psychology. It's mine.

0: reverse psychology. I was conceding, but I'll keep playing.
1: Okay, it's all right. Why play? Listen, why do we keep playing when she's conceded? Not unless she doesn't mean it.
2: She doesn't mean it.
1: Ah.
2: She doesn't mean it. It's women.
1: She doesn't. They break up with you and they don't mean it.
0: That is true.
2: So, out of three questions, Sir Maestro is in the lead, do me. Pull up your socks.
1: Just two, one.
2: All right.
0: I'm not wearing any socks.
2: If either of you gets this one, I'll know because, hey, this one I didn't know.
1: Okay.
0: He's probably going to know it.
2: No.
0: Carry on.
2: What is the lineage name of the Basotho chief of the Basotho chiefdom that King Moshoeshoe belongs
1: maestro,
2: to?
1: Maestro.
2: He came from okay.
1: But the Morolon clan. Bamukoteji.
2: Okay, yes.
1: Bamukoteji.
0: Oh, Mudimak.
2: Alright. I was finishing it to let you know it's not Bakwena, but it's from the Bakwena clan. So, yeah.
1: Kimukoteji, you had a little bit.
0: Banamason, you guys are making me look so bad. And I did history in high school.
2: All right. Tell me the period in which the gun war occurred, also known as the Basotho War.
1: Maestro.
0: Oh my days.
2: Okay.
1: Basotho Boer War, isn't it?
2: Yeah.
1: This is 1822. Because born.
0: Wait, did he get it? Because I'd like to give it a try.
2: Nope.
0: It's 1866.
2: She's incorrect.
0: 1866.
1: 1842. Wait. She's just throwing that. Okay, sharp. Let me. Maestro.
2: Okay.
1: The Basotho Boer War, right?
0: Anglo Basotho War.
2: The gun war, also known as the gun war.
1: What's the gun war? Now I'm not even sure now born in a homie. Go Bani, there's this war that we had with the British where we defeated the British. And then there's a war where we lost to the Boers.
2: Aha.
1: Really, I don't know when I had the gun war. Wait. The gun war. But the gun war is the one we won, honestly.
0: The gun.
1: No,
0: okay.
1: It's the one we won. Hey, the gun war is the one we won. So it is against the British, hey.
2: Yeah, the Cape Colony. That's why.
1: Hey, it's the one against the British. This is
2: first two Jesus were right. They were spot on. 1-8.
0: Oh, this is more.
1: I know it's in the 1800s because this was before we asked Queen Victoria for help. Mm.
0: At least he knows what he's looking for. I'm just here.
1: Yeah.
0: You know.
1: Let's see. This was supposed to be 18. Now it's supposed to be in the 1860s. It's not. Oh goodness.
0: 1847. You know what? We should place a time limit on how long it should take for us to answer these questions.
2: Let's go on. No,
0: let's
2: pass, yeah.
0: Let's forfeit this one.
1: What's the correct answer?
2: 1880 and 1881.
1: Oh, okay.
2: So this one nobody.
1: I figured okay, King Mushu was too old then.
2: This one.
1: 80 to 81. Okay.
2: So this one nobody.
0: Oh, this is mortifying.
2: All right. You know what?
0: I was hoping for general questions, but carry on.
2: Yeah, they are general to the certain. Could you please give me the location where Lesotho has the oldest standing?
0: You will be disqualified.
2: Oldest standing building.
1: Maestro. The oldest standing building is in Morija. Where the French missionaries came.
2: If you can tell me the name, I shall be so glad and excited.
1: Hannah, to me is not. Are you evangelical or what? Church? Oh, she's not from that church. Okay. But hey, you know the French missionaries.

0: I mean, I remembered, but
1: what year? 1833, right?
0: I'm starting to realize that I studied to pass, not to know.
2: So, Tumi, this is one you have to redeem yourself. Oh, very simple one.
0: If it's simple, it's simpler for him.
2: No, even for you. Come on. This one you have to know. This one you have to know. Whom was King Mushoeshoe's loyal friend that became the chief of counselors and commander of the army?
1: Maestro.
0: Makonyan.
2: Do you don't know that one?
0: I don't remember, guys.
2: Whitewash.
1: The commander in chief, and this is why Makonyan in military bases. Okay. It's named after
2: him,
1: the commander.
0: Bro, I cannot wait for this trivia to end, honestly.
2: Okay.
0: This is mortifying.
2: All right. Last one to me. This one you must.
0: What is it? Number 9?
2: Yeah. It is. Which year did Chief Leabua annul the election and decide to assume power?
0: Yo,
1: I'm gonna guess.
0: Okay,
1: I'll give you the first privilege, but I know now. Can I give you the saying, homie?
2: Mm-hmm.
1: The saying, so I know which year it was.
2: Uh-huh.
0: Okay,
1: but have you heard?
2: Do you say that again?
0: Actually, I can't believe you're making me doubt myself.
1: Yeah,
0: but no. is it
1: you
0: right?
1: You should doubt it because it's not.
0: Okay, 1985.
2: 1985.
1: Not even 85. No.
0: 1991.
2: I
1: do 70.
2: Thank you.
0: Are you
2: 1970?
1: Komats. Kaka komats. Ngona kona kaka komats ya 70 wanaka.
2: Hey.
0: No.
2: So, no, the results are in.
0: Don't even bother. Please save the little integrity I have.
1: Yeah.
0: At least I'd already conceded, so there's that.
1: I have the evidence. It's a trophy.
0: Oh, my days. Oh. This was mortifying.
2: Really?
0: It was.
2: You'll redeem yourself. There's a rest.
1: Next week is winning.
0: No, I want to go up against you again, but with general questions. At least then I'll have a shot.
1: The woman just never accepts him. There's a saying. Erin, you've heard before, but I don't think you understand what it means.
0: Which?
1: Basadi, kita odimisan.
0: Taona dimisan.
1: Kita ona dimisan. Do you know what that means? At least try to break it down for me. What do you think that means? If you've ever had to think of it. It's a saying you've heard, but probably never crossed your mind to wanna unscramble.
0: Honestly, yeah,
1: you're right. How to kita wana dimisan? What? You guys lit it out. You understand?
0: Okay.
1: Only that you're wearing dresses. That's what it means. Women are more stubborn than men are. It's just it almost feels like hahuzwalo. you guys just don't have the power to express it.
2: Hi.
1: But mangangalona.
2: You know, there's this joke I had that I wasn't sure I would say it, but just so that I pass it on. You know, they say, I was reading the joke, and it goes like this. Hi, the reason why men think a lot and a woman speak a lot is because men have two heads and women have four lips.

0: Move with Fabulous.
1: Or should we stand, right?
0: Yeah, for sure. No problem.
1: Okay. We're back. Okay, guys. I'm going to ask the both of you the same question, and maybe you'll have the same answer at first.
2: Okay.
1: Yeah.
0: And if we don't?
2: I don't know.
1: It's about the, then it will it would.
2: I think the implication is we're going to have the same answer at first, but upon reflection, the answer.
1: Yeah, thank you. You got it.
0: Okay.
1: I'll ask you first.
0: For sure.
1: An item is worth $60,
0: mm-hmm.
1: and then you are told end of the month special,
0: mm-hmm.
1: you are getting it for $45.
0: Mm-hmm.
1: How much are you saving?
0: Around.
1: It has to be exact.
0: Wait,
1: an item is $60.
0: Uh huh.
1: End of the month special,
0: mm-hmm.
1: you are getting it for $45.
0: Mm-hmm.
1: How much are you saving?
0: Are you saving or you're still spending?
2: You know what? You know what? Exactly what he's saying. I just had the same trail of thought because at first I'm like, I'm saving $15. But then later I'm like, am I really saving?
1: He was really smart about it.
2: He
1: That's the thing. I think he went with...
0: No, you know what? When you're saying how much...
1: How I introduced it was already going to have to give you something to think about.

0: So he jumped to it. And so you are in it as well. Because truly, I was expecting him to say 15.
1: 15, yeah.
0: And maybe you are going to say 15.
1: I was, in fact, thinking 15.
0: And then I was going to ask it for the second time. And that's when I knew that somebody would say something different.
1: Hence, upon reflection, but he didn't even need to reflect.
0: But remember how I introduced the question. So already gave room. Had I just said it randomly?
1: You were just going to go 15. Hey,
0: remember I said, at first, you will give. So, your nancho is, which what you said was, you are going to have to reflect. And maybe he did it. Okay, so when something is worth $60, you are not necessarily saving 15.
1: No, you're not.
0: Either way, you are still spending.
1: You are still spending.
0: So, when you walk into a store, and then you see, save $2.99. Kapo, save...
2: Was.
1: Oh my God, it's a scam. We are being scammed.
0: You know, save big. Save big on this massive sale.
1: Save big, pay less.
0: Hey!
1: It's a scam.
2: No, they just spend less. They just spend less.
1: That's exactly spend what lesser, it is. Hey. We're spending less.
0: Spend lesser. Can it?
2: Try to spend lesser anyway. They're like,
0: hey, spend lesser.
2: Spend lesser, but spend.
1: Yo.
0: When somebody says comes and says, you can't believe how much I saved on these shoes.
1: Except you didn't really save. That's just how much you spent.
2: Oh my God.
0: I'm saying this because I had a very interesting one today. This salesperson says, they're selling clothes, by the way.
2: Oh, so it's in my head, I was already saying, he was shopping for a car.
0: They didn't speak to me. The person was not speaking to me, but it's a general what they were saying. Selling clothes, they are saying, please understand that the fitting is paid for by me. I'm selling clothes, the fitting, the cost of fitting is on me. What it means is,
2: come and when you try something out, don't worry, I've covered the cost.
0: The cost of fitting is on me. Is going to be paid by me.
1: Okay.
0: If that's how they put it. The cost of fitting is going to be paid by me.
1: No, like, I mean, I get what you're saying, but like, another scam.
0: But at first, you don't hear of it as a scam. I made it simpler. You're not going to pay for fitting. I'll be the one to be. So meaning, fitting is a cost.
1: But I'm taking it off your hands. Don't worry about it.
0: I'll be the one to pay it. So there's a lot of ways, honestly, where people just use words in a way where you end up feeling like you are winning when really you're losing, and you see this a lot. Even in relationships too.
2: Okay.
0: Where people use diplomacy to make you... When someone says...
2: Interesting. Yeah.
0: Yeah.
2: Yo.
0: When someone says... okay, let me get back to marketing again. The cost of breakfast is on the house. It's a B&B. Breakfast is on the house.
1: Except it's not, because you already paid for it.
0: You're not paying for breakfast. It's on the house. In other words, breakfast is being paid for, but we will pay for it. So the psyche is, there is a cost called breakfast,
2: but don't worry.
0: We get to pay for it.
1: Except when they put up a price for that, they already included the cost of the breakfast.
0: So in relationships, you see this as an example, where another says to their partner, don't worry, how do I put this? Yeah, like, this person says, calls the lady. Sorry, but the guy calls the lady. After a conversation, and then he says, oh, by the way, I'm glad for the time you made for me. Yeah, no, sir, you're welcome.

0: Oh, I knew I was gonna hate it. You know, like when you were making your point, like when you were just getting close to making your point, in my head, no, it's fine. In my head, I kept thinking I'm gonna hate it because I have been on the receiving end of that call, and I'm realizing now that there really was nothing to thank because you set aside like.
1: Yeah, oh. And then you hear the other person, I know you're welcome. Listen.
0: Everything is
1: men,
0: a scam.
1: Men have their scam too, Shem.
2: Hi.
1: Men have their scam too. Let's just
2: read. Somebody out there thinking I'm a scam.
0: No, but you see, some scams are obvious. That one is one of the lesser obvious scams. Ones,
2: yeah.
0: Yes, but...
1: But the reason they work is because they're not all in your face, I'm a scam thing.
0: Mm. But some of them are obvious, but others...
1: So they don't work. The obvious ones don't work. And so we tend to do less of them. Especially when you realize that the person has discovered.
0: No, the obvious ones sometimes... Like, I don't know. I think after a certain period in the dating game, you realize, I've seen this before.
1: Che. And like anything, even for consumers, isn't it?
2: Yeah, definitely.
1: These marketing strategies, you start realizing.
0: Oh, but those will beat them up.
1: Once I start realizing, I'll make an example.
0: When they say Brepec is 300, but you're saving 10 rand and you get it for 189. You
1: know, buy one.
2: Oh. Get one.
1: Get one for free.
0: Do you know which one I hate?
1: Uh-huh.
0: The Clicks one. Okay. Where they say, pay two and get the cheapest one free.
1: Uh-huh.
0: Yeah, buy two and get the cheapest one free.
2: Mm.
0: Buy two. For this amount of money. Yeah. They entice you to want to get more of everything that they all the time.
1: But
0: it works. It really does.
1: And I don't see how you get to hate it when it works so well. The reason it works is because you have not identified the scam behind it.
2: But guys, let me ask you. There's one that... Are you telling me this one is still a scam?
1: Mm-hmm.
2: Your premiums will never be as less than they are today.
0: You see, now that's one that I've never understood. The ones in insurance.
1: Mm-hmm.
0: I've never understood that one. I mean, I get the premise, ne?
1: Mm-hmm.
0: But I just don't get how they're saying that your premiums are never going to be less than they are today.
2: They'll never be as less as they are than today.
0: Oh, wait. No, I just got it.
2: And...
1: To a certain extent, the statement is true.
2: Uh-huh.
0: Because when you start today, you're going to start with a less amount, but as time goes, it's going to keep accumulating.
1: So some people make a true statement, but in a very irrelevant situation.
2: Uh-huh.
1: So, look, somebody might tell you the truth, but the truth that you don't really
2: need.
1: Definitely.
2: There's another one now.
1: Someone comes and tells you, in this room, the best dancer, let's say, is Homie, right?
0: Mm.
1: They make such a statement.
0: Mm.
1: In this room, the best dancer is Homie. Nidhi Asala, they have never really said Homie was a good dancer or a great dancer.
2: Yes, the best.
1: They said, in this room, Homie is the best dancer. Now, to somebody that's listening, they're thinking, my goodness, Homie is such a great dancer. And they never said that.
0: They're saying in this room because you and I suck.
1: Maybe that's what it means.
0: Mm.
1: But the fact that they said what could be a true statement, maybe he's just better than you and I.
0: Mm.
2: Just
1: better than you and I.
0: Mm.
2: But
1: then the perception it creates to somebody else is, my word.
0: He's such a lot of dancer.
1: And so they didn't lie. But then they told you a truth.
0: A half truth.
1: Not even a half truth. Maybe it's the whole truth. Maybe it is true that he's better than you and I.
0: Mm.
1: Maybe
0: it's just the phrasing.
1: It's true that he is in this room the best.
0: The best answer.
2: Maybe the scale of it. Hey. The scale of that.
1: Yeah. Maybe it's just a notch better than you.
0: I get it. Do you know what's happening in my brain right now?
1: Mm-hmm.
0: It's like... because he's just like,
1: so
0: wait,
1: they keep
0: wait.
1: Coming up with these words that might to a certain extent be true, but it's not the truth that you need.
2: Mm.
1: Some lines might just be true,

0: that is a truth that might just be very deceptive.
1: Mm. Yes.
0: You get it?
1: I get it.
2: Yeah.
1: I get it.
2: People in advertising are geniuses.
0: But this is not just for for advertising. Like I'm saying, even relationships.
2: Mm.
0: You know, this is what manipulators do. They use words to twist.
2: And men are taught from a very young age.
0: Come again?
1: What?
2: Yeah. From a...
0: Come
1: how,
0: again.
1: How,
2: men
1: how,
2: are taught from a very young age to
1: how
2: be
1: so?
2: Manipulators.
1: How so?
0: Yeah,
2: you know how. You like.
0: Look,
2: he just
0: look.
2: Said what he said earlier on. He was like, no, homie, don't. Because you knew, like the thing with the call, like, oh, yeah, no, I thank you so much for your time. And you said, oh, no, don't do that. Because you know exactly what he meant. And up until now, I was not aware of it until he made me aware of it. But you already knew because you were in on it. Why? Because you're a guy.
0: Okay, here's another manipulation maybe. And something that comes to mind when you say that to me.
1: Mm-hmm.
0: That men maybe learn it at a young age. A guy walks up to you and says, Hi, leha malagato.
1: Leha
0: matsepiso. Leha matumelo. Where would you rather go? When the truth is, there's so many other names they didn't mention. Hare hama sibupeo. Hama.
1: Hama
0: mtata. Hama mpo. There's so many other. Utla huena. Already you are channeled. This elephant fella iseka. There's three houses. And there can only be three.
2: And now I'm limited to just those three options.
0: Suddenly.
2: When there are so many other options. And you know, I think the reason why men...
0: Really, it's a manipulation thing.
2: Hey, and I'm saying, I think the reason why men learn, why young boys learn from a young age is because...
0: They need to be able to convince.
2: Hey, because like, as a boy, you're going to ask a girl out and she's probably going to say no. And because you're going to go and try to figure out ways in which you could get her to say yes, is where now the manipulation starts. It's where now you start figuring out, okay, if I phrase this way...
0: The art of marketing.
2: Yeah.
0: Hey, so when you learn that a certain part of the truth can work in your favor. Because there's so many other things that could be said, but when you just come to someone and say, between this and that, what do you choose? Sometimes you don't even have to make a choice.
2: Mm.
0: But it doesn't appear to be
1: like
0: to
1: that,
0: as that is an option.
2: But now, on my end, it's not the excitement of, ooh, now I get to make a choice when you've already made the
0: choice. You feel like you are given this privilege of deciding.
2: Except I didn't even have autonomy to begin with because you already decided for me.
0: Yeah.
2: Yo.
0: And that happens all over the world.
2: All the time. And do you know why?
0: You hear somebody say to you, Unoring hemren. Who said I'm saying something? I think you can ignore it. Who said I'm supposed to say something? What one?
2: Mm.
0: Hey, sometimes you wanna there's nothing for you to say.
2: Yeah.
0: Hey, mutara ki ne gitle wena ene kere ki to gona onore.
2: Ah, niksa geleto. Ah, bua fela.
0: Hey.
2: Ah, niksa geleto. Ah, hle monna bua. And then you just
0: oh. I feel you.
2: Yo.
0: Let's do this.
2: Why not just remove the receiver?
1: No, that one was gonna change.
0: Okay, let's do this. Yes. 23 after 8, we'll be back.
1: 23
3: after 8. I know I shouldn't call you. I know. But it's 2 in the morning and somehow you're still the first thing my heart reaches for. Funny, isn't it? After everything.

0: spend a whole lot of time. So as you see. No.
1: It's good. Wait. Before we wrap this up, homie, did you say there was another trivia though? Or we do without it?
0: Let's do without it.
1: Sure.
0: We can just so that she can.
1: There's a.
0: But no. Next week.
2: Kita kuta kama tama cha.
1: Yeah, no, not a problem. Ah, you cannot give him money for free. No, Kiahana.
2: He was putting it up for the trivia.
1: He's giving it to you.
2: Why would you not let him give me money?
1: It's supposed to be end. You see, and this is the problem. This is my level. It goes to what we're talking about. Look, the art of persuasion. You know what? Ladies are at a disadvantage when it comes to this. Because there's the spirit of hustle
0: is not
1: the it starts very late in their lives or almost never. You know what? Someone used to say to me, I know this is an incorrect statement, but then they used to say to me, because a lot of times it works, I have never seen a pretty intelligent chick. Listen, I know the statement isn't correct, but they used to say that. And I'm bringing that up for a reason.
2: Because pretty women are used to having things handed to them.
1: You understand?
2: Mm. Yeah. So they hard.
1: Sometimes their beauty is all they need. Mm. All they just do is show up. Then they don't need to reason. They never need to think hard about stuff. Mm. And so that, in a way, cripples them. And it's almost like boys who grew up privileged as well. Sometimes all they have to do is just show up and say, I am a Smith. I'm a Rockefeller, you see. And doors open. So when people come up with these ideas on how to manipulate, or perhaps I would say twist reality, because that's what manipulation could be. This is what you learn when you've had to hustle for things. So in a sense, handing over, kapo, getting things too easy, may in the beginning not be to your advantage. Because then this twisted reality may work against you. And you haven't discovered it. This is why when somebody is messing up with your brain, it's easier for a fellow hustler to realize the trick very quickly. You know the scams. Let's all contribute. Everybody bring 10,000 cup. Everybody bring $100 after 90 days.
2: Oh, these permit scams.
1: You understand?
2: This permit.
0: How and do they bring call? A brick. It will be a house.
1: Thank you. After 90 days.
2: You know, some people haven't healed from SGK, guys.
1: Well, to me, you're not going to mention names yet. You're not going to mention names yet. But believe me, such victims are still susceptible to yet another one.
2: Because they look for the next one after that.
1: Yeah. Or because they fall prey. They just don't seem to get the trend.
0: Yeah.
1: You just have to use a different word. Those ones were buying DVDs. We are different. We are investing in AI.
0: Oh, yeah.
1: You
0: see?
1: You just have to bring whatever is newest. For them,
2: they'll tell you all you have to do is just watch an ad every day and you're making money just from watching that same ad.
1: This is the same thing. It has always been the same cycle. You just have to find whatever is new and then waver it.
0: You know, it's a trend.
1: And keep saying, this one is different. You just have to say that. No, this one is different.
0: I'm different.
1: A guy says, no, he's different.
2: Even better. Oh, you're different from Girls.

0: o ka re go tseding hle you are. Ka re go tseding ke ha.
1: I see what you guys are doing. I'm on to you.
0: Sometimes you are shame. Sometimes you are. There's this song. R. Kelly.

0: did, you know? You are so different.
1: You are so different.
0: But Shem, but and people different. Litting. And people nice than yet is a different man, I think.
2: People are different.
0: Homie, are you homie, are you typical?
1: No.
0: Thank you.
1: No.
0: You know?
1: No.
0: Whoever that finds you is very lucky, isn't
1: very
0: it?
1: Very lucky. Very rare.
0: Thank you. One thank of one. We're now Ukrahem is different. Are you not different?
2: I never claim to be different because really? You're not.
1: No.
0: Amen. Dude, you don't say that.
2: I'm not. I'm not. But I'm really not.
0: So this is Munetse Kantle. Are you one of them?
2: I keep coming hanging a little bit, but I'm no different from a typical girl. I like what I like.
0: Then you're different. I'm
2: no different.
0: But I think you know there's Baga Pazamisan, you know that.
2: I wouldn't speak for that name.
0: Dude. There's
2: I'm just a girl.
0: Do you know about them?
2: I'm just a girl.
0: Okay. You know what? She's not going to answer this one. It's fine. And most girls would, you know.
1: I was about to say. But you know what? It's typical.
0: Yeah, it's typical. It's fine.
1: It's typical.
0: Okay, let's get back to the show.

0: Peach Gabriel.
1: Yes.
2: This song.
0: No.
1: No,
0: the singer.
1: The singer.
2: Out of reach.
0: The singer also sings out of reach. Oh. So far.
2: What about that one, Try Again? Doesn't she do a song called Try Again?
1: Doesn't Try Again, Aaliyah?
2: Rise Again. Sorry, Rise Again.
1: Yes.
2: Oh.
0: Gabriel.
2: Hey. Mm.
0: Oh, okay. Like that.
2: Hey, there's a song called Rise Again.
0: Rise Again.
2: It's like. Hi. I'm not going to try that one.
1: For sure.
2: Well, we thank you very much for listening, by the way. Home guy.
1: Yes.
2: Do you have any plans for this weekend though?
1: I do.
2: Okay. Hit me in.
1: There's some work.
2: I know you and I don't have plans, I think.
0: I know I don't have any plans.
1: There's rest
2: and this is why we should talk, because I think a plan has just come up. But yeah, go.
1: Yeah, there's rest and some work in it. It's not nothing exciting.
2: How do you plan on working now?
1: Because
2: isn't it work is not planned? Work is enforced on it.
1: No, well, the thing is, I would have the option to postpone it, but I would rather do it.
2: So it's a plan in that
1: way? It's a plan in that way.
2: Oh. Mm. Guys, I'll tell you about the plan.
0: Okay.
2: Because at least you are open for it, I think.
0: Okay.
2: He's working. But please, man. You know, maybe you may have to postpone it. There's this...

0: economic idea. There's this economic idea on productivity as well as employment. Does it bother you, homie, when you hear this word, Lesotho has a high unemployment rate? Does it bother you?
1: All the time. Top of my head, it doesn't bother me, but it worries me.
0: Yo, hey, you just confused me now.
2: But top of my head is first thought that comes to mind.
0: No, no, he says it doesn't bother him. It worries him. Now he just
2: Which is also valid.
0: It is. How do you understand it when I don't? He says it doesn't bother him. It worries him.
2: Which is worse?
0: Then you are bothered, man.
1: Yeah, anyway, yeah.
0: You are bothered at a very high scale. Oh, you're sharp. When it bothers you.
1: And yourself?
0: I think it shouldn't bother us. Listen, guys, and I stand to be accused here. What am I saying? Sometimes we talk, but the question is, do we give deep thought into these things?
2: I'll be honest. I'll be the first to, when they talk about unemployment,
0: and it's already imposed on us on how we should seek for high employment rate and how it's good for us.
1: Yes.
0: Hence, now I need to get into the economics part of this thing, right? There's this economic phenomena on employment. Question is, guys, what do we want? Is employment the objective, or is it means to an objective?
1: It's a means to an objective.
0: Is employment what we really want, or is employment what we think will get us to what we want?
1: It's what we think it will get us to what we
2: want. What he said.
0: So really, should high unemployment be worrying us?
1: Hey, and somebody's thinking, that's my window. Somebody's actually excited.
0: Look, if employment was really what we wanted, why not just give everybody in this country a shovel and then we dig the road? Go, not use machinery. Or better yet, a spoon. Isn't it all of us can have a spoon? Yes. Everybody can get busy. Do we? Is the point getting everybody busy?
1: No.
0: I think we need to be careful of these things. And if really you're promising jobs and employment, are you really promising us a better quality of life? We have to distinct these things. What do we want?
2: There's no freedom in employment.
0: Hey, go. What do we want? For instance, two societies, I'll make an example, or two families. You have one where there's an idea that works, or maybe self-employability. Doesn't even work as an employee, but self-employed and makes, let's say, 50,000 a month. Now, male of the house does not work. So you have somebody employed, somebody unemployed. You have a household where each person earns 7 grand. Male works, daddy works, and both make 7 grand. So you have higher employment in the one family. You have 100% employment. Mona, you have 50%. What really do we seek for? Do we want unemployment, or do we just want better quality of life?
2: I think I speak for everyone when I say we all just want a better quality of life.
0: I think we need to, and this is a very interesting idea, maybe even political as well, but mostly economic, that we want to not lose sight of what really matters. People are worried, you know, there's graduations, but then there's a high unemployment, blah, blah, blah, blah. As if employment is what we really want. Getting busy is what... Look, you can... I tell you, there's a difference between being busy and being industrious. Being productive. What do we want?
2: Because you can get busy doing nothing.
0: Hey, what do we want?
1: We want to be productive.
0: And not necessarily be busy.
1: You want to add value.

0: You see.
1: You remember that thing where you said, like, the manipulation thing has like a pool where you're drawn into it and you're like given certain options. But, I think
2: But you know what? I think the problem is that our society, it's almost in two minds. And by two minds, I mean this. We want to be social, but we are basically really in a capitalism situation. And by that, I mean this.
0: Explain.
2: We are in a region whereby society judges on meritocracy. That's what I'm looking for.
0: On merits, basically.
2: Yeah, as in, if you fail, it's because you didn't do your duty.
0: Or performance basis.
2: Or performance basis.
0: Okay.
2: Mm. We need to really understand what we need, you know. They're saying, no, go to school, and if you don't get a job or if you don't make something out of your life, it's your fault. You know, nobody's really saying what tools or what alternatives can you build on with these merits that you have. Actually, let me do this.
1: I hear what you're saying.
0: What is he saying?
2: I'm saying this. I'm saying somebody's going to say you studied medicine.
0: Mm-hmm.
2: And for some odd reason,
0: Therefore,
2: we expect you to cure people, maybe.
0: Okay.
2: And live your life and end up in France or wherever. But there you are in the streets, maybe doing quarters.
0: Mm-hmm.
2: We're going to say, you are selling quarters because you didn't do enough. You didn't do your part.
1: Hey, man, I thought I had you. Now I don't.
2: What did you think you had?
1: I don't know anymore because you've been there.
0: But just finish it. Finish it. Maybe.
2: Yeah, let me finish it.
0: Like what you're saying, let me tell you what I think I've heard so far.
2: Mm.
0: You are saying society makes it seem as if you are responsible for the outcomes of your situation.
2: Yeah, regardless of the environment or factors that may arise.
0: Okay.
2: Yes.
0: Yeah, but they think you and solely you are responsible. And what do you say?
2: I'm saying you also need to understand that maybe in today's world, whatever previously I was taught, maybe I was taught that if I was a social worker, I will make it big. But right now, maybe this is not what the world needs.
0: Okay.
2: Do you understand? And like I'm saying.
0: But how does it cancel out the fact that how your life turns out is your fault or your responsibility?
1: Because now I agree with that statement as is.
0: Hey,
2: the thing is. Wait, what was your question again?
0: My question is, how does that cancel out the statement that how your life turns out
2: is... No, it doesn't necessarily cancel out.
0: No, I thought what you're saying is society makes it seem as if how your life turns out was in your control.
1: I think I hear what he's trying to say.
0: Okay, what do you think he's saying?
1: I think he's saying... it is not necessarily your fault if things don't turn out. If things don't turn out fine, it is not necessarily your fault because you also have to take the environment
0: into
1: account. I think his point was more on the external factors having an influence.
2: Mm. And which is what I'm saying for unemployment. We still need to understand that maybe this system of doing this one repetitive program is the solution. Like maybe things need to change from

0: way, way, way back.
1: You're going to have to make me an example to understand.
0: An example is this. If, for instance, they are... The world is evolving. Let's just remember to say that. Okay. The world is evolving.
1: Mm, and that's not an example.
0: No, it is.
1: It's a reality. The world is...
0: Yeah, it's a reality. It's a reality. Mm. And if you are going to use a shovel...
1: Mm.
0: Instead of maybe
1: a machine.
0: Mm-hmm. Who is most likely really to have more progress?
1: The one with the machine, surely.
0: For sure, yes. Mm-hmm. So we still need to understand that buying the most luxurious shovel might not necessarily be what we need now. We need to understand and focus that maybe we need to shift our attention to the machines.
1: Okay.
0: Yes. That's what I'm just saying.
2: I stick with the statement that if thing like you're responsible for
1: for your life's outcome.
2: And I say that Kaore, regardless of extenuating circumstances, you are responsible.
1: Mm.
2: Because even like take a PM for example, how no feel it's a guy's school.
1: But maybe they didn't go that far.
0: They didn't go that far.
2: Hey, and he's still like he's a PM.
1: Hey, they were able to go up the ranks of society.
2: Hey, he was able to break barriers and go up the ranks of society, regardless of the cards that were dealt to him.
0: And look, in the bigger picture, all I'm saying is this: not everybody's going to be PM, but people project that we expect you to eventually maybe be PM. And we need to understand that maybe there's a certain ceiling that is where I will be.
2: But we've had the discussion about ceilings.
1: Yeah, because I was about to
0: wait, ask, when do we have ceilings? Wait,
1: is there even a ceiling?
2: That discussion.
0: Oh, okay.
2: Yeah.
1: And I think, okay. Can I get back to what I was talking about?
0: I think, yeah.
1: What I was saying is, guys, there's an end goal and there's means to
0: an end goal.
1: Realize the difference. There's what we want to achieve and then there's how we get there.
2: Mm.
1: And I think a lot of times we put so much emphasis on the how as though it were, and we forget what it is that we really wanted.
2: Mm.
1: This, I feel like I was getting lost.
0: I think I lost myself.
1: Now I was talking about high unemployment.
0: Mm.
1: Is high unemployment what's supposed to bother us or the quality of our lives?
0: Quality of life.
2: What he said.
1: Mm. And so we focus a lot on employment or unemployment.
0: Because what we I just think did. Actually this is what I just did. It's actually what I just did.
1: Hey.
3: That's what you were trying to say.
0: No, like I think no, actually I put myself in circles. I focused more on
1: explaining the point than the point itself. Hey, to say, look, somebody feels and getting back to your example to me, you may feel getting good education is means to a better life. But is better education in itself the better life? Because how we get there may be through good education, but may also be through other means.
2: Yes.
1: Which at times we may not even explore. You see, when we are limited to the fact that
2: education is the means.
1: Is the means.
2: Yeah. But when you take education out of the equation, you force someone to think outside of the spectrum that is education.
1: So yes. So my thing is, economists then talk about employment. Is really employment what we're, and this is going to be a very big discussion in the next maybe election or whatever. Or all over. It's always the case. And I'm saying this just in retrospect to the graduations we just had. The concern is these people as they graduate, are they going to

0: employment is. So my question then is, what are we really seeking here? Are we seeking that whatever they learned, that they come and use in society? Or are we seeking that they get a certificate and be employed? What really do we want? Is it the end or the means to an end?
1: End.
2: We want the end.
0: What we really want is the end. And I feel like a lot of people are going to not use their skills because nobody is available to employing them. And when really they feel like, now that I have qualified, I can make a very good employee somewhere. And so they're focusing on the means to a better life. And really your skills may not necessarily be limited to what somebody else's appointed role or what they appoint you for could be. You may be better.
2: But again, I think it also highlights the problem with our education system, because if you're realizing that there's a high unemployment rate, I think even in the education system, you're supposed to teach people to think outside of being employed.
1: But
2: I don't know if what I'm saying makes sense.
1: I think also maybe it could also still
0: But tell me, does anybody ever stand in front of a classroom and say, limit yourself to employment? Do they ever say that?
2: Not in those exact words.
0: Not in so many words, but that's the impression we get.
2: It's the impression you get, because
1: here's the thing, the impression starts a bit earlier on in your high school days, because when you are sort of rebellious or whatever, they kind of say, if you keep this behavior up,
0: you're not going to amount to it. But here's the question. Are they reprimanding school, or are they just reprimanding bad behavior? Because then when they say, if you keep this behavior up, maybe really what they mean is not necessarily if you don't do your assignments. What they mean is, if you do not indulge in what is expected of you, then you will turn out a failure in life.
1: And that's
0: only that the books may come out as an example. But I don't think what I'm saying is.
1: No, I hear you.
0: We should be careful. I think there's nothing wrong with education.
1: Yeah, there's nothing wrong.
0: And I feel like
2: I'm not necessarily saying
0: hope. Just because you're educated. No, I'm saying just because you're educated. In fact I would go this far in saying, the more educated you are, the more boundaries or the more open you should be, actually. The more educated you, the proof that you're educated is your openness.
1: I get that.
2: I get what you're saying.
0: Yes.
2: I fully get what you're saying, except now I think the general consensus has shown us that the more people are educated, the more it binds them into.
0: But are they though?
1: That's the thing.
0: Are they? You know what? I don't know who this is, but this travel program I was watching, this guy was saying, don't tell me how educated you are. Tell me how much you've traveled. And I understand what they meant. Don't tell me how educated you are. Tell me how much you've traveled. Because the more you travel, isn't it, the more we expect you to be A. Same thing. Now, my expectation is, the more education you get, the more open-minded. Bon, just because you are learning to speak French, does it have to make you no lesser Sesotho, therefore?
1: No.
0: So you get people who think of education as knowing more of the other thing and then less of what you used to know. The things you know, how sahudeya, are not supposed to go away. How sahudeya. It's supposed to be an education. Go away. Being educated is supposed to make you even know more. Whatever the hustle spirit as an undergraduate, why does education have to take it away? There's this thing in the barren, you know, when somebody has a PhD, apparently PhD is
1: permanent head damage.
0: Yeah, permanent head damage. Or pull him down,
1: yeah.
0: It's then it says you don't have a proper PhD. if you would do something

0: better without a PhD, then you didn't. It's not what the purpose should have been.
1: You never knew.
0: If I was a good head boy, if I could raise cattle well, kisa hutea, I'm supposed to do that job even better. Hake hutehile. Not that sekisa hutea haka is not supposed to limit me from being a head boy. Kimang aring with a PhD, hake atla mea hudisa. What it just means is hake nale PhD, ki disability here now.
2: I'm more efficient.
0: Hey, and that's really what education should. And so it worries me when we're saying these people have a got out graduate, then they have this new problem, which is supposed to unfortunately be a new solution. Hey, it's time to go.
1: Once again.
0: Yeah.

My name is Devil's Death. 60 years behind us, but perhaps the most important years are still ahead of us. To the young people of Lesotho, you're not simply the future, but you are the present. You are the programmers, the engineers, the filmmakers, the entrepreneurs, the designers, the farmers, the artists, the scientists, the

Bow wow, ladies and gentlemen, alongside Jay, K1, and Jermaine Dupri, fresh as amazing, placing us at 20 minutes after 9, 20 minutes into Night Pulse, the Friday edition. It's a freaky Friday. How you doing, my love? How is your evening? How was your day? I'm that curious bestie. My name is Azidili Sazilicious, and I just want to take this moment to welcome you to Night Pulse, the Friday edition, Freaky Friday edition, of course. Good music, good vibes have been happening on the Mighty Station. And tonight, I played Dua Lipa, Don't Start Now, and 50 Cent kickstarted our show with Air Technology featuring Justin Timberlake. It is now that time of the evening where we get to dance, we get to sing along, we get to rap, we just get to reminisce, like, have fun. Think about those good moments back in the days, yesterday, and think about the future. Bestie, if you are celebrating your birthday on this special day, it is the second day of October. Remember, October is the best month ever. Well, so to celebrate the independence. And this year, we're definitely celebrating 60 years anniversary. Oh my God, what a privilege to be alive. It is really indeed a privilege to be celebrating 60 years of being independent. So, bestie, you are celebrating at the right time, you know, at the right momentum, at the right time. There are a lot of events going to happen, holidays, people are graduating, people are just getting married, people are falling in love. With that said, even if it's just an anniversary, please celebrate well, and congratulations if it's your graduation day, your graduation week. You've done the work, and now is your time to actually celebrate. It's a time to actually brag. You've won those bragging rights, bestie. So if it's happened to be your friend, your sister, your sibling, and you want us to surprise, call them. I'll definitely love to prank them. Give us the number on 672-0798 or 212-1-999-8, and lines are officially open for that right now.

is this bad? You can just send us voice note, you know, just talk to them if you know that they are listening to radio. Let them know what is it that you wanted to tell them right here on the Mighty Station. Ladies and gentlemen, with that said, lines are open. WhatsApp line is up and running. Let's do the thing. Happy, happy, happy birthday once again for your curiosity, NJ, as always. Our celebrities, famous birthdays include Sting, who is actually a rock singer. He turned 75 years old today. And since he's that old, for you who might not have heard of him before, he is a multi-instrumentalist and singer of The Police. Known for such hits as Don't Stand So Close to Me. I wonder who has been told to not stand close to him. Anyway, the other song is Message in a Bottle. He also became a successful solo artist, releasing his first album, The Dream of the Blue Turtles, in 1985, followed by 10 more albums the next 2 decades. Ladies and gentlemen, with that said, let's just celebrate and wrap it up with one of his songs, Desert Rose.

0: That was Sting, Desert Rose, ladies and gentlemen. Placing us at 28 minutes after 9. Welcome, if you just tune in. It is Night Pulse, a Freaky Friday edition of Sazi Daily. How you doing, bestie? I see that you do not know anybody who's celebrating the birthday. Either you don't know anybody who's actually celebrating a graduation, an anniversary, or a birthday. But nonetheless, we have to continue. There's quite a lot coming on your show. Remember, it's Friday, and what we do best on Friday is to actually spotlight those people who are doing the most, who we feel like, okay, they deserve that crown, they deserve to smell those flowers while they're still alive. So we'll get to have that creative crown segment. And then, of course, we love gossiping here. Bestie, you remember that. Do not ever forget that we love gossiping. Love and Ultimate, hi.
1: Hi, baby.
0: How you doing, my love? Long time?
1: Long time,
0: eh? I'm glad you're back.
1: I'm back. Work has been hectic.
0: Yeah, I understand.
1: Yeah.
0: But you know what? Yeah. It will get better in time.
1: Yeah, definitely. Are you good?
0: I'm good. Nice life problems from your end.
1: You know.
0: I'm good, my love.
1: It was just a shout out to Marvy.
0: Okay, baby.
1: Yep, baby.
0: Go ahead. Oh, you said, I thought you said it's a birthday shout out. I'm like, okay, go ahead. Who's celebrating?
1: I don't know anyone celebrating the birthday today.
0: Okay, matey. Can you kindly remind our listeners who's speaking and who's this excited? Okay, matey. I'm sorry. You know, I didn't mean to call your name. Anyway, I just wanted you to remind them. Which Kazi are you representing? You know, they should know you.
1: Happy.
0: Always represented. Thank you so much, my love, for continuing to have an amazing evening. I'm so happy for you.
1: All right.
0: Bye. Okay, you see, this is the kind of vibe, the kind of energy that I need. I love nice life problems. Nice love. It is indeed nice life problems. She's so happy and she's like, you know what? It's been hectic at work. And what about you, bestie? How was your day? Maybe you were witnessing something very special, something unique, or maybe, you know, your day was not that good, but yeah, you're just hoping that, hi, Sazi, now that you're here, maybe things will be better. I don't know. Just a general shout out, 622-0798. It's a WhatsApp hotline. You can just send us voice note there. Or if you prefer calling, of course, our line is open 21 21 9 9 8. As I was talking about what you can expect, we love gossip right here on the Mighty Station. So besides the creative crown, we'll definitely check out what's happening on the globe, entertainment news, the gossip behind our celebrities, and you know, anything, just about anything. We'll get to talk about that, and we will have good music, that's obvious. And then the last hour of the show, you'll get to request one of your favorite song, any song, any genre that you want. Ladies and gentlemen, it's a Freaky Friday. People are out and about, people are having fun, some are just indoors chilling and relaxing. So I guess whichever way you want it, I'll have to give it to you. Back to music, ladies and gentlemen. Welcome BK Mona Lisa. This one is quite nice. I love this song. It's simply called Kanyisa.

There's a caravan follow. Everybody wanna fall in love on the mighty station. Placing us at 44 minutes after 9. Before that, BK, Mona Lisa, Real Zayo, JD, Music, Kanyisa came through. Beautiful songs, I'm telling you, 15 minutes away from 10 o'clock. This is still the first lab of Unite Powers Friday edition, Freaky Friday. And we continue now that we see that you just want to relax, and you are definitely listening to good music, to radio, and it is allowed. So, ladies and gentlemen, it is now time for us to actually be checking out who is that person who is taking the crown on a Creative Crown Friday edition. And we're still celebrating local since we were actually appreciating the hard work from the Fed National Music Awards. And today we're looking at Silwane Takanyane, who won Single of the Year. We all know her, the prettiest woman in Lesotho, as they put it. The most talented woman in Lesotho, as they put it. And yeah, we're definitely gonna be checking out her biography. For those who might not know her, remember Ultimate Radio is also listened from South Africa. You know, Mikilin Fixbeke, Bloom, we have our reliable listeners. Botswana, we do have reliable listeners there. So this is the Silwane Takanyane we're talking about. Or I'll start with one of his songs just to remind you, or at least so that you can have an idea. She's featuring Pukayabo, while the song is called Memesa.

Silwani Phoka Yabura Meme sa placing us at 51 minutes after 9. Welcome, best if you just tune in. And just to inform you that tonight we're definitely celebrating Silwani Thakanyane. She is the winner of a creative crown this evening, and we get deeper into her biography so that we actually understand what did she do, how far has she come, you know, and her journey in general. So for those who might not know her, Silwani Thakanyane is a 30-year-old Mosotho multi-talented singer, social media influencer, compere, and former makeup artist. I don't know if it's actually former here, because I feel like I've seen that she's still the makeup artist, emerging as one of the Lesotho's prominent creative voices. Under her early life and background, Silwani Thakanyane was born and raised in Lesotho's strict born-again Christian household. And as far as the musical roots is concerned, developed a hidden love for music by listening to gospel acts like Joyous Celebration and Benjamin Dube, alongside secular artists like Beyoncé.

and her parents were away. And it is said here that she studied television and film production at Limcombe Queen University of Creative and Technology in Maseru, Lesotho. And the career and creative journey, beauty and makeup, initially gained recognition as a skilled local makeup artist and beautician with aspirations of building her own beauty empire. And of course, the musical debut, which was like back in 2023, formally ventured into the music industry in 2023, collaborating with Pienya Play on her love-themed debut singles, Kiawata and Lerato. As far as her collaborations is concerned, and we're going to be checking out from 2024 to 2025. And yeah, Silwan expanded her footprint by working with local DJ Scott on tracks like Murao and Dali, and collaborated with South African singer Buster for her second major song rollout. She also released community and empowerment driven tracks such as Rubasadi, Mimeza, the one that I played, and Khotalang. And now, ladies and gentlemen, let us take a short musical break with her song with Scott. This collaboration was really, really, really, really good. The song is called Dali, ladies and gents.

0: It is Scott and Silvani with Dali putting us on top of the hour 10, ladies and gentlemen. Welcome, welcome once again. It is still Night Pals at the Friday, Freaky Friday edition. And we're still celebrating this lady by the name of Silvani Takanyani on a creative crowd that comes once every week, every Friday. Just one time in a week, we get to celebrate someone who's doing the most on the entertainment industry. Could be a DJ, could be an artist, it could be an actor, just anybody at all in the creative industry. And we already talked about her collaborations, her songs, you know, beginnings, early life and all that. So we continue, ladies and gentlemen, with Silvani Takanyani's biography as we are about to conclude this segment. And yeah, she has been doing the most. You can agree that she is so versatile. She's not just an artist. She's also an entrepreneur. She is an influencer. Live on that mid, hi.
1: Salam kula, my name is Willy Sutwe.
0: How are you?
1: Yeah, fine. I'm very, very good. Bad food, you're too small. And education, yeah, everyday. Be happy, whatever time. Happy.
0: I'm glad you are happy, bestie.
1: Yeah, what? Okay, you have to do the lesson. But yeah, I'm cool. What is?
0: Are you listening to radio at the moment, bestie?
1: Yeah, I'm trying all of
0: them. Okay, what do you have to say about this lady we're celebrating tonight?
1: That Mafeting, I mean Mafeting.
0: Yeah, she's from Mafeting, but she's now based in Maseru. Silvani Takanyani, the one we're talking about in this moment.
1: I'm sorry. I'm
0: back again, but I'm dry. Okay, bestie. Have a lovely evening, okay?
1: Thank you
0: so much, bestie. Thank you so much for that call. I mean, he couldn't wait until we're done with the bike coffee because Silvani Takanyani happens to be the homie. Mafeting always represented. 2 minutes after 10, ladies and gentlemen, let's finish with this interesting segment.

So when we check out the performance and media, she actually cemented her stage presence with a celebrated performance at the major Clickerton Festival, bridging fave, fashion, visual storytelling, and more than Afrobeat or pop sounds. And I've seen the poster that, is it tomorrow or today, that they will be at La Croche. There's quite a lot of Basotho artists, local DJs who will be there. So she's been booked, you know, left and right. It's a pity that I can't actually get into her bookings right now on air. Otherwise, that's all for that's all that we have for you in regard to Selelwane Thakanyane's musical journey. But I'm just glad that we are actually celebrating some women who are actually doing the most in this entertainment industry, as we know as how hard it is, you know. For a woman, it is hard for men. Imagine, for few women who are into the industry, they have to work twice as hard as the men. The last song of Selelwane, ladies and gentlemen, as we wrap it up, Stephen Tabani and Selelwane Thakanyane, Rebasadi.

0: called eight.
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Diet Yanstana, beautiful, beautiful, beautiful, beautiful one. It's called Navy's Prayer. You gotta pray at some point. You gotta be patient, you know. As Bessie said yesterday, sometimes what is most important in a song is the message. Is the message. 18 minutes after 10, before that, Nadia Nakai came through alongside Toz and Nkosana, daughter with Brian. Still new songs, but I'm telling you, if you get to chill with your friends, you know, you get to throw a party, you can never ever ever go wrong with that one. They are the best songs so far, at least we are gonna.

Dimtu ta lansaye sawadi yamungo si poma gudile la kijim. Ladies and gentlemen, 24 minutes gone after the hour 10. Of course, remember this is the second lab of your night pass. We says he deal with your besties, and now this is our time for gossip. It is that time we've all been waiting for. Time for news, entertainment news, gossip. What our celebrities are up to. Let me plug you, bestie.

Soul Beasties in a developing story from the United States. This one, a lot of people have been talking about it. And it's in regard to a failed execution in Tennessee that has put the spotlight back on America's death penalty system. Death row inmate Krista Pike, 50 now, survived an attempted lethal injection after officials administered two doses of pendobarbital. She was later taken to hospital, of course, and remains in critical condition. Pike was sentenced to death for the 1995 murder of fellow student Colleen Slemmer, a crime she committed when she was 18 years old. This attempted execution reportedly lasted more than 2 hours. Oh my gosh. With difficulties finding a suitable vein, her legal team is now challenging any third attempt to actually execute her. While Tennessee Governor Bill Lee has ordered an independent review and halted the state's remaining executions for this year, 2026. Meantime, the case has sparked renewed international debate over lethal injection, the death penalty, as well as the treatment of prisoners on death row. For now, all eyes are on Pike's medical condition and on what Tennessee authorities decide to do next. Of course, bestie, I'll definitely get to fill you in whenever all that is sorted down. Ladies and gentlemen, remember, on a Friday, we usually do less talk but more music. And with that said, I just have to go back straight to music. We'll still get to gossip, you know, Lenzuli Pina. Jazz World, ladies and gentlemen, alongside Tukutela and Babalo M. Remember this one, Uvalo? We used to love this one. I still love it. I hope you enjoyed, bestie. Dance if you can.

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0: Gemstone still the boss, you don't know. What I say?
1: That was Petro Rankin, Celebrate Me Now While I'm Still Alive. I love that. And before, Something So Edgy came through with Akulele.

0: Akulaleki featuring DJ Maphorisa, Gabza the Smaller and Shasha, Jazzworld and Chukutela come through with came through with Uvalo. Otherwise, it is now 43 minutes after 10. It is the right time to start requesting your favorite song. Remember, I'll play them on the other side of 11. Yes, from 11 to 0 hour. That's when I'll get to play your request. Ladies and gentlemen, while you still think about which songs you want, let me do this for you. It's called Duro, yeah. Techno Miles. Level Ultimate, how you doing, bestie?
1: How are you, madam?
0: I'm good, my lover. Are you good?
1: I'm very good, Melly.
0: Nice.
1: Can I ask you to play me Emotionally Yours.
0: Okay, I'll definitely play it for you. Who am I talking to? From where?
1: Makai from B-Town.
0: All right. I'll definitely play for you from, on the other side of the hour.
1: Thank you very much.
0: Pleasure is all mine, my love.
1: Thank you.
0: All right, 6 2 8 is a WhatsApp hotline. You can send us voice note there or just text. Type the name of the song and the name of the artist. We do take calls just like Bestie has called on 2121-9999. Ladies and gentlemen, continue with music.

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1: Like the trees in the summer, when the seas are troubled, and then we all need someone. My life, I'ma no be smart in, I'ma. We all strive, I'ma.

It is Rick Ross, Austin Martin, ladies and gentlemen, the man who's been trending for the past days, and I'll definitely give you just that tea, that juicy nyana. But before we get into that, Ben the Boy came through with Bank on It, as well as Technomaz with Duro. We on top of the hour 11. Welcome, VST. Welcome to the last hour of your show. This is the last lap of United Powers with Sazi Daily, but I know we're still going, we're still continuing until 0 hour. Together, you and I, we are gonna have an amazing evening. We continue with good vibes, good music, and this time around, it happens to be your 10 to actually select those song request line. Our ladies and gentlemen, listeners' choice officially activated. 6 7 8 is what's up, line 212-9898, number to dial, but we already have quite a lot of requests. OJ's Emotionally Yours has been requested, and to me, let me just read from WhatsApp text. Besties, please play me a song, to me by BL0 featuring Dr. Marapo. It's Marginette at Hasori. A big shout out to you, Marginette. I see that I already played the Duro, so yeah, you are on the good side. I'm definitely gonna play that song. And other bestie says, hi Sazi, hi lover, could you please play me High School by Nicki Minaj? It's Tshepo Maseruburo Khaneng. A big shout out to you, Tshepo. Ladies and gentlemen, I'm already taking your request, and now we get straight into the request. OJ, Emotional Years came first.

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1: Do me.

Me. Alongside to BL Zero, Dr. Marapo. Hey, the name of the song, though. It's a beautiful one. What is it called? Let me just see. I don't know what's happening here because I saw the name of the song and I was like, Bicycle is Rubeche. Okay. Bicycle is a robege, ne? To me. A beautiful one that was requested by our besties. And of course, I played in Nicki Minaj High School featuring Lil Wayne as well as OJ's Emotionally Yours. And it is now 15 minutes after 11. Leaving you and I, which is about 45 minutes before we part ways. Ladies and gentlemen, this is your time. This is your time to shine. Do not waste any more moment. Request if ever so on our two numbers, 212-998-622. 00998. If you just tune in now, where have you been, bestie bud? Nonetheless, welcome. My name is Sazi Delisa Zlicious. I'm your bestie, as you know, bestie for the evening, bestie forever, and our journey will definitely end at 0 hour. So when we check out a bit of gossip here and there, accused in Peter Gagesh Nonyana fraud case disputes 100k bail. Imagine the whole 100,000 for bail. There's some cause. But anyway, to some people, it's just like 10 rand, you know, depending. But let's get into story. So this 100,000 bail proposal has been disputed by one of the accused in the fraud case involving Tshwane Metro Police Department officer Peter Gagesh Nonyana and his wife, Shalauti Bana, with her lawyer telling the court that she would struggle to raise the money for bail. I guess she's just gonna wait for the trial in custody. But anyway, the matter was back before the Polokwane Magistrates Court in Limpopo today, Friday the 2nd, 2026, where two recently arrested co-accused, Tibani's younger sister, who is Ritsandu Tibana, and Nonyana's friend, Jabulani Maluleke, made the first bail applications. The company Risima Jeje Trading Enterprise has also been added to the case as an accused. Ladies and gentlemen, back to good music, back to those moments that we love, especially on the last hour of the show. Make it rain. I feel like I'm falling in love with this song again and again.

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2: Abo bestie. What's up with it?
3: Hi.
2: What's up with that? I'm going to talk about Rick Ross. What's up with Lil Wayne?
3: Okay.
2: I'm going to talk about John.
3: All right.
2: That song, where were you by then? Sharp, sharp, bestie. 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
1: Alright, bestie. 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John, Lil Wayne. 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Anyway, Kevin Momo and Babalam Kim Forever. Amalobolo and I played Make It Rain. Remix Fat Joe alongside Lil Wayne, R. Kelly, T.I. Baby, and Rick Ross. Ladies and gentlemen, we continue with Beautiful Vibes. Lil Wayne again alongside Rick Ross. John, this time.
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0: niga mara ulilimi ayeguto ei ayeguto eluma ei imunatika lezai imunatika ei there, ladies and gentlemen, if you want to hear him, please go check out News Cafe. But Babi Ziko News Cafe. Anyway, that's DJ Somebody featuring Casper University Tebe and 30s with Munati Mpula. Yay! What plus one? Munati Mpula. Yay! It is that time of the evening, ladies and gentlemen, and don't let it kill you though. This is me saying, please serve it well, but be careful. Do not do anything I wouldn't do when you are busy celebrating, having time of your night, time of your life. Remember, there's always tomorrow, besties. With that said, to those who are celebrating the birthdays, happy birthday to you. If it's a graduation, celebrate well. You deserve it. You've done the work. Now it's time for you to relax and celebrate. And if it's an anniversary, please celebrate well and continue to do that work. Effort, remain consistent, because without it, that relationship is just, it's gonna be in ICU, and we do not want that. Ladies and gentlemen, it has been an amazing evening. Lil Wayne alongside Rick Ross, Sean came through, and do me featuring BL Zero by Sekele Sikarobeha. Hey, we still wanna go far. That is the wrap for tonight's show. It has been an amazing Freaky Friday edition of Night Powers with Sazi Daily Sazi Delicious, and my passport names at Sazi Daily. Excuse me, it's Mama Tiki Tomonoto. But if you are that curious, bestie, I've realized that lately you are always curious about the lady behind the mic. You can always check me out on Facebook. It's at Sazi Daily, Sazidelli. Even on TikTok, it's at Sazi Daily, although I'm not that active, as well as Instagram, at Sazi Daily. At least you can just check out my profile picture, and you know what? You know who is this lady. And I'm still planning on going live. I'm kidding. I'm very, very shy for that. Ladies and gentlemen, 5 minutes away from 0 hour. I'm so sorry if I have done you wrong in any way. In any way, I am sorry. My sole duty is to make sure that we have fun, we enjoy each other, we have great company, good vibes, and you are entertained right here on the Mighty Station. Ladies and gentlemen, I have to love, but leave you, unfortunately, our time is up. Let's do this thing again tomorrow. It's going to be Saturday evening, Saturday edition, 9 p.m. to 0 hour. And of course, we're going to be having a DJ mix live right here. Do not miss it. Party to your doorstep. You don't have to go to any club. I don't even want to mention names. No, I will make sure that you feel the same way in your own house, you know, in your own company. Friends, family will definitely bring that party to your doorstep. I love you, but I'm out.
1: 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It's your birthday.
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0: 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I suga wana mani, hey, hey! 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
0: I suga wana mani, hey, man!
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0: I suga wana mani, hey! I suga man!
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